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1: When your cell phone contract expires and you haven't given the network 30 days notice to cancel the contract, or you haven't signed a new deal, your network will move you on to a month-to-month rate. 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It used to be similar or the same, but now it often jumps, and jumps by a lot, as much as two-thirds. So for example, Nadine's MTN contract was 189 Rand a month. 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
3: One of three deserving patients has been selected to receive a life-changing surgery as part of From Pain to Possibility Big Favour campaign this Mandela Day.
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0: will never triumph, cause truth always prevails. So everybody that's trying to manipulate and get what's not theirs, they gon' fail. 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
1: Out. 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

0: On Friday morning from 6 a.m, East Coast Breakfast is live from Busamed Gateway for a very special big favour.
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0: After a week of specialist assessments,
2: we had read every single applicant that applied for these surgeries. And I must say, their stories were extremely, incredibly heart-wrenching. 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
0: One of three deserving patients has been selected to receive a life-changing surgery as part of From Pain to Possibility Big Favour campaign this Mandela Day.
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0: out in Atlanta, Georgia. This is Soul for Real on East Coast Radio. And everything, little thing I do, you on my mind. Welcome to Friday. It's the early breakfast. You hang out with me, Session Mudaliar. Nice to have you alongside, gang, wherever you might be across the East Coast. Hey, you know, it being Friday means you can let your hair down, and it's the start of another weekend. And we'll leave the argument about the weekend starting and ending quite soon for another day. Music on the way for you from Dave and Tim's, that song that you love called Rain Dance. Alex Warren, and I love this song too, called Fever Dream. I will take you back in time and we'll try and give you some diabetes with the Sugar Babes.
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Let's get the party started. See you at the bar, you was hardly talking. That's when I knew that your heart was scarring. Friends to lovers need a part to star in. Like, wait, babe, let me

0: It's such a great song, this. Sugar Babes, taking you back in time with Round Round, 4:45 on the early breakfast Friday morning. It's the start of another weekend, the 17th day of July. Let's find out what the weather holds in store for you today. Well, it seems like a dry weekend ahead of us and partly cloudy conditions with some sunshine throughout the day. Perfect weather conditions as far as winter is concerned. The tail end of the winter school holidays for learners and children that are going to go back to school on Tuesday next week. Hey, life starts next Tuesday. Life begins, I guess. Durban 16 up to a high of 23 by lunchtime. Escort 9:22. Giants Castle 8 up to 19. Ikopo 9:24. Probably one of the warmest places today. Kokstad 7:22. Ladysmith 8:23. Margate down the south coast 15 up to a high of 22. Moy River 8:21. Newcastle 6 going up to 22. The capital city is fine today. Pietermaritzburg starting your day at 9 up to 24 by lunchtime. Port Shepstone 15:21. Richards Bay 17:23. St. Lucia 18:24. Lindi 11:25. Underberg 7 up to 20. Haven't seen Underberg reach the 20s in a while. And freight 8:24 this Friday.
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0: So coming up just before 5 o'clock, I've got music from Matt Davies, Charlie Puth, and wrapped up in between is your WTT this morning, courtesy of Babyface and Every Time I Close My Eyes.
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9: 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Just a quick heads up. My radio show this Friday is officially sold out. I mean, you can try FM, you can try streaming, but it's not gonna work. 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
1: What a great song, right? Matt Davies on East Coast Radio. My heart, my home. A minute away from 5 o'clock on your Friday morning. If you just switched on, welcome. It's me, Sershin Mudliar, with you at all six on the last edition of the show for the morning or for the week. Call the early breakfast. Hey, coming up in about 15 minutes, I'll let you know how you can win R1,000 in cash courtesy of Darmol's quick quiz this morning. Somebody walking away with $9,000 yesterday. That was phenomenal. In fact, I was listening in the car, and she was actually in the car with she was carpooling, and apparently she had to change or share some of the money. $9,000, of course, she was going to share. Maybe take rest of the buddies out in the carpool for lunch as well. Well, your chance to win. I'll give you all the details. $1,000 up for grabs. Nothing wrong with it in your back pocket. And also today, East Coast Breakfast out and about because big favour. Is back and they're live at Busamed. Give you more details on how you can switch on and how you can listen in to one of three finalists that maybe helped their life gonna change for the better. All of that and more coming up in the next hour. Also, if you miss my weather report, well, don't stress. It'll come up at 5:45. Mark your diary.
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9: After a week of specialist assessments,
11: we had read every single applicant that applied for these surgeries. And I must say, their stories were extremely, incredibly heart-wrenching. It brought some of the team members in the panel to tears.
9: One of three deserving patients has been selected to receive a life-changing surgery as part of From Pain to Possibility Big Favor campaign this Mandela Day.
12: It's a knee replacement. From what the doctors explained to us, it's surgery to secure her kneecap in place.
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0: This is such a hit, isn't it? Zex Vantuini. It's called Osama on East Coast Radio. 5:14 on your Friday morning, the 17th day of July. Hey, listen, from 6 a.m. East Coast Breakfast, Darren Sky and Carmen, they're broadcasting live from Busamed Gateway Hospital for a very, very special big favor. After a week of specialist assessments, one of three deserving patients have been selected to receive life-changing surgery as part of the From Pain to Possibility Big Favor this Mandela Day, which is tomorrow. They're going to reveal who has been chosen before they wheeled into theater and share what's in store for the two patients who weren't selected. Don't forget, mark your calendars, your diaries, switch on. Be sure to listen in while you're getting busy with your Friday morning. You can join Darren, Sky and Carmen live from Busamed Gateway from 6 a.m. this Friday only on East Coast Breakfast. Don't forget, a grand up for grabs in Darren Wall's quick quiz. I'll give you all the details before 5:30. And traffic with Bukle Hlatshwayo. Music on the way from Gar Taylor, Latricia McNeil and the Jonas Brothers on the way.
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17: Come here, Baba. Don't be shy. 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
18: So you're going to hear a lot of music and you're going to win a lot of money this week on Stacey and Chase. Why? Because according to our boss, it is the week of wow. A week of winning.
17: Because this week, here's the thing. No one's walking away empty-handed, Baba. 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
18: 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The question is, did we lie though? No. We did not.
17: Between 3 and 6 p.m., this whole week, you stand a chance to win yourself some chankura. It's too easy, Ndwan.

0: 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The question is, did we lie though? No, we did not.
1: Between 3 and 6 p.m. this whole week, you stand a chance to win yourself some Chankura. It's too easy, Ndwan.
0: Okay, love you. 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

0: One of them is married to my wife, Priyanka Chopra, the Jonas Brothers on East Coast Radio. It's called Sucker. Ah, yeah, Bhushan Roy is laughing at me. Yeah, no, I mean, listen, I gave him my blessings to. I couldn't leave Durban. I mean, she wanted me to move to the USA, and I was like, no, I'm going to stay here. I'm quite happy here with the weather and everything else that goes on. But anyway,
1: I love this.
0: Yeah, yeah, I got music for you from Nelly Furtado, Summer Josie, and your super track this morning from Taylor Swift. It's all coming up. Hey, let me tell you very quickly, this is your chance to win 1,000 rands on Darmol's quick quiz. All you got to do is WhatsApp the word quiz right now to 061-792-9495. Around about 7:12 this morning, your chance to win. All you got to do is answer 5 easy questions, and they all repeat because it's Friday. In under 30 seconds, you win the money. If you answer all of them correctly, 1,000 rands. WhatsApp quiz right now to 061-792-9495. Let's check in with Boo and find out what's happening on the traffic and on the roads in the next minute.
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0: 5:30. Good morning, Boo. Happy Friday.
1: Oh, good morning, Serge. Happy Friday to you too. So before we go and enjoy ourselves, let's get down to it. We'll start on the N3 for now. If you are making your way towards Durban, look out for a stationary vehicle after the Hilton Avenue interchange. And then we've also got a vehicle coming to Waste Up on the Durban bound as well. This one's after the Market Road interchange. Only the left lane's affected. And then the slight usual delays due to the roadworks in 3 to Durban between Cliffdale and Keyridge. A little something to look out for if you're already on the roads this morning. It's Mulhlehlatshwayo for East Coast Radio Traffic.
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1: It's such a great song, this from Josie. It's called Hold Tight, right here on East Coast Radio, KZN's number one hit music station. 19 away from 6 o'clock and East Coast Breakfast this morning, broadcasting live from Busamed Gateway, because someone's going to receive a life-changing surgery as part of our big favor from pain to possibility for Mandela Day, which is tomorrow. So you've got to stay close to your radio between 6 and 9. Darren, Sky and Carmen, they're up in the next 20 minutes. Coming up, though, your weather forecast. We'll find out what Mother Nature wants you to wear to the office this Friday morning. We'll take a look at the roads with Buhle Tlatshwayo next.
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3: After a week of specialist assessments,
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3: One of three deserving patients has been selected to receive a life-changing surgery as part of From Pain to Possibility Big Favor campaign this Mandela Day.
6: It's a knee replacement. 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
3: We'll reveal who has been chosen before they're wheeled into theatre and share what's in store for the two patients who were not selected. 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

0: 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The National Lottery. 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
6: 5:45, how's the tarmac looking there, Boo?
7: So, we're going to start on the N3 because that's where the busyness is at the moment. So, N3 to Durban looks like we've got some congestion caused by the roadworks between Market Road and the Ashburton Interchange. I would definitely say make use of the R103 to avoid that backlog this morning. If you're looking at the amount of time that one could be stuck in that backlog, especially if you happen to be in that traffic, I'd say give yourself about an extra 25 minutes off extra travel time. So that's N3 to Durban between Market Road and Ashburton. Otherwise, the earlier stationary vehicle after the Hilton Avenue has cleared, and in the midst of all of that backlog, we have a stationary vehicle on the Durban bound after the Market Road interchange in the left lane. It's Buhle for East Coast Radio traffic.
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6: 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So, Friday, the 17th day of July. What's happening as far as the weather is concerned? Well, lots of sunshine expected throughout the day. Partly cloudy conditions, of course, across the East Coast. Durban, starting your day at 16, going up to a high of 23 by lunchtime. Escort, 922. Giant's Castle, 819. Ikopo, 924. Kokstad, 722. Ladysmith, 823. Margate, down the South Coast, 1521. Moy River, 821. Newcastle, 622. The capital city is fine today. Pietermaritzburg, starting your day at 9, going up to a high of 24 by midday. Port Jepston, 1521. Richards Bay up the north coast, 1723. St. Lucia, 1823. Olindi, 1125. Underberg, 7 up to a high of 20. Nice to see you guys up in the 20s these days. And Freight, 8 up to 24 this Friday.
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0: you hear Money's Ghost Radio and put that woman first. That's what you gotta do. 4 away from 6 o'clock on a Friday morning, right here on KZN's number one hit music station. Stay close. Newswatch with Tamasha on the way, as well as Buchel Tachwayo's keeping you company on the roads. East Coast Breakfast, Darren Sky and Carmen. They're live from Busamed Gateway this morning because someone is going to be receiving life-changing surgery as part of our big favour from pain to possibility this Mandela Day, which is tomorrow. 67 minutes of your time. If you can spare, do what you can to help society, those around you as well. Remember, Mandela Day is all about giving back and just feeling the love. I'll see you again on Monday, 4 to 6 on The Early Breakfast. Have a pleasant weekend. Stay safe on the roads. Bye-bye.
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11: The organization Undoing Tax Abuse has launched an urgent application in the Pretoria High Court to suspend Arto. Phase 2 of the administrative adjudication of road traffic offences system came into effect on the 1st of this month. It's aimed at improving road safety and introduces a demerit system for certain offences. Drivers who repeatedly break the rules could face a suspension or even a cancellation of their licences. Affected municipalities in KZN include eThekwini, Msunduzi, KwaDukuza and Rayinkonyeni. Well, Outer has argued that government introduced the amended law before certain legal safeguards were in place. Spokesperson Andrea van Heerden says while they support road safety, government must comply with its legal and constitutional obligations before enforcing the new system.
12: The Independent Appeals Tribunal, which motorists are supposed to use to challenge certain decisions, isn't yet operational. We also believe the new regulations were introduced without meaningful public consultation, despite affecting millions of South Africans. We are asking the court to ensure that ARTO is implemented lawfully, fairly, and in a way that protects the rights of all road users.
11: Johannesburg only has enough funds to sustain operations for the next 12 days. That's the warning from Mayor Dada Morero. The metro owes Eskom around 3.7 billion rand and Rand Water over 1 billion rand. It's set to pay just under half of what it owes to the power utility later this month and 960 million rand to Rand Water. The metro is regularised nearly 2 billion rand in unauthorised, irregular, fruitless and wasteful expenditure. Morero says they're waiting to receive funding from National Treasury next week to cover critical bills.
13: It's normal in government that at times your cash coverage, because you are self-funding, you will find yourself not saving sufficient coverage for a month. We are required to have at least 32 days and above for cash coverage. So we are working hard to ensure that our collection rate can ensure that we've got sufficient days for cash coverage.
11: And the Madlanga Commission of Inquiry has ended 3 days of testimony from senior investigator at IDAC, Brian Padiachi, after commissioners questioned the basis of an investigation that led to the arrest of senior crime intelligence officers. Padiachi remained on the witness stand until after 9 o'clock last night, struggling to justify why IDAC investigated crime intelligence head Dumisani Khumalo and several officers who worked under him. Newswatch's Anastasia Mohobu filed this report.
14: The commission spent most of yesterday probing why IDEC investigated the appointment of qualified engineer Brigadier Dino Mugwili after allegations that her appointment formed part of an attempt by Khumalo to capture crime intelligence. That investigation ultimately resulted in the arrest of Khumalo, Mugwili, and other senior officers. But after unpacking the appointment process, the commission found that the prescribed procedures were followed and Mugwili met the requirements for the position. Commissioners repeatedly questioned why IDEC had involved itself in an internal appointment process.
15: The more you explain yourself, Colonel, the more all of this sounds like meddling in an HR matter.
14: Anastasia Mohobu, Newswatch in Pretoria.
11: And finally, Builders has launched a major cost relief initiative, locking in prices on selected merchandise until the end of the year. The retailer says the price lock campaign is designed to assist homeowners, contractors and businesses manage rising renovation costs and budget with greater certainty. Durban is reaching a high of 23 degrees today, Pietermaritzburg 24, Richards Bay 26. For Newswatch, I'm Tamasha Kanyi.
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16: A good morning to you on this Friday morning. Let's get it started with the congestion caused by the roadworks that's currently in place on the M3 to Durban. Between Market Road and Ashburton, you're looking at a 40-minute delay, unfortunately. So please, if you can, get onto the R103 as soon as possible. If you can try and avoid getting onto the R103 via Market Road, it is still an option, but that section will become congested first. So if you can join that alternative route earlier, that will really save you a lot of time. Also, in the midst of all that traffic, we have a stationary vehicle in the left lane, Durban bound after the Market Road interchange. It's Buhle Hlatshwayo for East Coast Radio Traffic.
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0: 6:12 Friday, 17th of July here on East Coast Radio. 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
1: This Mandela Day, East Coast Radio, together with Busamed, is giving someone a life-changing surgery. One story, one act of care, one life changed.
0: So we are live this morning from Busamed Gateway because someone is receiving life-changing surgery here. Well, we're at Busamed Gateway. I'm sure many people are receiving life-changing surgery today.
2: What happens at hospital.
3: You would hope so.
0: But one of them we are instrumental in. It's our big favor, from pain to possibility, ahead of this Mandela Day. It is exciting times, y'all.
3: Yeah, we've been here before, but not like this.
0: Not like this.
3: Not like this. So this week we met three possible patients who require surgery for different conditions, including Musabia. She's 21 years old. She's struggling with a kneecap injury. We have Dawn Null, who's a grandmother and wife from the South Coast. She has needed a knee replacement for 5 years. She's been on that list. And then Lyndon, who has some hemorrhoids that he's struggling with.
2: Yeah, it's been quite a journey getting here, right? So the patients this week, they've undergone rigorous tests and procedures at the hospital at Busamed to figure out if they would qualify for surgery.
0: Y'alls, I can confirm that Busamed Gateway has selected a patient. And they will be wheeled into theatre today, this morning, before 9 a.m. That means before we leave here. That life-changing surgery will start. It will have begun. Someone's life will be. They will be in the process of it all changing. I love it when a big favor comes together. We will announce that patient before then.
3: Okay. I feel like you know. You have some insider information on the way in the next couple of minutes. A Kwaito legend. After 11 years, he's back. He's bringing us new music.
0: Nice.
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5: 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On the Durban bound, we have the ongoing stationary vehicle after the Market Road interchange, obstructing the left lane. Also, the heavy backlog caused by roadworks between Market Road and Ashburton, which means you will have to use the R103 as your alternative route. Also, if you're able to get onto that route much earlier, perhaps via Maritzburg Central, that would be a much greater idea. 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

0: 6:20 Friday, 17 July here on East Coast Radio. We are live from Busamed Gateway because, okay, I need to say this correctly, because yes, many people today will receive life-changing surgery here at Busamed Gateway.
1: Yes.
0: But one of those people is a part of our Big Favor from Pain to Possibility campaign, and it's all in the build-up to Mandela Day, and we are very much excited. And as soon as we get more details, we're going to share those details with you. At this stage, all we know is there are three, and there will be one. This time right now is where Carmen, ready? She takes rumors and sees which one can earn its first Springbok cap.
2: You really about to do it?
1: I'm starting off this morning with really sad news. He was one of my personal favorite actors, and I think the same with most South Africans. We are mourning the loss today of one of our finest performers. Legendary actor Sepetla Sepegodi has died at the age of 63. He was a veteran actor. He was seen recently online, not looking that healthy and not that well, and people were really concerned. And apparently he had some medical complications as a result of diabetes.
0: Oh,
1: now,
0: shame, man.
1: Very, very sad. So his family says that, of course, he leaves behind an extraordinary legacy in South African theatre and TV. You'll know him from Generation, Suburban Bliss, and several other shows. He also did Scandal, Waiting for Godot, Rivonia Trial, Once a Pirate, Moy Street Moves. He acted his entire life away, and we can only thank him for his amazing portrayals and for being part of our lives for three decades. Sorry, I got excited with generations.
3: Oh, depressed, of course.
1: There we go. After that was my favorite character of his as Danielle's husband.
0: Kenneth Mashaba.
1: On Generations, yes.
0: I'm having flashbacks. I'm sure I saw him in Waiting for Godot at the Market Theatre.
1: Probably you did,
0: oh,
1: yes.
0: He was outstanding. Oh, my word.
1: No,
0: what a loss.
1: Yeah, what a loss. And he did a lot of, he did some Hollywood movies as well. He was in The Woman King in 2022 with Viola Davis. Yeah, really, really sad. Dying very young at the age of 63.
0: That's very
1: Really, really sad news. So, yeah. Moving on, here's somebody that is coming back after 11 years of being out of the business. Kwaito legend Kabelo Mabalane, he says that he is going to be back. He's bringing us new music.
4: It's going to happen. That's all I can say.
5: Timing is everything.

0: guy was saying he's gonna make Kwaito again. They don't make Kwaito anymore.
1: Yeah, I thought maybe that's the reason he's coming back.
0: No, I definitely, because he became a pastor, so I thought it would be
1: gospel. I was actually following him during Comrades, because I think he was running, what number Comrade? I think like 7th.
0: Oh, wow.
1: Yeah, he wrote a book about from couch to...
0: Yeah.
1: It's actually a good book. Yeah. Like a training plan.
0: And he also had an addiction that he overcame and spoke about and still speaks about. Yeah, he was part of TKZ, by the way.
2: Like, people didn't mind that they hadn't heard from him in 11 years, because, you know, Kwaito.
0: Oh, that's good. There we go. Also, finally, this one. This girl, you'll know this song. Yeah, you want me. I know you do. Okay. Grammy-winning singer Tyler. So she has released a track list for A-pop. And, of course, you know, we know she does the song with Zara Larsson.
2: Mm-hmm.
0: But she's got a couple of other artists that she'll be collabing with. And, it seems like it's going to be a vibe.
2: Like her.
0: Yeah, there's a lot of South African influence. And by the way, she said she went to Cradle of Humankind to record the album, because she said she wanted to be in nature, and that's how she grew up, with her parents taking her away for holidays, and she really wanted to honor her African roots, and that is what I cannot wait for.
2: I cannot wait for her to give us the origin story of her first hit, Water, because you know it's going to be, what are you looking at?
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0: 27 minutes after 6, 3 minutes away from your 6:30 Newswatch headlines this very exciting Friday morning here on East Coast Radio, because we're live from Busamed Gateway. We're broadcasting here this morning because someone here, because of our Big Favor from Pain to Possibility campaign, will be receiving life-changing surgery. What we do know for sure is that surgery will begin before we even finish the show. What a Mandela Day that will be.
1: Also, it's a Friday morning, which means we get to chat to Vinesh Sugrim. He's going to tell us about Coastwatch, but he's also going to tell us in the next 20 minutes about what's going on with the sardines and all the whales.
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4: President Cyril Ramaphosa says the 10.4 billion rand investment by Toyota South Africa Motors in its Durban plant shows investor confidence. He was speaking in Isipingo yesterday at the official launch of the new 9th generation Toyota Hilux. And the Ebola outbreak in the Democratic Republic of Congo is spreading faster than any previous one during the first month of exposure. That's the warning from the World Health Organization, with more than 2,000 cases and nearly 800 deaths reported in just 2 months. The rand is trading at 16.46 to the dollar, 22.16 to the pound, 18.82 to the euro. Gold's at $3,987.97 an ounce. Brent crude oil is at $84.06 a barrel. Clear skies across KZN today. Durban, Margate, Ladysmith and Newcastle, a high of 23 degrees. Richards Bay and Orlandi 26. Pietermaritzburg, 24. Moreover and Kokstad, 21. Underberg, 20. Morning swells are reaching 2 metres at the Durban beach, with sunset at 5:15. Cape Town's reaching a high of 19 degrees and Johannesburg 21.
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5: 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The renewed collaboration revives a long-standing partnership between the two brands and will see Reebok supply the club's on-field technical apparel, as well as a new premium range of performance and lifestyle merchandise for supporters. As part of the partnership, the Sharks' flagship retail store, The Shark Cage, is undergoing a major transformation and will officially relaunch on 6 August with a modern retail experience and an expanded merchandise offering. The club says the partnership forms part of its strategy to strengthen its brand, deepen its connection with fans, and position its as a globally recognized sports and lifestyle brand.
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0: It is a very good morning to you from the sports team, and we start off with some golfing news this morning. American Jackson Subah leads the 154th Open Championship on 5 under par 65 after the opening round at Royal Birkdale in England. Now Subah is making his Open debut, visiting Europe for the first time. He holds a one-shot lead over England's Dan Brown and South Korea's Im Sung Yu. Defending champion American Scottie Scheffler, he started with a 2 under 68. Rory McIlroy, he's struggling. He is bidding for his 7th major title. He's on 72, 2 over. Subah says he has enjoyed the opening round.
1: I'd only played 27 holes of Lynx golf before teeing off. Definitely settled in on the back nine, but it's really cool, and it's so different, and just having to really think about, okay, this bunker at 320s and play with the 4-iron is a little different, so just trying to figure that out, but enjoying it.
0: Yeah, so in terms of the South Africans in the field, Matt Duff is tied for 4th at 3 under, so he's looking really, really good. We also had Aldrich Borgita tied for 24th place. And then our very own Michael Hollick from KZN, the Mount Edgecombe Country Club, he is on 2 over, tied for 85th place. In the world of cricket, Aiden Markram, Laura Wolfart were the big winners at the Cricket South Africa Awards in Johannesburg last night, scooping the men's and women's Player of the Year accolades. And Markram also claimed the Players Player of the Year award. Wolfart also won Best ODI Player, Best T20 Player, and Players Player of the Year awards. Simon Harmer and Matthew Britz were named the Men's Test and ODI Players of the Year respectively, while Ulungisani Ngidi won the T20 International Player of the Year award and the SA Fans Player of the Year. England, they've leveled the ODI series with India after winning the second ODI in Cardiff. Batting first, India 233 all out. Jofra Archer, he got the wickets, 3 for 47. And then for England, it was the Joe Root show. England 235 for 6. Joe Root not out on 99 runs. The series decider takes place at Lord's on Sunday after England, of course, dominated the T20 series 4-0. For the East Coast Radio Sports Team, I'm Sky Shabalal.
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3: Starting on the N2 highway on the southbound, traffic is already chock-a-block coming from the Ungeni Road interchange. That's due to an accident scene where we have emergency services attending to the scene at the moment. You're looking at an 18-minute delay for now. On the opposite direction, we have a stationary vehicle in the left lane after the M7 Edwards Wales interchange. Moving over to the N3 to Durban with the ongoing congestion from the roadworks between Market Road and Ashburton, setting you back for about an extra 38 minutes. Please get onto the R103. The earlier you do that for yourself, the better. Staying on the Durban bound, a vehicle at a stop in the left lane after the Market Road interchange. Also a stationary vehicle on the same direction after the Hammersdale interchange, where the left lane is obstructed. Otherwise, if you're making your way towards Pietermaritzburg on the northbound, be cautious of a stationary vehicle obstructing the left lane after the Ashburton interchange. It's for East Coast Radio traffic.
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4: So we are live this morning from Busamed Gateway because someone is receiving life-changing surgery here.
5: Yeah, we've been here before, but not like this.
4: Not like this.
5: Not like this. So this week we met 3 possible patients who require surgery for different conditions, including Musabia. She's 21 years old. She's struggling with a kneecap injury. We have Dawn Null, who's a grandmother and wife from the South Coast. She has needed a knee replacement for 5 years. She's been on that list. Mm. And then Lyndon, who has some hemorrhoids that he's struggling with.
0: Yeah, it's been quite a journey getting here, right? So the patients this week, they've undergone rigorous tests and procedures at the hospital Busamed to figure out if they would qualify for surgery.
4: Y'all, I can confirm that Busamed Gateway has selected a patient.
0: Hmm.
4: And they will be wheeled into theatre today, this morning, before 9 a.m. I love it when a big favor comes together.
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0: 20 to 7 Friday, the 17th of July here on East Coast Radio. Beautiful day, amazing day. Biggest of big favour days today. We're live at Busamed Gateway because of our big favour pain to possibility campaign for Mandela Day. Somebody is about to have life-changing surgery. I'm very much excited. As soon as we get these details, we're going to share them with you. And so we want to meet the doctor. We want to meet the nurses. We want to meet who is the finalist out of the three who will be receiving that surgery. All will be revealed. Don't go anywhere. Right now, the Jackpot City racing game. It brings the pressure and the split-second decision-making of high-level racing right into your radio. So you're placed inside a live race where the longer you stay in, the higher the money climbs. This is what happened yesterday.
1: Let's say good morning to Anne from Pinetown.
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4: It's lights out, and away we go. 500 rand. 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
2: Good job.
0: Yes. Yes, Anne. Woo. Hey, you.
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0: Nervous. 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
1: Like I said, we're going to be chatting to Vinesh Sugrim. 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We're going to find out what is happening on the beach this weekend.
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7: Traffic congestion still in place from the long-term roadworks on the N3 to Durban between Market Road and Ashburton. This time you're looking at a 45-minute delay. So please get onto the R103 as your alternative route for this morning. Staying on the N3 to Durban, also some stationary vehicles along the way. One after the Market Road interchange in the left lane, followed by another vehicle coming to a stop after the Hammersdale interchange, which is in the left lane for now. On the opposite direction, we have the ongoing stationary vehicle after the Ashburton interchange, where only the left lane is affected. Then if you're traveling in and around Kwakhangela, be cautious of an accident seen on Sydney Road and Dalton Road with emergency medical services in attendance. And then heavy congestion due to an accident seen into southbound coming from the Umgeni Road interchange, which will set you back for about an extra 14 minutes. Emergency medical services are already busy there at the moment. Lastly, a stationary vehicle on the northbound side of the N2 after the M7 Evans Wales interchange in the left lane. For the East Coast Radio Traffic Team,
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0: It's just about 6:47, Friday morning, 17th of July, here on East Coast Radio, and we are live from Busamed Gateway Hospital, private hospital this morning, because, yes, amongst all of the other patients here who are going to receive life-changing surgery today, ours is with our big favor, From Pain to Possibility campaign, this Mandela Day.
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2: Hey, good morning, East Coast. Let's take a look at what's happening on our shoreline this weekend. Well, guys, after last week's rough seas, we are in for a gorgeous weekend with clear skies, virtually no wind, and the ocean looking like a duck pond, which is perfect to get out there. But it's going to be very interesting to see what the world's best surfers pull off in Belito this weekend. Now, speaking of which, your surfing conditions are suited for those longboards. And with the waves reaching a high of just merely 2 meters and not much power out there, it is not going to be the best ride of your life, but certainly worth getting out and getting wet. Fishing, on the other hand, now that's going to be absolutely lit with an influx of garrick, snook, and the shad frenzy. Weeks are certain to have rods bending all over the coastline. As for the sardines, well, that's another weekend of who knows. You know, it still seems to be a game of hide and seek. Now, as for the events, guys, there's only one place to be this weekend, and that is the Belito Pro for the grand finale. With it being one of the highlights of the season and all the festivities built around it, it is certainly worth spending some good time out there. Now, all in all, KZN, it is going to be a peach of a weekend to get on the water, have a tan, ride a bike, walk the dog, whatever you're doing, make sure the beach is pinned into your weekend.
0: And Vinesh, if you want to stay dry, obviously there's the big Springbok game happening at Hollywood Bets Kings Park Stadium tomorrow, Saturday. My question is, right, so they're going to be here and they're going to be swimming, and a lot of swimming happens under the water. How do you tell the difference between a whale and a man from Wales?
2: All right, well, Darren, that's pretty easy, right? The whales of KZN, they come up for air. The whales at the box game, they're going to be gasping for it for 18 minutes, so you'll know the difference.
3: Yes,
2: the ones up against him,
4: Vinesh, I want to know about the sardines and when you surf. Do they ever, when you're surfing, do you ever find like you're in a shoal of sardines?
2: Not really. You can surf amongst them. Not
4: but it's
2: advisable
4: possible.
2: At all. Yeah, it is possible, but it's really not advisable. So, yeah, if you see that bait ball, you want to kind of stay away from it, because that generally means it's going to be a feeding frenzy. So,
4: there could be other predators there.
2: The predators that are going to come with that bait ball, with the sardines. Okay. But look, this weekend at Belito, we should be relatively safe. The sardines are pretty far offshore, and the surfing happens, you know, in the surf zones. Should anything happen, the officials will just press pause for a moment. Let our silver.
5: Yeah, but if they do come this weekend, we'll also be very happy, right, Vinesh?
2: Oh, of course. We've been waiting for them for like a couple of weeks now. They have popped up here and there, but not like how we really wanted them to.
5: Yeah. Okay. Now, listen. Just finally here, what can birds tell us about where the fish are feeding, sir?
2: Oh, Sky, a lot. You know, a lot. The best anglers don't just watch the water. They're watching the bird life. They're watching everything around it. Because if you see those birds, you know there's bait fish around. If you see them diving, that bait fish is coming up to the surface. If they're just hovering around, that still means, you know, there's something happening under there. So, yeah, generally as an angler, we keep an eye out for the birds.
5: Yeah. Okay. You know, Vinesh, I've been watching Morocco Swallows forever, but I've never caught a fish.
2: classic.
0: Thanks, Vinesh.
2: Cheers, guys. Have a fantastic weekend.
1: That's your Friday Coast Watch. We'll meet you back on the shoreline next week. Catch more at ecr.co.za.
0: So we're about 9 minutes away from your news watch.
4: Yeah, guys, have you spotted him yet? Because he's in town. President Cyril Ramaphosa is
5: He's probably running at the moment. You know, he likes
4: it's
5: his early...
4: The lights kind of... Are you maybe? He says that the 10.4 billion rand investment by Toyota South Africa Motors in its Durban plant shows investor confidence. So that's what he's here for. He's here for that opening. So if you see him, say hi, take a selfie.
0: But I'm in a Toyota. You must come say hi to me.
4: Oh, he's going to say... Every citizen is equal, Darren, irrespective of what they drive.
0: Oh.
4: Yeah.
0: Okay.
1: East Coast Breakfast.

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1: Well, we're live this morning from Busamed Gateway because somebody is receiving a new lease on life. They're going to have a life-changing surgery today as part of our Big Favour from Pain to Possibility campaign this Mandela Day. And Darren keeps telling us that before 9 a.m., when literally before we leave here, they will be commencing with their surgery.
0: Amazing, right?
1: Because Busamed and their board have selected one of the patients out of the three that were finalists, and we're going to announce that patient obviously before then because they need to know they need to go to surgery. That's why.
0: That's how that works. All right, we had a little bit of a life-changing moment yesterday. 9,000 Rand was won in Darimal's quick quiz. Nice, unthreatening 1,000 Rand. All repeated questions today. If you'd like the title of winning Darren Moore's quick quiz, it doesn't get much easier than it is right now. So today's your day to WhatsApp quiz to 061-792-9495. We'll play with you at about 7:12, 7:13, and 5 for 5 in 30 seconds. All repeated questions gets you that 1,000 Rand and the title of winner of Darren Moore's quick quiz here on East Coast Radio. So do that now. Ooh, coming your way straight after 7.
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11: President Cyril Ramaphosa says the 10.4 billion rand investment by Toyota South Africa Motors in its Durban plant shows growing investor confidence. The new ninth generation Toyota Hilux was officially launched in Ispingo yesterday. It's set to give Durban's automotive sector a major boost, drive economic growth and support job creation. Speaking virtually during the unveiling, Ramaphosa said the automotive industry contributes around 5% of the country's GDP.
12: Let me conclude by expressing my sincere appreciation to the leadership of Toyota South Africa Motors, to the Department of Trade, Industry and Competition, the Government of KwaZulu-Natal, the eThekwini Metropolitan Municipality, organized labor, suppliers, contractors and every employee who has contributed to this remarkable achievement.
11: Meanwhile, Mayor Cyril Xaba says the investment reflects growing confidence in the city's improving business environment. He's pledged that the municipality will continue working closely with Toyota SA Motors to strengthen and expand Durban's automotive industry. And the Organisation Undoing Tax Abuse has launched an urgent application in the Pretoria High Court to suspend ARTO. Phase 2 of the Administrative Adjudication of Road Traffic Offences system came into effect on the 1st of this month. It's aimed at improving road safety and introduces a demerit system for certain offences. Well, ARTO has argued that government introduced the amended law before certain legal safeguards were in place. Spokesperson Andrea van Heerden.
13: The Independent Appeals Tribunal, which motorists are supposed to use to challenge certain decisions, isn't yet operational. We also believe the new regulations were introduced without meaningful public consultation, despite affecting millions of South Africans. We are asking the court to ensure that ARTO is implemented lawfully, fairly, and in a way that protects the rights of all road users.
11: And further afield, the Ebola outbreak in the Democratic Republic of Congo spread much faster than any previous one during the first month of exposure. That's according to the World Health Organization, with more than 2,000 confirmed cases and nearly 800 fatalities reported in just 2 months. By comparison, the 2018-2019 outbreak took more than 10 months to reach 2,000 cases. WHO Director General Tedros Adhanom Ghebreyesus says the current outbreak has become the third largest on record.
14: Despite the progress we have made, the outbreak in DRC is continuing to outpace the response. Active armed conflict is hampering access to the affected areas and hindering the response. We face several technical challenges, but we also need political intervention to facilitate the scale-up in the response that we need.
11: And a football jersey worn by Pele has sold for more than 87 million rand at an auction in New York. The Brazilian football icon wore the shirt when he scored 2 goals to bring his team to victory at the FIFA World Cup in 1958. Durban is reaching a high of 23 degrees today, Pietermaritzburg 24, Richards Bay 26. For Newswatch, I'm Tamasha Kanyi.
15: And coming up in your sports, Markram and Wolfart scooping up the top awards at the CSA Cricket Awards. Jackson Suba holds a first-round lead at the Open, and the Springboks are in town. We'll hear from the great Spicy Plum, Stephen Kitsoff, at 7:30.
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16: For now, we'll start with an update regarding the accident scene on the N2 southbound after the Umgeni Road interchange. That scene has now cleared. Just some traffic that's still left there, setting you back for about an extra 6 minutes of travel time. Staying on the N2 southbound, got a stationary truck that's in the left lane before the Umgeni Road interchange, as well as the ongoing stationary vehicle on the northbound direction after the M7 Edmonds Wales interchange, where the left lane is blocked. And then moving over to the N3 to Durban, where we still have congestion caused by the long-term roadworks between Market Road and Ashburton. Traffic is still at a complete standstill, setting you back for about an extra 45 minutes. So please make it a mission to get onto the R103 earlier. Staying on the N3 to Durban, some stationary vehicles, one after Market Road in the left lane, followed by another stationary vehicle along the same direction after the Hammersdale interchange, which is in the left lane. The Maritzburg direction, we have the ongoing stationary vehicle in the left lane after the Ashburton interchange, and we'll wrap it up with the ongoing crash scene on Sydney Road and Dalton Road in Gwakhangela. Emergency services are still busy at that scene. It's Mhle Hlatshwayo for East Coast Radio Traffic.
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17: Good morning, KZN. This is Zibuyile Thusi, and I am from Umlazi. I am here to win this. I always play while I'm like on my way to work. Like, I'll be in the taxi. Luckily, our driver plays East Coast Radio. Like, wow, in Umlazi, and he plays East Coast Radio. And if I do win this money, I would mostly love to go with one of my learners who has been doing extremely well this year. So if I win this money, I see this one goes for you, my love.
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0: It's 7:12, Friday, the 17th of July here on East Coast Radio. It is exciting times. We're broadcasting, well, it's around the corner from where we usually are, but we're not at home. We're at Busamed Gateway because someone today is receiving life-changing surgery because of us, because of our big favor, our campaign From Pain to Possibility. It's in the build-up to Mandela Day. And Busamed has selected the one of the three patients. We'll know as soon as they wheel that patient past us, and they will go to surgery today before 9 a.m. And that's when we'll get an opportunity to announce who the lucky patient is. Also, listen, the pathway to better health is step one, know what's wrong. So if you come on down and join us here, come say hello, Carmen will give you a selfie, and Busamed will also give you a free health screening. So if you're not sure about your blood sugar or your cholesterol, or this is a big problem, blood pressure. Mm-hmm. Do you know where your blood pressure is at? And if you don't know, that could be problematic. So how would you like a free health screening and a selfie with Carmen? Come on down to Busamed Gateway.
1: I'm not doing the health screening.
0: No, you're doing the selfie.
1: Okay, cool. We have Zibuyile Tusi from Mlazi playing Darimal's quick quiz today. It's a Friday, so we know all the questions and answers, and it's worth 1,000 rand.
2: Darren Moore's quick quiz.
1: Good morning, Zibuyile. How are you?
3: I'm okay, thanks. And how are you?
1: I'm great. Have you been listening the whole week?
3: Yes. But here and there, but yeah.
1: Okay, well, good luck. Because if you have been listening here and there, I think you should be fine.
0: Yeah. All right. Zibuyile, 5 questions, 30 seconds only. Start the clock. Zibu, when is the FIFA World Cup 2026 final? 19 July or 31 July?
3: 19 July.
0: What is the Welsh word for Wales? Simu or Wales?
3: Simbu.
0: And what kind of sport is Vusi Moyo known for? Cricket or rugby?
3: Rugby.
0: And which of these towns are in South Africa's Garden Route? Port Shepstone or Mossel Bay?
3: Mossel Bay.
0: Which military rank is higher, colonel or major?
3: Major.
0: Okay. Major?
4: Yeah, I love how you answer Ruth the question.
0: Major?
4: Major? Zibuyile, which section of Mlazi is this?
3: Not really Mlazi straight, but Engonyameni, just outside Mlazi.
4: Oh, okay. Outside. Okay. Because I'm from Mlazi, Ukoko was Mlazi, so I wanted to see what if you're from the section.
3: Grew up Kajayi, and we moved last year to Engonyameni. It's just outside.
4: Oh, okay. Then you know where we got Kajayi is, J section in Mlazi. You know the
0: J section. That's where we roll.
4: Yeah.
3: Yeah.
4: Zibuyile, see your score is
2: 4 out of 5.
1: You are flying, girl. And then
4: military rank higher.
3: It's colonel.
4: Yeah. Sources.
0: It goes major, no colonel, problem. General.
1: I just think about the burger.
4: Yeah. Oh, is that how you remember?
1: Yes.
0: Oh. Yeah.
1: Anyway.
0: Yeah. You see, you have the burger, then you have the major heartburn. That's how you remember the order.
1: Oh my gosh, thank you, Zibuyile, for playing.
0: All right, so Monday, that means, hey, Monday, we start on a nice 2,000 rand. Do you want to play on Monday? Okay, WhatsApp quiz to 061-792-9495.
1: We're at a hospital. I think let's wake the patients up.
0: Let's do it.
1: Turn your speakers nice and loud because we have breakfast beats on the way.
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6: for now, let's start on the NT Highway on the southbound, where we have a stationary truck that's in the left lane before the Umgeni Road interchange. The earlier stationary vehicle on the northbound after the M7 Evans Wales interchange has now cleared. Now, if you are currently making use of the N3, especially on the Durban bound, some stationary vehicles still present. A stationary vehicle before the Pavilion interchange in the left lane. A secondary vehicle still at a stop from a little earlier this morning after the Hammersdale interchange, where only the left lane is affected. But also give yourself an extra 5 to 10 minutes as traffic is slow moving due to roadworks between Hammersdale and Key Ridge. And then another vehicle, however a truck in this case, N3 to Durban after the Market Road interchange, still present blocking the left lane for now. Not forgetting about the congestion caused by the long-term roadworks between Market Road and Ashburton. About an extra 45 minutes to 50 minutes of travel time will be expected, so please make use of the R103 as your alternative route. Otherwise, if you're going towards Peter Maritzburg, just the stationary vehicle in the left lane to look out for after the Ashburton interchange. It's Buhle for East Coast Radio Traffic.
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0: The weekend bells have officially, unofficially been rung. Breakfast beats for you, 17th of July here on East Coast Radio. We are live from Busamed Gateway. It's so weird. Everyone's jiving, but we're all sitting in a hospital getting ready for, I don't know, several different procedures. But we're all jawling here. And I think it's because we all know that something big is happening today. It is a big, big favor from pain to possibility. It's our campaign for Mandela Day. Busamed has selected now only one patient, and they will be wheeled into theatre before 9 a.m. this morning. We will announce that patient before that time. That's on the way. They're looking at me. They're saying in about 14 minutes' time, we will know. Listen, there's a whole... normally when you walk here into Busamed Gateway, it's just the glass sliding doors. But to the right of that now, they have a whole bunch of smiley, happy people that are saying to you, if you're serious about your health, know your condition. Number one is to know what is ailing you. So come on down to Busamed Gateway and for free, get your blood sugar tested, get your cholesterol tested, get your blood pressure tested, get yourself a free stress ball and these lovely little miniature wet wipes that you can keep in your car as well.
1: Yeah, thanks for getting me some.
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1: Thanks. Right.
0: So come on down.
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5: A policing union says while the sentencing of the killers of Errol Ogle won't bring him back, it does hold those responsible accountable. The Durban High Court this week sentenced the men behind the murder of the Eteguini Metro police officer who was gunned down in 2023. And Donald Trump has revived sweeping and unsupported claims of voter fraud and Chinese meddling. In a White House address, the US president portrayed America's electoral system as dangerously exposed. The rand is trading at 16.47 to the dollar, 22.17 to the pound, 18.83 to the euro. Gold's at $3,979.40 an ounce. Brent crude oil is at $83.97 a barrel.
0: The report? Sky is, what? I'm sorry guys, I'm a little bit thrown off here because there's a lot going on. What would you like to go into?
6: Sport.
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0: Well, let's talk about some rugby. It is the big one in Durban. Finally, Springboks are in town. They're taking on the Welsh. And to speak everything about the Nations Championship, we are joined on the line by former Springbok, the Spicy Plum, Stephen Kitsoff, who should be playing, but because of things out of his control, he's now a pundit and we see him every single day. He looks actually really good in a suit,
1: really?
0: By the way.
2: Well,
0: Mr. Kitsoff, sir, good morning.
3: Good morning. How are you guys doing?
0: Yeah,
1: good.
0: Listen, I know you would love to be packing down against the Welsh that you've played so many times, that you've beat so many times. But let's talk about the Springboks. Let's talk about the rugby, the Nations Championship. First time we're seeing it. What's your thoughts, knowing obviously the behind the scenes? And I'm sure you're watching way more rugby nowadays.
3: Yeah, I think it's been brilliant. I think the games have been really good, and I think the format of the competition is quite exciting. It's settling the debate who's better, the Southern Hemisphere or the Northern Hemisphere, and there's and I think everything leading into Twickenham there in November. So I think the tournament's been brilliant, and it's also fun to see not just one team tour South Africa for a couple of games. So I think playing with England, Scotland, and now tomorrow the Welsh, it's quite exciting. So yeah, I think it's been brilliant.
0: Yeah, it's very exciting. And I mean, let's look at the standout stories from this third round. Obviously, you got the Springboks against the Welsh. I'm not going to ask you for a prediction because I think the Springboks will win that one. But there's also so many matches that are happening this weekend which could go anyway.
3: Yeah, I think probably some of the exciting ones is definitely the fixtures between New Zealand games and Australian games, and just enjoying and following the Southern Hemisphere teams has been quite impressive. Probably the one for me that stands out the most is going to be that England-Ireland test match in Argentina. But I think just in general, the quality of rugby has been brilliant, and I think us as rugby supporters can be very fortunate to witness games like this.
0: Now, I know that you're with SuperSport 9, and I love the How We Rugby campaign that you're talking about. And I was saying actually this to a mate the other day, that it doesn't actually matter when the Springboks name the team, because you know what's coming. It's a typical South African way, or rugby on Saturday. Is for you naming the team early or naming the team on Friday, does it really matter? Because we know what's happening.
3: Yeah, no, it's I think just for continuity and for the player to understand where they are. Rugby normally names his team like 9:30 on a Monday morning, so
0: it's
3: you
0: weird.
3: Know first thing where you are, and the press conference happens that Monday as well. So, for continuity and for South Africans, we get very excited quite early because we already know there's going to be, I think if you think from England to Scotland, there was 10 changes, and there's 10 changes again going into the World Test. And I think for us as a country and as a rugby nation, it just shows how much depth and how much talent and young talent there is in this African rugby system. So, mentioning the team early or late, it just shows you how we rugby and how much good guys they really are.
0: Yeah, no, that's brilliant. Listen, I have your number now. We have the greatest rivalry, which is around the corner, South Africa against New Zealand. We're going to be chatting about that in the next couple of weeks. I'm sure you're coming down to Durban to enjoy the game, and the Springboks will win by 50 points. Thank you, Mr. Woo! Spicy Plum.
3: Thank you, guys. Thank you very much.
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1: Well, the clear skies in KZN today. Durban, Margate, Ladysmith and Newcastle with a high of 23. Richards Bay and Olundi 26. Pietermaritzburg 24. Moiravan, Kokstad 21. Underberg a high of 20. Morning swells are reaching 2 metres at the Durban beach with sunset at a quarter past 5. Cape Town with a high of 19 degrees. Johannesburg 21.
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8: Let's take a short little drive. This time we're going to start on the N2 where we have the ongoing stationary track before the Umgeni Road interchange. It's still in the left lane. N3 to Durban with the ongoing stationary vehicle block in the left lane before the Pavilion interchange. Also a vehicle coming to a stop on the Maritzburg bound after the M13 Key Ridge interchange. Only the left lane is affected for now, but do expect some delays at that section due to roadworks. The earlier stationary vehicle on the Durban bound after the Hammersdale interchange has cleared. You'll also be happy to know that the stationary truck on the Durban bound after Market Road has cleared as well. What hasn't cleared is the congestion that's still present between Market Road and Ashburton due to the roadworks, setting you back for some time, extra minutes indeed, about an extra 45 to 50 minutes. That's what you're looking at currently. So you have the R103, which is your alternative route. I would say get onto that alternative route earlier as opposed to trying to joining that route at Market Road. And then the earlier stationary vehicle on the Maritzburg bound after the Ashburton interchange, that vehicle has since cleared. The crash scene on Sydney Road and Dalton Road in Gwakangela has cleared. Lastly, traffic lights aren't working at the M7 and South Coast Road intersection, but the good news is Metro Police are in attendance. It's Muhle Hlatjwayo for East Coast Radio Traffic.
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9: On Friday morning from 6 a.m., East Coast Breakfast is live from Busamed Gateway for a very special big favor.
10: Someone will be receiving life-changing surgery before or on Mandela Day.
9: After a week of specialist assessments,
11: we had read every single applicant that applied for these surgeries. And I must say, the stories were extremely, incredibly heart-wrenching. It brought some of the team members in the panel to tears.
9: One of three deserving patients has been selected to receive a life-changing surgery as part of From Pain to Possibility Big Favor campaign this Mandela Day.
12: It's a knee replacement. From what the doctors explained to us, it's surgery to secure her kneecap in place.
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9: We'll reveal who has been chosen before they wheeled into theatre and share what's in store for the two patients who were not selected. Join Darren Sky and I live from Busamed Gateway from 6 a.m. on Friday morning only on East Coast Breakfast.

0: 17 minutes away from 8 o'clock. That means for an hour and 43, we have been sitting here and we have been waiting for an announcement of sorts, and it's getting exciting.
1: This Mandela Day, East Coast Radio, together with Busamed, is giving someone a life-changing surgery. One story, one act of care, one life changed.
0: Yep, East Coast Breakfast with Darren, Sky and Carmen is live from Busamed Gateway because someone is receiving life-changing surgery here today because of the big favor, our From Pain to Possibility campaign this Mandela Day.
2: Yeah, this week we met three possible finalists or patients who all required surgery for a multitude of conditions, including Musabia, who's a 21-year-old, Dawn Null from the South Coast, who's a gran and a wife. And then we also spoke to Lyndon, who is... I'm not sure from where, but he has a severe issue that he's also been dealing with. Now, these patients, they've undergone rigorous tests and procedures this week here at Busamed to figure out who would qualify and if they would qualify for surgery.
0: So we spoke to some of the surgeons and they said one of the things that they take into account is the chance of full recovery, and that's one of the things that they take into account. But we don't know. As soon as we know who it is, they'll tell us. I can confirm that Busamed Gateway has selected one patient. They will be making that announcement to us at about 8:10. We will know for sure who is it that is going to be receiving this life-changing surgery. Joining us right now is, this is our finance manager, who also walked all the way from that side of Gateway to come and join us here, Mandy Moulin. Thank you, Mandy, for joining us.
3: Thank you, Darren. Morning, guys.
4: Morning.
0: So Mandy is the finance of East Coast Radio. So Mandy, I suppose the question is, why is it important for East Coast Radio, through the big favor, to be a part of campaigns like this?
3: Yes, Darren. So serving our community is at the heart of everything we do at East Coast Radio, as you guys know. Through the big favor, we've seen time and time again that every time KZN comes together, incredible things happen. And over the years, we've been able to support communities in so many different ways, from basic needs like food and water, to education initiatives, and the moments that just remind us of the power of kindness. So this campaign started with our listeners sharing stories of people that they care about. It showed us once again how much need there is out there in our communities. And we know we can't do it alone. So partnerships like this one with Busamed, thank you guys, we are so grateful. They allow us to turn compassion into action. Together, we're able to give someone the opportunity for a healthier future, and it's just so amazing to
0: be
3: here with
0: you. I love it.
2: Mandy, it would be amazing if we could help every single person that applied, right? But there were so many deserving nominations. What message do you have for people who shared their story but unfortunately didn't qualify?
3: Yeah, thank you, Carmen. Sure. Firstly, there were lots and lots, hundreds and hundreds of emails. Thank you. Thank you to everyone who wrote in, shared a story. We know a medical story is not easy. It's not easy to share. It comes with vulnerability, pain, uncertainty. And the trust our listeners have placed in us means a lot, means a great deal. Every nomination, every email represented someone who matters deeply to another person. And each story reminded us of the incredible compassion that exists within our community. So as we mark Mandela Day, I just want to remind everyone, it's in each of our hands to make a difference. Small acts of kindness go a long way. Change doesn't always start with big things. It starts with little things, with people who care. And that's what the big favor is about, right?
0: Yep.
3: You guys know that with your association. We're so grateful for each thing you guys have been doing over the years. We can't help every person and we can't share every story, but this initiative continues throughout the year, bringing together partners like Busamed who share our commitment to create meaningful change. And we are so grateful, incredibly grateful, Busamed, for standing with us and helping us turn someone's story into a life-changing opportunity.
0: Beautiful. I love it. So, yeah, I hope this inspires you to do some small act of kindness this Mandela Day. I would not encourage you to perform surgery unless you're one of these surgeons here.
2: Or do any medical testing.
0: If you could just leave that to the guys at Busamed Gateway. But any other small act would be appreciated. East Coast Radio's finance manager, Mandy Moulin, thank you so much for joining us this morning.
3: Thank you. Pleasure. Thank you, everyone.
0: And we're live at Busamed Gateway, part of our Big Favor From Pain to Possibility campaign. This Mandela Day, we are moments closer. I would say we're less than half an hour away from finding out who is the lucky one that today will be wheeled in to life-changing surgery at Busamed Gateway.
1: It starts with a story and becomes something life-changing. This Mandela Day, along with Busamed, we're about to share it with you. One story, one act of care, one life changed. 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
4: For now, let's start on the M3 to Durban with a stationary vehicle in the left lane at the New England Road interchange. Also, the ongoing congestion between Market Road and Ashburton, which means using the R103 will save you some time. Please make sure you're getting onto that roadway a little bit earlier. And then the earlier stationary vehicle, M3 to Pietermaritzburg after the M13 Key Ridge interchange has cleared. The earlier stationary vehicle on the Durban bound before the Pavilion interchange is cleared. You'll also be happy to note that the stationary truck on the N2 southbound before the Umgeni Road interchange has since cleared. It's Buhle for East Coast Radio traffic.
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0: 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Coming to you live from Busamed Gateway, because someone today is receiving life-changing surgery. So much of amazing. This is a big, big favor. From Pain to Possibility campaign for this Mandela Day.
1: Also, you don't need surgery to come here, because we are not doing it, but they are doing. Busamed is doing a free health screening, blood sugar, cholesterol, blood pressure, all of the things. I know Darren just had his. I'm going to go do mine just now.
0: Yep, and this is going to make your blood pressure go up. The Jackpot City Racing Game. 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
1: Good morning, Lungelo from Pietermaritzburg. How are you?
3: I'm good, how are you?
1: I'm good, Lungelo. Okay, are you ready? You sound very nervous.
3: I'm shaking.
1: Okay, stop shaking. Listen to what I'm going to tell you, because this is what you need to know. It is important information. So this is how the game works. We're going to put you inside a live race where the longer you stay in, the higher that your money climbs. You're going to start with 500 Rand and then it multiplies. At any point, you need to shout cash out to lock in your winnings so far, because if you get a red flag, you lose all your money. Mm-hmm. Okay, are you ready?
3: Yes, I'm ready.
0: All right, Lungelo, the next time we hear from you, you will be shouting out loud, cash out, when you want to cash out. Let's go racing.
2: It's lights out and away we go. 500 Rand. 7 times. 10 times. 12 times. The driver clips the innermost point of the apex.
4: Lungelo,
1: that was quick, babe.
0: No, that was fine. That was safe.
4: No, that was. I have a feeling that wasn't safe, bro.
1: No.
4: Lungelo, fetu, bengi tembi, fetu, go to even race.
0: 12, guys. Listen here.
3: Lungelo,
0: 12 times 500, guys. That's 6,000.
4: No, but if
1: okay,
0: should we see?
1: Yeah, let's see. Okay. Let's see what you could have won, Lungelo.
2: 17 times.
3: Yo.
2: 19 times.
1: You
2: can hear the roar of the crowd through this bend. 25 times.
4: Lungelo.
0: Oh, and then there's the red flag. No, guys, you got 50% of it. 6,000 for...
1: That's a lot of money. Congratulations.
0: Lungelo, congratulations. You've won 6,000 rand.
4: Hey, okay, congrats, Pela. You're king. Oh, it's fair.
3: Thank
4: you. Could have won.
3: Pela, thank you.
4: Lungelo, are you a registered Jackpot City customer?
3: Yes, I am.
4: Okay, well, that means so you get the 6,000 rands in cash, but then your winnings are doubled with another 6,000 rands. Lungelo, in your Jackpot City account, that's a total of 12!
1: Guy!
4: 12,000 rand! I don't know. I did my double on the 12.5.
1: What is going on with you?
4: I don't know.
1: Congratulations, Lungelo.
0: 12,000 rands yours. Well done.
3: Thank you.
0: How do you feel?
3: I'm sitting.
0: Well, congratulations and have a great weekend, okay?
3: Thank you so much. Thank you, guys.
0: Oh, you're welcome. You're welcome.
1: Well, this weekend you can experience the thrill behind the racing, the Atlassian Williams Formula One team cars hitting the pavilion. You can see it up close and personal. 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It's all happening this weekend at the pavilion. 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Jackpot City, proud partner of the Atlassian Williams Formula One team. Darren, do the
0: thing. 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
10: A policing union says while the sentencing of the killers of Etegwini Metro Police Officer Errol Ogle won't bring him back, it does hold those responsible accountable. Ogle was gunned down in 2023 on the M7 near the Hans-Detman Highway after stopping a truck unaware it had been hijacked and that its driver was being held captive. The hijackers shot Ogle before fleeing in his patrol vehicle. The Durban High Court this week sentenced Mlungisi Mpanza, who's described as the mastermind, to life imprisonment for murder, 15 years for robbery with aggravating circumstances, and 3 years for kidnapping. Mzomuhle Gamede was handed 15 years for robbery with aggravating circumstances and 3 years for kidnapping. The Independent Policing Union of South Africa says while it took 3 years, they're glad the matter has finally been resolved. Bethwel Nukuna is the spokesperson.
11: We also stand with his widow and his family, knowing that their pain cannot be erased. This sentence serves as a reminder that the lives of police officers matters.
10: President Cyril Ramaphosa says the 10.4 billion rand investment by Toyota South Africa Motors in its Durban plant shows growing investor confidence. The new 9th generation Toyota Hilux was officially launched in Isipingo yesterday. It's set to give Durban's automotive sector a major boost, drive economic growth and support job creation. Ramaphosa spoke virtually during the unveiling.
12: The automotive industry remains one of the great pillars of South Africa's industrial economy. It contributes around 5% of our gross domestic product. It supports more than 115,000 direct manufacturing jobs and over 500,000 jobs across the value chain.
10: And Donald Trump has revived sweeping and unsupported claims of voter fraud and Chinese meddling. In a White House address, the U.S. president portrayed America's electoral system as dangerously exposed and urged lawmakers to adopt new restrictions on voting. The Republican has repeatedly and without evidence claimed that the 2020 presidential election won by Democrat Joe Biden was rigged. Trump announced he's declassifying intelligence that shows, among other things, that China had illicitly acquired 220 million U.S. voter files. He also claimed that more than 250,000 non-U.S. citizens were registered to vote in 4 states.
13: Every American deserves to know that when they cast their vote, that vote will be counted accurately in a system, and that is to make that system secure, one where cheating and interference are not just difficult, but virtually impossible. Unfortunately, the system we have today falls catastrophically short of that standard.
10: And Netflix shares fell as much as 8% after the streaming giant reported weaker than expected revenue, raising concerns about slowing growth. The company made a profit of around 61 billion rand between April and June, while revenue reached around 226 billion rand. Netflix says competition from YouTube and TikTok remains fierce and expects growth to slow further this quarter. Durban's reaching a high of 23 degrees today, Pietermaritzburg 24, Richards Bay 26. For Newswatch, I'm Tamasha Kanyi.
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15: Looks like traffic is easing up, but still present on the N3 to Durban between Market Road and Ashburton. All of that due to long-term roadworks. I'd say set aside about an extra 10 minutes of travel time for now. Otherwise, the R103 is still an option, but traffic is congested at the Market Road interchange. So an extra 10 to 15 minutes will be required there. Also, a stationary vehicle on the N3 to Durban at the New England Road interchange, which is in the left lane. And we have Metro Police attending to defective traffic lights at the M7 and South Coast Road intersection. It's Muhle Hlatshwayo for East Coast Radio Traffic.
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17: East Coast Breakfast is live from Busamed Gateway for a very special big favor.
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19: we had read every single applicant that applied for these surgeries. And I must say, the stories were extremely, incredibly heart-wrenching. It brought some of the team members in the panel to tears.
17: One of three deserving patients has been selected to receive a life-changing surgery as part of From Pain to Possibility Big Favor campaign this Mandela Day.
20: It's a knee replacement. From what the doctors explained to us, it's surgery to secure her kneecap in place.
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17: We'll reveal who has been chosen before they're wheeled into theatre and share what's in store for the two patients who were not selected. Join Darren Sky and I live from Busamed Gateway from 6 a.m. on Friday morning only on East Coast Breakfast. This-

0: It's 8:13, Friday, 17th of July here on East Coast Radio. It's happening.
1: This Mandela Day, East Coast Radio, together with Busamed, is giving someone a life-changing surgery. One story, one act of care, one life changed.
0: Life-changing is the phrase. We're live from Busamed Gateway. Someone will be receiving life-changing surgery here momentarily. Today is our Big Favor from Pain to Possibility campaign this Mandela Day.
2: Well, this week we met three possible finalists, and they were the possible patients out of all the thousands that entered. We had 21-year-old Musa Bia, we had Dawn Nell, who's a gran and a wife, and we had Lyndon, who's also having a severe issue with his health.
0: These patients have undergone rigorous tests and procedures this entire week here at Busamed to figure out if they qualify for the surgery. And one of them was asked to return to Busamed, and we visited the patient earlier to share the news. I can at this point tell you that that patient is Dawn Nell.
3: Got your hospital manager, with your nursing manager, your ICU. Guys, could you just gather? We have a few over here as well. These are just some of the people that might be involved. Oh, and I think it's important to tell you at this stage that you're not a finalist. You're actually getting the surgery. I got you.
4: Really?
3: There you go. Yeah, really.
4: It's not real.
3: It's real. It's real. So, yeah, we're just here to tell you that, yeah, congratulations. You're not checking into a hotel tonight. This is your hotel. You're checking in here. How long have you waited for this? How long have you been on a waiting list?
4: Over 5 years.
3: There's no more waiting.
4: Wow.
3: Yeah, there's no more waiting.
4: We have surgeons. Thank you.
2: There's nothing
4: for you
2: to say.
0: My favorite part was Dawn actually reached a hand out and like pinched me, and she's like, "Is this real?
5: Mm.
0: Is this really happening?"
2: Yeah, it really is what the Big Favor is all about. It's what we do at the end. The Big Favor does this Mandela Day. We wanted to take somebody who is in pain and turn it into possibility. And you're probably wondering, what about Musa Bia and Lyndon? Well, we've got Dr. Andrew de Vlieg, who's an orthopedic surgeon, and Dr. Zahir Mulla, who's a general surgeon here at Busamed, and they are going to share the findings of the pre-examinations.
0: All right. So we also want to extend our sincere thanks to James Tiennison and his team at the Royal Hotel. By the way, they graciously last night
2: accommodated the
0: Royal Palm Hotel, because they accommodated Mr. Nell as Mrs. Dawn Nell was checked into Hotel Busamed Gateway for her surgery. We can confirm he didn't receive any surgery last
2: He's
0: night.
2: He's not on the list.
0: But I want to thank you. Thank you, James Tiennison. Thank you, the Royal Palm Hotel, for accommodating Mr. Nell last night and ensuring that he was looked after. And I suppose we're all just sitting here and we're gushing because we appreciate everyone's hospitality and professionalism, and everyone is putting their hand up and saying, what can we do to support? It's beautiful.
2: Yeah, one of my favorite moments from this is the video on our Facebook and WhatsApp channel of you and Dawn, Darren. Her reaction when she found out she was getting surgery. Oh. They had to get a wheelchair for her because she dropped her walking stick and almost fell down. That's how, you know, moved and emotional she was. It was absolutely such a beautiful moment to see. So go to our WhatsApp channel or our Facebook page and go check it out.
1: 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One story, one act of care, one life changed. 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
6: Ah, what a beautiful, hot, warming moment indeed. For now, if you happen to be on the roads, perhaps caught up in some traffic in 3 to Durban between Market Road and Ashburton, just some slight traffic from the roadworks, setting you back for about an extra 10 minutes at most of travel time. But with that, please note that delay times are subject to change. If you are also on the Durban bound in and around Pietermaritzburg, expect some delays as we have a stationary vehicle in the left lane at the New England Road Road interchange. Also, Metro Police attending to defective traffic lights at the M7 and South Coast Road intersection. It's Muhle Hlatshwayo for East Coast Radio Traffic.
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1: This Mandela Day, East Coast Radio, together with Busamed, is giving someone a life-changing surgery. One story, one act of care, one life changed.
0: We are live from Busamed Gateway because someone is receiving that life-changing surgery here today. It is our Big Favour From Pain to Possibility campaign for Mandela Day. So moments ago, we announced that Dawn Nell will be receiving this life-changing knee replacement that she needs. But what about Musa Bia and Lyndon? Joining us here is Dr. Zia Mula, a general surgeon. Good morning, Doc. Good to see you again.
2: Good morning, Darren. Good morning, everybody.
0: So you met with Lyndon. What information came to light during his pre-examination?
2: So Lyndon, unfortunately, at the day of the consultation,

0: Even though his symptoms were really suggestive, of what he had complained about, we couldn't really make an accurate diagnosis on the day. He needs more tests. And I'm confident we will sort him out, but just needs a little bit more time and testing, Darren.
1: Okay, what will some of his options be going forward?
0: So we've got two tests done in theater lined up for him. And once we figure that out, we'll figure a treatment plan that's tailored to him and his problem.
1: All right, so we'll take care of Lyndon as well.
0: We'll take care of Lyndon. We're confident we'll sort it out.
2: So we're also joined now this morning by Dr. Andrew de Vlieg, who's an orthopedic surgeon, and he's going to tell us more. Good morning, Dr. de Vlieg.
3: Good morning.
2: Can you please share with us about Musabia's condition and why she didn't qualify for the surgery?
3: So Musi had a single episode of dislocation of her patella, which is her kneecap. And generally speaking, that will settle very well by itself. And there's no real surgical indication for a first-time dislocation. The sort of concerning thing with her was, why hadn't her knee settled down? She had a spontaneous relocation of her kneecap, which often occurs, but normally that'll settle fairly quickly, within a matter of weeks. And in Musi's case, she's still having ongoing symptoms, which was the concerning thing. So we did an MRI scan. Fortunately, Lake Smith and Partners were very gracious in providing that service for her. And the MRI scan showed that she's got some bone bruising. Now, people think, okay, well, can bone bruise? And the reality is, yes, it can. And bone bruising can persist for quite some time. Now, there's not really a lot that we can do about bone bruising to make it go away, except get the knee functional and try and stimulate blood flow across the joint and that sort of thing. So really, it's a rehab issue rather than a surgical issue. There's not really anything I could do to enhance her recovery if I put her through surgery. Her kneecap's actually pretty stable. So that's the other thing. You can get recurrent instability of the kneecap where it's going to pop out again. And under those circumstances, certainly then we would operate on that patient to create stability. But in Musi's case, she's actually stable from that point of view. It's just this ongoing reaction, if you want, in her joint. So she's got a bit of swelling. She's got this pain. And that's all related to this bone bruising. So, so she needs some good rehab, and I'm fairly confident that that will settle.
4: That is fantastic. Mm. That is really good news.
2: It's great news.
4: Okay, so we really do have, we've got the right patient.
2: we have the right one.
4: So Dr. Andrew de Vlieg, orthopedic surgeon, and Dr. Zaheer Moola, general surgeon, thank you so much for joining us. Moments ago, we announced that Dawn Nell will be receiving this life-changing knee replacement that she needs. 5 years she's been immobile, and that is about to change. In actual fact, people have told me that within 48 hours, Dawn will be walking down passageways.
2: 48 hours?
4: I know, right? Wow. It's amazing what they can do nowadays. I also heard, guys, I don't know if this, you can confirm this for me, but I heard there's rumor going around that our group chief executive officer from Kagiso Tiso Holdings, Juan Pabalo Makosholo, is in the hood. I heard that he flew all the way down. He wants to be here and that he's going to be in 10 minutes. Have you heard the rumor?
2: I've heard.
4: Did you hear the rumor, Doc? Everyone heard the rumor. The big guy is in the house, whatever is going on.
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7: KZN Cooperative Governance MEC Tulasizo Telezi says his department's 2026-2027 budget will focus on water security. He tabled the budget in the provincial legislature in Maritzburg yesterday. And Britain's ruling Labour Party is set to confirm Andy Burnham as its new leader and the country's next prime minister this afternoon. The 56-year-old is preparing to replace Keir Starmer in 10 Downing Street on Monday. The rand is trading at 16.44 to the dollar, 22.15 to the pound, 18.82 to the euro. Gold's at $4,000, 67 an ounce. Brent crude oil is at $83.10 a barrel. Durban, Margate, Ladysmith and Newcastle, a high of 23 degrees today. Richards Bay and Ulundi 26, Pietermaritzburg 24, Mooi River and Kaakstad 21 and 20 for the Berg. Morning swells are reaching 2 metres at the Durban beach with sunset at 5:15. Cape Town's reaching a high of 19 degrees and Johannesburg 21.

0: So it is the final look at sports this morning, and it is the round three of the Nations Championship, which I think has been absolutely amazing. It's really nice to see the best teams in the world of rugby, playing each other instead of South Africa against Georgia or against whoever we played last year. But the final round of fixtures for the mid-year Nations Championship get underway this weekend. We start off with the big one, of course. It is New Zealand against Ireland. That's happening in Auckland. Then we have France, who travel to Japan, Australia facing Italy, Argentina against England, and then in Durban, we have the Welsh facing the Springboks at 5:40 p.m. Now, Vusi Moyo will make his debut in the Vlahov jersey. He's got the experience of Kobus Rainich on his inside, the experience of Damon Dialindi on his outside. So I think the boy will be really protected when it comes to the midfield and the decision-making of the game. This is what Kobus had to say about Vusi and how excited he is to play with such a young prodigy.
1: If you train with him for the last few weeks, you'll know you don't have to look after him. He can look after himself. Might be a young man, but he's got soft hands and he knows the game very well. So we're all excited for him to play. I'm on his inside, Doug's on his outside, so there's nothing to worry about. And it's not an individual sport. It's 23 players, all got each other's back. So yeah, exciting times.
0: Yeah, so my prediction for that game, by the way, does not change. Okay, I lied to Kits off earlier. I said 50-0. You'll get three because they'll get a penalty.
2: Yeah.
0: Like in the first 5 minutes.
3: You said 58-3 yesterday.
0: Yeah, 58-3.
2: Yep.
0: Yeah. Okay. So, again, when we played them in Cardiff last year, we beat them 73-0.
2: Yeah.
0: Well, there's no chance.
3: Absolutely not bad.
0: No, the Springboks are here.
3: It'll be a tri-fest.
0: And also the Springboks owe us this performance in Durban, because Durban and Springbok doesn't work usually.
2: Yeah.
0: And I remember last year against Argentina, it got a bit iffy.
2: What we expected.
0: Yeah, so that one gets underway at 20-6. England midfielder Jude Bellingham is backing Lionel Messi to lift the World Cup come Sunday. Bellingham says facing Messi in the semi-finals deepened his admiration for the GOAT. Bellingham also expressed disappointment over England's tactics, saying defending their lead proved costly.
4: I think we can take a lot from the experience. You know, I wanted to be a part of an England squad that finally done it, finally got it over the line, and, you know, to be here telling the fans, unfortunately, the same things that they've probably heard for years and years, really good. And I wish I could say more. I wish I could give one more win or two more wins, but at the moment I'm kind of head's a bit fuzzy with disappointment, so I'm sorry.
0: Yeah, so they involved in the third and fourth place playoff against France on Saturday in Miami. And of course, 9 p.m. on Sunday, it is the World Cup final, Spain against Argentina. That's happening in New York City for the final time this year. World Cup quiz.
2: Hang on, we got one, and there's one today.
0: So this is what I'll do, because I didn't ask one at 7:30 because we're speaking to my friend Spicy Plum.
2: Winner takes it all.
0: So this one is going to be worth 2 points because you winning 1-0.
2: Yes. So this is worth two. Okay.
0: They're worth two. So you either win 3-0 or Carmen wins 2-1, and she's the champion of the quiz.
2: So let's go.
0: So World Cup final this weekend.
2: Yes.
0: It is Spain against Argentina.
2: Yes.
0: My question to you is, how many World Cup finals have been decided on penalties in the history of life?
2: And they have options.
0: No options, yes.
5: Can I go?
0: Okay, wait. Let me give you not more than six. What do you say?
5: You go first, Darren.
3: Three.
5: I was going to say three as well.
3: You need to choose a different number.
5: No, I can't.
3: I chose three first.
0: Okay.
3: Nope. Fine, I'll say four.
5: Okay.
0: You say four?
2: Yeah.
5: Okay, I'm still going.
0: Is that your final answer?
2: That's my final answer.
5: Three.
0: Carmen, ready? Is that your final answer?
5: Yes, 100%.
0: The answer is three.
5: Thank you. Thanks, Darren.
3: Well done,
5: you
3: Carmen.
5: Said you can't say number.
3: You're the world champion, Carmen. Yay!
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7: Towing services are attending to an accident scene. That's on the N3 to Durban after the Market Road interchange. For now, the right lane is closed. And for that reason, and for the reason pertaining to road works, traffic will intensify at that vicinity. Hopefully not for too long, but should that happen, please be prepared. I'd set aside an extra 20 minutes just to be on the safe side of things. Also, give yourself the same amount of time if you're planning to get onto the R103 via Market Road. And then staying on the N3 to Durban, we have the ongoing stationary vehicle at the New England Road interchange. It's in the left lane on the Maritzburg direction. After the M13 Key Ridge interchange, a vehicle's come to a stop in the left lane. And we'll wrap it up in Clare Hills with an accident scene on Clare Road and Burnwood Road. It's Mulhle for East Coast Radio Traffic.
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1: This Mandela Day, East Coast Radio, together with Busamed, is giving someone a life-changing surgery. One story, one act of care, one life changed.
0: One doornail has already been wheeled in. That life-changing surgery will go underway in a few moments' time. We are live at East Coast Radio from Busamed Gateway because that someone is receiving that life-changing surgery. It's our big favor, from pain to possibility. It's our Mandela Day campaign. Now, you can also be here at Busamed because outside, before you even come into the hospital, there's a whole bunch of professionals with big smiling faces say, come on over here, have your blood sugar tested. Come on over here, have your cholesterol tested. Come on over here, come have your blood pressure tested, because 90% of fixing your problem is knowing your problem. So come on down, get yourself tested.
2: Well, this week we met with three possible patients who all required surgery for different conditions. It was Musabeo, who's 21 years old, and we had Dornell from Port Shepstone, and of course, Lyndon.
0: So we mentioned moments ago that Dornell will be receiving that life-changing knee replacement. But tomorrow is Mandela Day. And on the big favor, we want to make a difference in the lives of Musabeo and Lyndon as well. So joining us right now is our Group Chief Executive Officer. Guys, he flew in from Joburg this morning. He's our CEO at Kagiso Tiso Holdings, Pabalo Makosholo. Good morning, sir.
3: Good morning, morning team. How are you?
4: Pat, good morning.
0: How was the flight?
3: The flight was good.
0: Yeah.
3: But I mean, it's always great to come in for a great initiative like this. Coming into a hospital, normally people, are sad and all of that. But coming into Busamed and Gateway outside, I've never seen so many smiles and people that are happy, yeah?
0: That's it. That's exactly what I was... you can't put your finger on. Everyone's smiling. Everyone's joyful. Everyone has the sense of excitement. Now, Pabalo, based in Johannesburg, these stories have traveled to you from KZN to Joburg through East Coast Radio. So after hearing these stories, I get a sense that, well, you wanna make sure that you're involved here. Maybe just get a little bit of this amazingness rub off on you. Is there anything you want to share with us from your side, from Kagiso Tiso Holdings?
3: Yeah, I mean, Daryl, I think coming in and hearing these stories, for me, what stood out is the courage and resilience of all the patients. But behind every story, there's a human being, and you then realize that people do need medical treatment. And that sometimes when you're lacking funds, some things that can be treated, at times can become fatal for people because of lack of financial need. So at Kagiso Tiso Holding, we believe in meaningful partnerships. And so we're really grateful to you as a team, as East Coast Radio, for really creating a platform and creating a voice for people to be able to reach out and say that they need medical help. Mm. And of course, to Busamed and Busamed Gateway for really partnering with us, opening their doors, and making it possible for life-changing initiatives to take place in their hospital. So we're really grateful. And looking around, I'm seeing a lot of medical staff. So all the doctors, the nurses, administration team, and Busamed team, we are so grateful that you have showed compassion, expertise, and commitment in really changing the lives of people. So we really like to thank everyone and the time that they've dedicated in making a meaningful role.
2: Pabalo, I think it's the perfect time now, as you can share with us. You have something that you would like to share with Musabeo and Lyndon.
3: Yes, we have worked a journey with all finalists. People have given us their stories. Mm. And it's quite difficult then to pick one. Mm. Of course, there is one that has been one patient that has been selected, and we didn't want to leave our two finalists behind. So therefore, as Kagiso Tiso Holdings, we're quite honored that the remaining finalists will just not be left alone. So we will be covering all the costs and of treatment for all the other two finalists.
2: That's amazing.
3: So the whatever has been recommended by the medical teams, so we like to say that we don't want to leave you behind, and we think that this opportunity that has been given to them will help them to walk forward with confidence, and so that they can get all the need that they require.
0: Oh, that's
4: sure,
0: amazing.
4: It's amazing.
0: I knew when I saw Papalo that this was going to be a Papalo Oprah moment. You getting a big favor. So there we go. We were anguishing about that.
3: Yes.
0: Only one will be selected for surgery, but as we found out from the surgeons and the specialists, Lyndon needs more tests and different treatment,
3: yes.
0: And Musabia doesn't need surgery. She needs another line of treatment, and now we find out that Kagiso Tiso Holdings and East Coast Radio will be covering all of that as well. Can we give the man a big round of applause,
5: Hello.
0: Please? Thank you, Papalo.
3: No, thank you very much. And again, I mean, a big thank you to BusaMed and BusaMed Gateway for making this possible for us to do, and for them opening their doors. And also for you, East Coast Radio, for continuing creating a platform for people's voices and stories to be heard. Without this, without you, this big favor would not be possible. So from the bottom of my heart, I'm really grateful for you guys.
0: Oh, thank you. Chief Executive Officer at Kagiso Tiso Holdings, Papalo Makosholo, joining us this morning. Thank you for joining us in Changing Lives for Mandela Day.
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6: For now, expect some delays if you are travelling on the N3 to Durban due to an accident scene that's being attended to after the Market Road interchange. The right lane still being closed with towing services at the scene. And do expect some delays at the same section due to the long-term roadworks. The N3 to Durban, once again, a stationary bus that's in the left lane at the New England Road interchange. Also be cautious of a stationary vehicle on the northbound after the M13 Key Ridge interchange, where only the left lane is affected. And then in Clare Hills, we have the crash scene on Clare Road and Burnwood Road, with emergency services attending to that scene for now. It's Mohle Hlatshwayo for East Coast Radio traffic.
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0: What an amazing morning this has been. We're live from Busamed Gateway because someone, as we speak, is receiving life-changing surgery. It's our big favor from pain to possibility in build-up for Mandela Day.
1: Mandela Day is on the 18th of July, and now traditionally we like to do a very big favor for our very special man, Mandela Day.
2: Yeah, and last year we did something epic. We went to Mashangase's, well, I can't call it a house, it is now, but it wasn't when we got there. And then you helped us build and furnish an epic, amazing house for her.
1: Well, this Mandela Day, we're giving away something bigger than a house. We're giving away a new life. So joining us right now is Dr. Johnny De Beer. He is a specialist orthopedic surgeon at Busamed Gateway Private Hospital. In your best specialist orthopedic surgeon way, could you explain how will Busamed assist us by giving someone the chance at a new life?
3: Busamed Private Hospital here at Gateway, through a careful selection process, they do pro bono work in finding a patient who has a surgical need that is not on a medical aid, that cannot afford it, and that might not be getting the treatment in the government sector, and they're able to then help that patient.
2: Last week, we asked for entries for very limited time so that the Busamed team could review them and send us a list of three possible patients.
1: So with that, let's say good morning to Dawn Nell.
4: Good morning, everyone. Good morning.
1: Good morning. So you nominated yourself. Can you tell us a little bit about your entry? What surgery are you looking at?
4: It's a knee replacement.
1: So, Samaya, you've nominated someone for surgery.
5: Yes, my daughter.
1: Tell us a little bit of what the surgery she needs.
5: Well, from what the doctors explained to us, it's surgery to secure her kneecap in place. Because what happens is, I think it's a ligament or something, that when she walks, the kneecaps come out of the place, and then her knee kind of moves in the opposite direction, injuring her muscles on her leg.
1: And now we meet Lyndon Mays from Greytown. What is your condition and how can the surgery help you?
6: I've been suffering with hemorrhoids for the last 6 years plus, and it affects my life on a daily basis because I'm a handyman, so I need to work hard to be able to earn a living.
2: Good morning, Dr. Zahir Mullah. So how were they selected from all of the thousands of people who entered and shared their stories?
7: I think we looked at those patients whose surgery could make a big difference in their lives.
2: Well, this week we met three possible finalists, and they were the possible patients out of all the thousands that entered. We had 21-year-old Musa Bia, we had Dawn Nell, who's a gran and a wife, and we had Lyndon, who's also having a severe issue with his health.
1: And one of them was asked to return to Busamed, and we visited the patient earlier to share the news. I can, at this point, tell you that patient is Dawn Nell.
8: There you go. Yeah, really.
9: That's real.
1: Now is our group chief executive officer. Guys, he flew in from Joburg this morning. He's our CEO at Tagiso Tiso Holdings, Pabalo Makosholo. Good morning, sir.
10: It's always great to come in for a great initiative like this. Coming into a hospital, normally people, are sad and all of that, but coming into Busamed and Gateway outside, I've never seen so many smiles and people that are happy, yeah?
2: Pabalo, I think it's the perfect time now is you can share with us. You have something that you would like to share with Musa Bia and Lyndon.
10: For us, Kagiso Tiso Holdings, we're quite honored that the remaining finalists will just not be left alone. 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
2: That's amazing.
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0: And that is how a big favor comes together. 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
2: Bye.
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14: KZN Cooperative Governance MEC Tulasuzib Telezi has placed water security at the center of his 2026-2027 budget. He tabled the 2 billion rand budget in the provincial legislature yesterday. 76 million rand has been set aside to refurbish aging bulk water infrastructure in the Otugela district, while plans to fast-track the completion of the Nondabuya water scheme in Drazini, which was meant to be completed in 2020, are underway. Telezi says the budget also includes measures to strengthen local governance. He says technical experts will be deployed to struggling municipalities, including Umkhanyakude, Msunduzi and eThekwini, to improve service delivery.
15: I am pleased to announce a partnership between the Development Bank of South Africa, who has committed 5.7 billion rand towards strategic water infrastructure projects, working with the Department of Culture in the province and Umgeni Otugela Water as the implementing agent. Additional groundwater interventions in Emadlangeni will further improve water securities in the communities for wards 3, 5 and 6.
14: And the South African Police Service has condemned the recent surge in politically motivated killings. It says more than 15 assassinations have been recorded so far this year. Among those killed are two MK party members, a DA by-election candidate, an ANC ward councillor and the EFF's Tswane secretary. National SAPS spokesperson Athlenda Mate says political violence significantly undermines democratic legitimacy.
16: No violence, no intimidation, no murder can justify the murder of an individual based on their political affiliation or whether or not people are vying for the same position. So we are calling on for maximum restraint as we get closer to the local government elections.
14: Further afield, Britain's ruling Labour Party is set to confirm Andy Burnham as its new leader and the country's next prime minister this afternoon. The 56-year-old is preparing to replace Keir Starmer in 10 Downing Street on Monday, a mere 4 weeks after he returned as an MP following a 9-year absence. Burnham will become the UK's 7th prime minister in a decade. And back home, a KZN social cohesion advocate says Mandela Day should inspire us to confront social issues and renew our commitment to compassion. Tomorrow, many people across the globe will spend 67 minutes giving back to their communities in honour of Nelson Mandela. UKZN anthropology lecturer Dr. Balungile Zondi says South Africa has a range of challenges that will serve as barriers for social cohesion and weaken democracy if left unaddressed. She says it's now more important than ever to embrace Madiba's values of unity and ubuntu.
17: Nelson Mandela is an icon of peace and unity. So we still have a significant work to do in order to fully embrace Mandela vision and unity and compassion. And I think it's not a one person's task or responsibility. And it's also not a one day engagement. South Africans should also be intentional in doing so. Also being joined by other countries and nations.
14: The top story this hour, KZN COGTA MEC Tulasuzib Telezi says his department's 2 billion rand budget will focus on water security for the 2026-2027 financial year. I'm Newswatch's Tamasha Kanyi.
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19: For now, look out for the ongoing crash scene if you're travelling on the N3 to Durban. It's after the Market Road interchange in the right lane with towing services at the scene. Also, the ongoing crash scene on Clare Road and Burnwood Road in Clare Hills. Back on the N3 to Durban with the stationary bus that's in the left lane at the New England Road interchange, as well as the ongoing stationary vehicle N3 to Maritzburg after the M13 Key Ridge interchange. Only the left lane affected so far. It's Buhle Hlatshwayo for East Coast Radio traffic.
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Welcome to a Friday, everybody. 17 July is the date. July. No, I'm not lying. It is 17 July. Welcome to the show, everybody. It's your daytime queen, Carol Lafori. I'm with you all the way until 12 this afternoon. It's a Friday. That means we have a bizarre story coming your way. And today's bizarre story takes us to the US of A so we can sit back and relax. There's a man in the US who's a certified, wait for it, cuddle therapist. Yes, he's a cuddle therapist and he's certified. I don't know who does the certification, but it's certified. Ne? So I'm going to get into it. My question to you right now is, what is the one unusual thing you're good at? People think it's awkward, but you're good at it. And maybe one day in this AI generation, it will turn out to be a paying job. Drop me a voice note, 061-792-9495. What is an unusual thing you're good at that could possibly turn into an actual career? Because cuddle therapist, there you have it. 061-792-9495. 30 minutes of nonstop music waiting to blare out of your radio. Some DJ Kent, Years and Years, Sean Paul, as well as John Legend. But let's start with the Queen, who's warming up for Sunday because there's a 30-minute halftime spectacular at the FIFA World Cup. Who am I talking about? The 67-year-old diva, Madonna.

0: It's John Legend. A good night from KZN's number one hit music station. And of course, that's 30 minutes nonstop. Some DJ Kent in there. Also had Celine Dion, Years and Years, as well as Sean Paul. If you're just joining us, welcome, welcome. It's your daytime queen, Carol Ofori. Tell me it's school holidays without telling me it's school holidays. Got my babies with me at work. Hello, darlings. You can say hi, Mom.
1: Hi, Mom.
0: There we go. Nice and quiet. Well trained.
2: Well done, teacher.
0: There we go. Welcome to the show, everybody. We're going to get to our bizarre story in a moment. But before we do, we need to get an update of the traffic. There's an accident scene that B is going to give us an update of. Let's get all the details.
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2: That's indeed true, but some good news relating to that. So that accident on Clare Road and Burnwood Road in Clare Hills is now cleared. We also have the crash scene on the N3 to Durban after the Market Road interchange. That scene's cleared. And then staying on the Durban bound with the ongoing stationary bus that's in the left lane at the New England Road interchange. The stationary vehicle on the Maritzburg bound after the M13 Key Ridge interchange has cleared. And just to get you started with some bookkeeping for the weekend, tomorrow is Mandela Day, but also it is Bok Day. So if you are going to be watching the match at the Hollywood Bets Kings Park Stadium, please expect some delays in and around the vicinity.
0: We're going.
2: Look at you.
0: Yes, we're going. We're so excited. Before he called me and said, they dropped the tickets. They dropped the tickets. I'm getting four.
2: Ooh.
0: I was like, you go, boy. Get those tickets. So we'll be there. I don't know whether the Springboks will be like ants for us or whether they'll be like live action size or little ants. But either way, we are in the building.
2: Listen, you are within. You're going to be with the Chies.
0: Mm-hmm.
2: But with that, please ensure you get there earlier because we don't want y'all stressing because of traffic. Mm-hmm. So dala what you must. In true South African style, it's Bushra for East Coast Radio Traffic.
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0: How bizarre. That means it's a Friday. How bizarre is where we literally look on the interwebs to find some of the craziest stories from all around the world. So we came across a very, really weird situation. We came across a job that we honestly never knew existed. But I'm assuming in the world of AI, this job is going to become more and more needed in society. There's a man in the US who's a certified cuddle therapist.
2: Oh.
0: Yebo. Yes. His full-time job is getting paid to cuddle people. Now, he says most of his clients are actually men looking for comfort, connection, and a human touch. Isn't that sad?
2: Actually. Well,
0: yeah. So let's take a listen to the cuddle therapist. All right.
4: I stumbled upon the profession of cuddling. Since men are a lot more touch deprived, I focus my services on men. My name is Trevor James, and I'm a certified cuddle therapist. There are many different instances when people see a cuddle therapist. People might have experienced trauma. I do see people in relationships. A cuddle session would start gently with eye gazing. It's not a prelude to sex. Men feel uncomfortable with touch. Either they are unwilling to not be macho or they don't want to be perceived as being dangerous. The biggest misconception about cuddling is that it's sexual. Cuddling can be very platonic and very beneficial health-wise.
0: Right. So there we go. A synopsis for us on what it is. It's all about hug and human touch.
2: Yes.
0: And a lot of people, literally, I've got my kids with me, and we went around the office. And so many people were like, oh my gosh, I just needed a hug. I just needed a little cuddle. And these little guys obviously give the best cuddles. So he specializes in giving hugs and cuddles to people. And I think as we go into this world of AI, where people are spending less time engaging with one another, less time gazing into each other's eyes,
2: yeah,
0: and being able to, you know, perceive a person. You know, we can tell a person's mood by just looking into your eyes. These days, we find it uncomfortable to look people in the eyes. We want to look away immediately. And that's not humanness, right? Humanness is about engaging. It's about reading my eyes and being able to see my joy, my happiness, or my lack of all these things, right? And what do? They look into your eyes to see how you're feeling.
2: There we go.
0: I literally said it to my doctor the other day. He's like, how did you know that? I'm like, hey, I'm a genius.
2: Oh, Dr. Ofori.
0: You know what I'm saying? But we're losing that as humans. We find it uncomfortable to touch. We find it uncomfortable to hug. We find it uncomfortable to engage. And this could be a career for the future.
2: Sure.
0: Cuddle therapist. Now, B, I throw it to you now. My question, what is that one unusual thing you're so good at that people think is weird? But in today's world, literally, it could make you some ka-ching-ching.
2: Ooh, girl, let me get into my bag on this one.
0: Yeah.
2: Connecting dots.
0: Oh, Talk to me about connecting dots. Is it like drawing pictures, connecting dots?
2: Well, not literally, but figuratively
0: okay.
2: so.
0: Okay, talk
2: they
0: to me.
2: They like to refer to people like that as this Cassandra of the situation. Mm. So you can see something is about to happen or could potentially happen based on a pattern of behaviors or whatever you see that is consistent.
0: So almost like those people who look through the glass ball.
2: Nazoge.
0: AKA gypsy.
2: Something like that, but now you're using dots.
0: Connecting the dots. So you are good at connecting the dots. You are like, I have seen this picture before. Let me connect for you how it's going to play out.
2: Because this has happened and they're carrying this and they're walking like this and they're saying like this and they say this all the time. It could potentially lead to the next thing. And I'm often told, nah, Buhle, you're overreacting. Calm down. Ah, jiggy, jiggy. A few months later, even a year later, it's like, yo, Buhle, you were right.
0: You were right. Okay, I love it. Well, some examples are a dog walker.
2: Cool.
0: I mean, some people are really bad at it because the dog just goes wild. People are running everywhere, screaming. So if you're a good dog walker, you calm the dog, you calm everybody walking. You know, there are people who are walking their dogs. When you pass them, you know this person's got control over the dog.
2: Yes.
0: You're not going to jump. I'm not scared of dogs, but I've been bitten 3 times.
2: Shame, man.
0: So I'm not twice shy. I'm cool. But, you know, dog walker, it's a profession, guys. Not anybody, you give them a dog and then they're just going to do the things, right?
2: Actually, well said.
0: Right? Playing Cupid, because some people just don't know how to match. Mm-hmm. There's some TV shows who've gotten it wholly wrong, honey. Like, I've watched it. I'm like, this is going down the drain. It's not going to work. Yeah, I think I'm a very good matchmaker.
2: I would actually trust you with this.
0: Yeah, yeah. I think I'm a very, very good matchmaker. This is where I'm going to make my income in the future.
2: Ooh,
0: come to me. I've got a good taste for good men and a good taste for amazing women. And I've also got a good taste for both sexes, if you want to. You know what I'm saying? I got
2: Tengisa, girl.
0: Bona, babes. 061-792-9495. What do you think you have an amazing touch at, right? Everybody else thinks it's weird, whether it's cuddling, whether it's dog walking, whether it's connecting dots. 061-792-9495.
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0: was his birthday this week. I'm talking about the master producer, Sketchy Bongo. He's out in Cape Town cooking up some new music. This one is Sheen Skies teaming up with Kyle Deitch. And of course, the magic fingers of Sketchy Bongo on there as well. Some Jenny with Mantra. It is KZN's number one hit music station. Happy Friday, my friend.
1: How bizarre.
0: All right. Welcome if you're just joining us. We've got a bizarre story coming out of the US of A, right? So last night I was MC at the KZN Top Business Awards, right? And it was a beautiful celebration of the businesses that really make this city thrive. And one of the keynotes was around AI and being AI ready and how to incorporate AI to really just be ahead of the curve. Not necessarily to make some jobs completely redundant, but maybe use AI to make those jobs better, right? So I guess in the world we're living in, machines are doing pretty much everything. So people are getting very innovative in what services they offer for some cash money. One man in the US offers cuddles. He's a certified cuddle expert. And believe it or not, cuddling is not just wrapping my hands around you. It's got to do with the eyes as well. I've got to make you feel seen. I've got to make you feel loved. I've got to make you feel, you know, connected. And he says his biggest customers are guys who just want cuddles. And we all just want a good, authentic, beautiful hug. There's something about it. There's just something about when someone wraps their arms around you and they just rub you and you just be like, oh, I feel loved. I feel seen. I feel, you know what I'm saying? So yeah, cuddle therapy is a thing. He's a certified cuddle therapist. I don't know where he went to get his certification, but I'm very happy to open a school to certify your cuddling, okay, for the future. So we're asking a fun question because it's a Friday, man, let your hair down. Stop fighting with people in the office. What is that one unusual thing you're so good at that people think, eh, that's weird? But in today's world, you could actually turn this into a job. What's your strange talent that you think someone actually would pay for? Well, we're having your messages coming in on 061-792-9495. Drop us a voice note. You can also give us a little tinkle on 087-086-9495. I would love to hear. Told you about jobs like, dog walker. It's a hobby and you're really good at it. Playing Cupid, I told you I think I'm a very good Cupid. Literally, okay? Popping pimples. Yeah, some people just love that. And I don't think machines will do that with that same satisfaction and that same thing of those warm fingers up against your face trying to push the pimple. You know what I'm saying? Also, advertising people on the right fragrances to buy because you have such a good scent, you know? Rearranging a person's wardrobe by color coding things. Yeah, I mean, there are some people who are that OCD. All my pink things are this side. All my blue things are this side. If you miss that around, it's a mess. People would pay for that to be color coordinated. So give us your strange hobbies that you think would make good cash money. 061-792-9495. Also, as I mentioned, you can give us a tinkle. 087-086-9495.
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0: This is music from Samba. My Body Isn't Clean on KZN's number one hit music station. And that, of course, is East Coast Radio. It's your daytime queen, Carol Ofori. I am with you all the way until 12 o'clock this afternoon. We got a bizarre situation.
1: How bizarre? How bizarre? How bizarre?
0: How bizarre indeed. So I told you that there's now a job that has come about. It's called Cuddle therapist. You know, you go and see a normal therapist. Well, now there's a cuddle therapist, a certified one at that. There's a man out in America who's offering those services. And of course, we know we live in a world now where, like, it's the strangest things. Like, I go on the internet and I see people, like, whole arenas filled with people watching robots dance. And then when they malfunction, it's the funniest thing. Now, like, people paid money to watch these, they're called humanoids, I think, you know, dance. Weird. Anyway, I digress. My question to you is that, you know, we're living in a world of AI, where AI is taking over literally almost everything. And we're encouraged to use it to amplify and to make us work less, more time for human time, you know what I mean? But in the same breath, there's other things that sort of are falling by the wayside. Like cuddling, hugs. One of the wonderful things about being a human being is being able to give someone a hug and genuinely mean it and look them in the eyes and say, I love you, or I'm here for you, or whatever the case may be that warranted the hug in the first place. So we're asking you a question. What is the one unusual thing you're so good at that people think is weird? But in today's world, you could actually turn it into a paying job. Some of your responses are hilarious, especially this one.
2: Hi, Carol and East Coast team. My wife has this uncanny ability to make someone invisible when she's upset with them. So literally, you could be talking to her and she would ignore you as if you are invisible. So that's a very special talent that I find amazing, especially when you write in her face and say, but what did I do?
0: That's magic. It's magic. And I have a feeling a few females could sign up for that one.
3: Hey, how are you guys? My name is Joseph from Westview.
0: Hey, Joe.
3: The thing that I love to do the most and that people might think is funny is maths.
0: Okay.
3: I love teaching maths.
0: Oh, but the machines.
3: That's my thing, man.
0: The machines.
3: It's a passion. It's something that I enjoy doing so much.
0: That's lovely.
3: Many times I would even do it for free. You know, just so that I can get that inner satisfaction when somebody understands what I've taught them.
0: Oh, that's amazing. Okay, mathematics. Although machines would be the, like, superheroes with maths now. I'm looking for those things that are just unusual.
4: Good morning.
0: Good morning.
4: Stefan here from Toti.
0: Hey, Stefan.
4: So I had a discussion with one of my clients the other day,
0: mm-hmm.
4: and it came out on two personalities. And I said to her that from a societal perspective, unfortunately, I've got a very negative personality.
0: Really?
4: But from a professional perspective, my negative personality makes me fantastic at my job.
0: Wow. Okay.
4: I'm in health and safety, and having a negative personality allows me to more in depth start doing things like fault finding, hazard finding, risk management, risk identifications. It's easier for me to identify a broader variety of hazards, risks, liabilities, all of those type of things, and then start developing the controls based upon that.
0: Yeah.
4: Whereas a positive person might not be as prone to finding all of the mistakes and negativities as what I am.
0: I would probably say not a negative personality, just a very analytical individual. Nah, use the word I'm an analytical person, not a negative person, an analytical person. I will analyze everything down to the bone. Thank you, Stefan. Okay, that's where we'll leave it. Let's get ready for the news, yeah?
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9: The Teachers Union in KZN says the Provincial Education Department's corruption probe should extend to senior officials involved in recruitment and appointments. The department's launched an investigation after allegations surfaced that communications head Mozi Mahlambi was involved in the unlawful sale of teaching posts. While the National Teachers Union says limiting the investigation to a single individual would be unfair to qualified educators who remain unemployed while posts are allegedly being auctioned. Spokesperson Matemba Mabija.
10: The investigation must go deep, and we think if this is done expeditiously so, it will yield good results, and also it will bring back the credibility of the KZN Department of Education in terms of its selection processes or recruitment processes.
9: Water security is at the centre of the Cooperative Governance Department's 2026-2027 budget. KZN MEC Tulasizwe Buthelezi tabled the 2 billion rand budget in the provincial legislature yesterday. 76 million rand has been set aside to refurbish ageing bulk water infrastructure in the Utugela district, while plans to fast-track the completion of the Nondabuya water scheme in Jozini, which was meant to be completed in 2020, are also underway. Telezi says the budget also includes measures to strengthen local governance. He says technical experts will be deployed to struggling municipalities, including Umkhanyakude, Msunduzi and Eteguini, to improve service delivery.
11: I am pleased to announce a partnership between the Development Bank of South Africa, who has committed 5.7 billion rand towards strategic water infrastructure projects, working with the Department of Culture in the province and Umgeni Utugela Water as the implementing agent. Additional groundwater interventions in Emadlangeni will further improve water securities in the communities for wards 3, 5 and 6.
9: Moving to the Western Cape, Premier Alan Windey says the provincial government is focused on restoring the Meringsport Pass as soon as possible to protect jobs and livelihoods. Meringsport, which connects the Klein and Groot-Karoo regions, were severely damaged in recent inclement weather. Windey says a temporary solution will be in place within the next 6 months that will see the road reopened to vehicles with strict access control measures in place.
12: while we obviously will be re-engineering and designing for better build, that it doesn't wash away again, and obviously making sure that we're giving access to the economy. That's the most important thing. And then, of course, the Swartberg Pass, which is much more of a tourist pass, not able to take big vehicles, and that's the most important point.
9: And Bafana Bafana captain Ronwen Williams has pledged to keep the legacy of teammate Jaden Adams alive. The 25-year-old passed away last weekend. Speaking at his memorial service in Stellenbosch, Williams described Adams as humble, respectful, and an inspiration on and off the field.
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14: Emergency medical services are currently busy with a serious accident scene. It's on the N2 southbound before the M7 Edwards Wales interchange. M3 to Durban, the earlier stationary bus at the New England Road interchange has since cleared. M3 to Johannesburg, so the opposite direction, a stationary vehicle to look out for after Chatterton Road, which is in the left lane. It's East Coast Radio traffic.
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Welcome to it, everybody. We're going into second hour of 30 minutes of nonstop music. Yes, Jonas Brothers, some Gracie Abrams and Bob Sinclair all make up some of the songs coming your way. Also, we delve into the biggest trends with Tien Wenger. Some very sad news. I grew up seeing him on the TV screens as Nkosheng in a very popular Bedi drama called Bopilo ke Semphego. And now we're hearing the news that the giant actor Siputla has passed away. So we'll get into details around that. Also, hashtag Ramaphosa and a FIFA World Cup roundup final this Sunday. We'll get all the details from Tien Wenger at 10:30. Also, 10:45, we're going to wish the 17 July babies a happy birthday. Why not? It is your birthday and it's on a Friday. Look at you shine. Drop us a voice note, 061-792-9495. Remember, we only accept voice notes, yeah? Keep it under 20 seconds and sing. Get your office together. If you're at home, sing. Do what you need to do. But send it off to me. Quick, 061-792-9495. Let's get into 30 minutes of nonstop music here on KZN's number one. Let's start off here. It's Summer Walker.

0: Telling you the girls gave it. And you know, of course, Nicole was in the middle.
1: Baby.
0: I mean, that's the only place she belongs, in the middle.
1: Right.
0: And she gave us a show. Everybody was talking about it. They looked amazing.
1: Jealous down.
0: I know you know your music vibes, ne? But here's a question on the spot. Who do you think co-wrote this and produced this song? Don't you? Who do you think? Because I know when you know ears.
1: Producer vibes.
0: Who do you think produced it and co-wrote it? I was actually quite surprised, but I was like, wait, I can see how he did that.
1: Oh, nice clue. Mm-hmm. I know I'm going to get this wrong.
0: Okay, let's see.
1: I don't know why I'm thinking of Babyface, because he's the go-to.
0: Almost there. CeeLo Green.
1: Oh my gosh.
0: It does give CeeLo Green, right? When I think about it, it does give CeeLo Green. CeeLo Green produced and co-wrote that song, don't ya? For the Pussycat Dolls.
1: Ooh, royalties for days.
0: Royalty, baby. 30 minutes nonstop, done and dusted. Jonas Brothers before that. They've got a podcast now where all the brothers sit down with Priyanka. Very cool. Montel Jordan in the mix as well. If you're just joining us, welcome. It's Daytime Queen Carol Ofori. So good to be in your presence on a Friday. We're going to get an update of the roads. B is always up to date on what's happening on the road. So let's go.
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1: So for now, if you are traveling on the N2 southbound, just the serious accident scene before the M7 Edwards Wales interchange. The N3 to Johannesburg with the stationary vehicle in the left lane after Chatterton Road. And then just an extra bit of housekeeping for the weekend. This is Ruth with regards to the Amashova National Classic cycling race. Wait.
0: That's me.
1: Yeah, that is you.
0: Yes, I'm doing the fun one, right? The 40Ks. And it's downhill, I believe. It's my first ever cycling thing ever. Okay, wait, I did a little snippet like earlier, just trying the roads. But this is a proper, like, doing something. It's exciting.
1: I mean, girl, you're representing us. I love that look on you.
0: Honey bunny. And I've dragged Ofori in, so he's signed up by default.
1: Amazing. I love that so much. Now, if you are going to be rubbing shoulders with Carol Ofori on Sunday, or maybe you're not, but you were looking to go some places, take note of the extensive road closures on Sunday for the Amashova National Classic Cycling Race. Closures get underway from as early as 2 a.m. and will affect parts of Durban, the Upper Highway and the route towards Pietermaritzburg. This includes sections of the M13, the R103, Old Main Road going through Hillcrest, as well as Woodless Hill and Intshanga. Roads will open in phases throughout the day, with the final closures expected to be lifted by around 4 p.m. So please keep that in mind and plan your trips. It's Buhle Hlatshoyo for East Coast Radio Traffic.
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0: Time for us to get into the biggest trends in Mzansi. What's good, Tien Venge?
5: Carol Ofori, good morning to you, KZN. I hope everybody is absolutely fabulous this Friday. Let's get into all of the biggest trends that are dominating the timeline. And today we start on a sad and tragic note. Hashtag Siputla Sibohodi trending right now. And that's because South Africa was shocked by the news that the veteran actor, theater legend, entertainment star, and just all-round wonderful person had passed away, sadly, at the age of 62. According to reports, the actor passed away following complications that were related to diabetes, and the news sent shockwaves across the country. I think many of us have at least one memory of a production that we remember seeing him in. For some of the older generations, perhaps they remember seeing him in sitcoms such as Suburban Bliss. For some of us, we remember seeing him in soapies such as Generations. For theater lovers, they remember seeing him on the stage. For maybe more recent fans, they remember seeing him on international big screen productions such as The Woman King. Such was the longevity and the illustrious nature of his career, and the impact of his work will certainly be felt for generations to come. And sadly, his loss has certainly been felt all across, not just the industry, but indeed the country itself. So tributes have been pouring in from across South Africa, and indeed from across the broader acting community. And we wait to hear more details about potential funeral and memorials that will be happening in the coming days and weeks as well. But it is certainly sad news with which we end the week. Also trending trending right now, hashtag Ramaphosa, and it looks as if it's going to be a tense week potentially for our president, who is trying his best to interdict the pending attempt to have the impeachment commission proceed to potentially deliberate the president's impeachment. This has all to do, of course, with his lack of reporting of that 2021 Palapala scandal, which has caused multiple headaches for our president over the past few years. So the argument that his team has put forward is that the impeachment proceedings would cause irreparable damage and would cause President Cyril Ramaphosa to suffer humiliation at an extremely large scale. So that's the argument that they made at the Western Cape High Court, and judgment will be delivered by the end of next week to see whether the impeachment proceedings will be able to go ahead. So it's set to be an extremely tense week for our president. Last but not least, it is of course time for the FIFA World Cup round.
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5: So just before we get to matters on the pitch, we do, of course, have to acknowledge the memorial service which took place for late Bafana Bafana star Jaden Adams yesterday. It took place at the Stellenbosch Town Hall, and it was a very touching and intimate service attended by close family members, friends, and as well as that former and current teammates. Ronwen Williams, Bafana Bafana goalkeeper, gave a very touching tribute. Just listen to what he had to say.
6: Rootman Jaden, to the Adams family, my condolences to you. Not only have you lost a son, a brother and a father, you've also lost a global superstar. Jaden's loss will leave a big gap to fill, and it's massive shoes to replace.
5: Indeed, Jaden Adams' death sent shockwaves through the footballing community, through the global community, and the tributes have continued to pour in. When it comes to matters on the pitch, it's all about the final two games of the 2026 FIFA World Cup, starting with tomorrow's third and fourth place playoff between England and France as both teams compete for the bronze trophy. It has been a very, very tense World Cup. Despite the fact that they were disappointed, they will give their best to try and claim at least third place at the World Cup. And then, of course, it's all about the Sunday's final as all roads lead to that big blockbuster match between Lionel Messi's Argentina and, of course, the formidable Spanish team. 9 p.m. South African time is when it all kicks off, and it promises to be an extremely exciting affair. When it comes to predictions, Carol, there's someone who predicted that Argentina was going to beat Spain in the final 5 years ago in 2021. How did they even know those two teams were going to be in the final, let alone the result? So I think I'm going to go with this person's prediction. They predicted 3-2 to Argentina. It's also going to be a really entertaining affair with a 30-minute halftime show featuring the likes of Madonna, Shakira, Justin Bieber, and more A-list names as well. So looking forward to all the action, looking forward to all the fun, and absolutely cannot wait. Right, let me leave it there. I'll be back again same time, same place on Monday morning. Have yourselves a wonderful weekend ahead.
0: Oh man, it's going to be so interesting to see 30 minutes, which is double the usual time for that halftime, right? But it's been an interesting World Cup. We've been playing 15, like it's been interesting. So looking forward to it. Thank you so much, Tien Wenge. Now it's birthday time. Who is this legend who celebrates his birthday? He became famous for one of the biggest TV shows in history. He saved lives in slow motion. That's all I'm going to give you. He turned 74 today. Who is that guy who saved lives in slow motion?
7: I've got a lot of perseverance, that I'm not complacent, that when I see something on television or something that hurts me or something that affects me, I act on it. And the fact that I have a tendency to laugh about everything, no matter what happens. You got to laugh at yourself. You got to laugh at life and be humble.
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0: plan for Powerball Extra. 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You could become SA's next multimillionaire. The National Lottery. 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

let's get the party started. See you at the bar, you was hardly talking. That's when I knew that your heart was scarring. Friends to lovers need a part to star in. Like, wait, babe, let me

It's Alexandra Berg talking her truth, saying the bad boys are always catching her eyes. If you say so, darling. Dave teaming up with Tims with Rain Dance. Before that, it is KZN's number one hit music station. That's East Coast Radio. Good afternoon. Good morning. Ish, I'm already out. I've already checked out. I'm a few hours ahead. Forgive me, it's a Friday. I'm just glad the schools are opening on Tuesday, right? We're just ready for the schools to open, everybody. We're so ready. Right now, it's important.

0: Of course, it is the 17th of July, and one person sent a WhatsApp saying it's David Hasselhoff. Look at you, 100% right. That is correct. That's the voice I played earlier. We know him from his Reds Kindies, big muscles, and of course, a life-saving thingy-majiggy under his arm and running in slow motion to save people. Right? David Hasselhoff turned 74 today, guys. Can you imagine? He's an American actor, singer. Yes, singer. And television personality. First gained recognition on the soap opera, The Young and the Restless. I don't remember him from that. I know him as Knight Rider and Baywatch. Either he's got a leather jacket or he's in a red skindy. One of the two. He became a huge pop star in Germany. Believe it or not. While many know him as an actor, right? And some of you also use his fragrance. He actually started his career out in Europe. He holds a Guinness World Record, by the way. Has been recognized as the most watched man on television. Abs can go a long way. Good chest can go a long way. Thanks for your global popularity, sir. He turned 74 today. Somebody else who would have celebrated a birthday is someone I believe in 2026 would have collected... I'm a Grammy times 50 million, I'm telling you now. But it is the late, amazing Lebo Mathosa's birthday today. She would have been 49, guys. She died so, so young. She started her career as a founding member of the popular South African group Boom Shaka. It's about time. Come on, y'all know yourselves with your shuffle socks and your Doc Martens and hot pants. Yeah. Well, they did that at 17. Right? From the year 1999, she enjoyed a solo music career as well until a sudden death on the 23rd of October. She was just 29 years old. Imagine, she would have been 49 today. I think she would have still been on stages. She was like our Madonna, our Mapr. She turns 49 today. The question is, who's celebrating in your world?
1: Hi, ECR. Today is my birthday and I'm turning 11. And my name is Kian Singh. Bye.
2: Happy birthday to my son, Cole Donnelly. Daddy loves you a lot. Enjoy your day. 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
11: 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It is Danny Gazzelli here. 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My radio show this Friday is officially sold out. I mean, you can try FM, you can try streaming, but it's not gonna work. I'm sorry. Akazyama and Ngiyaxolisa. Okay, bye.
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0: She's an absolute queen. No secret. Absolutely love Zonke. Man, I'm gonna get it. Come on! If you haven't experienced this woman live, we can't be friends. This one's called SOS Release Me on KZN's number one. Before that, Maroon 5 with Memories. And you want to make memories this August. Yes. Perfect night out. Zonke on the stage. Sjava on the stage. Tamia on the stage. You like the sound of that? Well, this August it's happening. It's happening right here in Durban. It's going to be fantastic. Make sure you check it out. It's amazing. If you're looking for the perfect excuse to plan a night out, this is going to be it. Tamia's bringing her incredible voice to Durban, and it's going to be unforgettable. And as I mentioned, Zonke is going to be on the stage. What a treat. Sjava will also be on the stage. It's going to be absolutely phenomenal. And it's happening 7 August right here in Durbs. And it's going to be an amazing, amazing, amazing show. 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
12: Indumeni local municipality has until the end of this month to adopt its new budget. It's been granted another extension after failing to meet Monday's deadline. The finance MEC has requested a meeting with Mayor Mcebo Mkhize to establish the reasons behind the delay and find a way forward. KZN Treasury spokesperson Nkosikona Duma says Indumeni could be placed under administration if it fails to meet the new deadline.
8: The continued failure to adopt a budget points to a breakdown in political leadership at a time when residents expect elected representatives to prioritize service delivery. MEC Franzo Rogers says that while political differences are part of any democracy, they should never come at the expense of the people of Ndumeni. KZN Treasury stands ready to support the municipality in crafting a credible and funded budget that meets legislative requirements and safeguards the delivery of essential services.
12: eThekwini Municipality Mayor Cyril Xaba says the Blundell Bridge is one of many projects that the city has restored through internal funding and allocations from the National Disaster Relief Fund. The 71 million rand bridge was officially unveiled this week after it was severely damaged during the April 2022 floods. It serves as a link within Durban's Southern Road network, connecting the communities of Shellcross and Queensborough. According to Xaba, the previous crossing had significant limitations and lacked modern safety standards.
13: This bridge will withstand all the floods. This time around, when we build our infrastructure, we take into account the change in the climatic conditions, and we do what is known as a build better back. We become climate resilient so that we don't have to rebuild the infrastructure.
12: And further afield, Sri Lanka police have arrested the Indian co-owner of a Lanka Premier League team hours before the tournament's due to begin. The suspect, identified as Manjot Kaldra, was today arrested at a hotel in Colombo as he was allegedly about to pay a 636 million rand bribe to a player. Authorities say the player, who hasn't been named, alerted police when he first was approached more than a week ago. The sixth edition of the T20 domestic tournament, which has been marred by allegations of corruption, is set to open in the capital this evening. Galra is expected to appear in court soon. And Ugandan prosecutors have thrown out a case against two women arrested for kissing in public under anti-gay law considered one of the harshest in the world. Uganda's 2023 Anti-Homosexuality Act imposes penalties of up to life imprisonment for consensual same-sex relations, while aggravated homosexuality is punishable by death. The two women, both in their 20s, were arrested in February following a complaint from neighbors in the northwestern city of Arua. Human rights lawyer Frank Mugisha has welcomed the decision to throw out the case, but said it should never have reached this stage. The top story this hour, Ndumeni local municipality has until the end of this month to adopt its new budget to avoid being placed under administration. For Newswatch, I'm Tamasha Kanyi.
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14: Let's take a short little drive for now. If you happen to be cruising about on the N3, just be mindful of the roadworks, which will set you back for some time, especially in and around Ashburton. Also on the Durban bound between Key Ridge and Cliffdale, got some roadworks there, which will set you back for a bit of time. And if you are lucky enough to be a part of the Gears at tomorrow's rugby match, Springboks versus Wales at the Hollywood Bets Kings Park Stadium, do expect some delays in and around the vicinity. If you're able to get there earlier, especially by means of an e-hailing service, I would advise that you do so that you don't miss out on all of that fun. It's Buhle Hlatjoy for East Coast Radio Traffic.
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0: Welcome to Final Hour, everybody. So yes, let me update you again, because I don't want you to miss out. Come 7 August, it's very big. Tamiya's coming back. I saw her 2 years ago here in Durban. She's back at the Durban ICC. And she's going to have Sjava on the stage. She's going to have Zonke on the stage. Yeah, you can put your mic on and scream, girl. Yes, this is a fact. It's a fact. 7 August, you don't want to miss it. 6 p.m. I mean, if you're going to pay for Giants, this is the one to pay for. This is a musical, you know, a musical... Do you know what I'm saying? Thank you very much. Get your tickets at Web Tickets. You don't want to miss this show. It's going to be amazing. I'm a fan of all three artists. Beautiful Durban. We ask for the great shows. Now the great shows are coming. Get your tickets. Web Tickets. Don't go anywhere else. Web Tickets. And hopefully we'll see you 7th of August. Right now though, 30 minutes of non-stop music as promised. Got Bruno Mars on the way. The Weeknd, Natalie Imbruglia. It's a Friday. We have a turn up song. Proudly South African turn up song. We spoke to him this past week. It was his birthday. I think if you listen to the show, you know exactly what song I'm playing out with. It's another song he's done with famous twins that live in Cape Town. It's a big track. Yeah, I've given you all the clues now, people. We'll be playing out with that song. And right now, though, as well, it's time for you to grab a snack as we get into 30 minutes nonstop. Ooh, what time is it, everybody?
1: Snack time!
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0: Richie Bongo, No Getting Over You on KZN's number one. Before that, Natalie and Briglia also had The Weeknd, Kesha and Bruno Mars. We're going to get to the traffic now and get an update on what's happening here on KZN's number one. It's your daytime queen, Carol Ofori. Buhle standing by, an accident scene on Bluff Road. We're going to get an update from her right now.
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2: So yes, indeed, that accident on Bluff Road near the BP garage. We do have our towing services assisting there for now. The earliest stationary vehicle on the N3 to Johannesburg after Chatterton Road has cleared. And looks like Mugell is going to be on the streets this weekend from the stadium all the way to the road because we're going to be cycling our way. So if that is you as well, or maybe it's not you and you were looking to go places, let's start with Sunday's event. So take note of extensive road closures on Sunday for the Amashova National Classic Cycling Race. Closures do get underway from as early as 2.

0: Way M and will affect parts of Durban, the Upper Highway and the route towards Pietermaritzburg, including sections of the M13, the R103, Old Main Road through Hillcrest, as well as Bertha's Hill and Intshanga. Roads will open in phases throughout the day, with the final closures expected to be lifted at around 4 p.m. So if that is you in the situation, please plan your trips accordingly. Make use of alternative routes. Now, if you're also going to be enjoying yourself at the Hollywood Bets Kings Park Stadium tomorrow, because our boys are going to be playing against Wales, do expect some delays around the vicinity. If you can get there earlier, that is your best bet. And I'm going to leave you right there with all that excitement, but have no fear, Andy James has got you until 6 p.m. It's Buhle for East Coast Radio Traffic. Au revoir.
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2: So scandalous. It's time for the so scandalous news, everybody. What is it? Well, it's news around celebrities around the world and right here in Mzansi. Let's begin with The Rock. If you haven't seen him playing Maui in the live action of Moana, you're missing out. I really enjoyed the movie with the kids. It's such a good one. Dwayne The Rock Johnson says Moana is far more than just another movie for him. Stepping into the role of Maui is about so much more than just playing a character. It's about culture. It's about his ancestors, and it's about, the entire story. Now, The Rock thanked fans around the world for embracing Moana and the richly Polynesian culture and heritage at the heart of the story, which is what I personally loved. This is what he said on his personal Instagram.
3: This is a film and a moment that I will never forget for the rest of my life. Some of you may know, and perhaps maybe a lot of you may not know, but the inspiration of the character of Maui was my grandfather, the High Chief Peter Maivia. And when you pull up pictures of the High Chief and pull up pictures of Maui as we now know him, you will see a spitting image, from his barrel chest and his barrel body to his charisma to his smile and his power. And so every day that I transformed into Maui, I thought about my grandfather. And every day before I would walk out of my trailer, I would say a little prayer to him and I would talk to him. As a movie and as a character, I'm lucky to get the part, but also the part is so much deeper than just a part. This is my ancestors, and it's in my soul.
2: I love it. Respect. Is his soul. I can feel it in that movie. I can see the pride in the culture and the heritage. Mm-hmm. I really can. I enjoyed it. Go watch it if you can. Let's move along now. Mark Anthony has finally revealed the story behind one of the biggest hits with Pitbull. The global superstar says Rain Over Me came together almost effortlessly, and the result, one of the biggest crossover dance anthems of 2011. And I tell you what a crossover song, here it is. If you don't remember what song that is, let me give you a snippet.

0: Remember this? Yeah, well, the Smashers cracked top 10 in countries including Canada, Germany, France, and Australia, and even scored number one in Spain, becoming one of football's biggest international hits. Now, Mark Anthony says, hey, there was a specific effect.
1: I have to finish this song for a bit, and like 15 minutes. I was like, bro, I'm writing my, you know. And he put on the track. He goes, do you think you could just come up with something? And just, I was like, come on. And I wrote it like in 2 minutes, laid it down. And I'm like, come on, let's get back to my stuff. And when Pitt heard it, recorded it, bro, this has to be bro. And I was like, awesome, let's go. I think it's the first video I ever had that had like 1.7 billion views or something like that. I remember Pitt saying, that's the Mark Anthony effect. I was like, huh?
0: And bringing it home to South Africa, one of the most anticipated fantasy films is almost here. Children of Blood and Bone, based on Tommy's best-selling novel, features a powerhouse cast, including Chiwetel Ejiofor, as well as Regina King, Damson Idris, Amandla Steinberg, and SA's very own Tuso Mbedu. Now, Tuso plays the role of Zeli, and it's pronounced Zeli, right? It's directed by Gina Prince Brythewood, and Children of Blood and Bone arrives in cinemas around about 15 January next year. Take a listen as the cast and director reveal scene-to-scene moments they are most excited about. This audio courtesy of Entertainment Weekly and Tuso's Instagram as well.
2: Favorite part of the book is when Zeli reunites with her mother. 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
3: I would say that my most exciting thing about it was the kind of panthers and lioness, and just kind of seeing the things around the world. I can't wait for the world to see it, because it really is amazing what we put together.
4: The book is beautiful. 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
0: I'm excited to see it. And that, my friends, is your so scandalous news. Next up, we go to the beach with Jace Boo.
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1: Good morning, my beautiful Carol. Good morning, KZN. Happy Friday. Finally, the weekend has arrived. Just get through today, man. But today is almost going to be done because, you know, we always wrap things up at like 12 on a Friday. If you know, you know. My name is Jace. Well, it's time for the Quilla Beach Watch Report. Let's start by taking a look at your weather. Average maximum temperature across KZN is sitting between 22 and 24 degrees. We've got clear sky conditions with light winds in the morning. During the course of the day, some parts will be experiencing partly cloudy conditions. So nothing to worry about, though. It's definitely not going to rain today across KZN. As per your sea temperature, North Beach currently sitting at 21.8 degrees. We've got winds blowing southerly at 10 k's per hour. Your high tide is expected at 6:10 in the evening. So the sun is out today, right? And I reckon you too deserve to be out, right? So whether it's you taking the kids out to have a great time during the school holidays, or if you are at work and you just need a bit of a moment to breathe, please step on outside and embrace the sun. And while you're doing that, grab yourself a nice cold Aquila. As we all know, Aquila is Mzansi's most loved water brand. All right, otherwise, wishing you a fantastic Friday. Stay productive, eh? 12 o'clock, we're buying Posey. yeah, this is the Quilla Beach Watch Report. My name is Jace. We're signing out for East Coast Radio.
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0: Brandy SM music from Majosi. Hold tight. Talking about hold tight, I mean, this morning was absolutely tear-jerking stuff, right? The big favor on East Coast Breakfast this morning. From pain to possibility was East Coast Breakfast's Mandela Day project this year. And the team set out to find out one person, right, in need of a life-changing surgery who couldn't afford the treatment because they just didn't have that medical aid, you know. So Busamed shortlisted three deserving patients and one was chosen to undergo surgery. This morning, it all happened live on the radio. But an incredible twist happened where all three patients received the life-changing help they needed. It was really beautiful, really, really beautiful. 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What a beautiful, beautiful moment. You can relive it all on ecr.co.za under East Coast Breakfast. Coming up next, I've got your turn up song. I told you it was a birthday boy this week. We'll be playing up with him in our turn up song next.
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11: Xay, come closer. What's that? I'm here, Baba. Don't be shy. I've got something really cool to tell you.
12: So you're going to hear a lot of music and you're going to win a lot of money this week on Stacey and Chase. Why? 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A week of winning.
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11: Because this week, here's the thing. No one's walking away empty-handed, Baba. 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
12: We've been telling you for years we are the Oprah and Gayle of this radio station. 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
11: 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It's too easy, Ndwan.
12: Okay, love you. 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

0: BTS with Dynamite. It's going to be an interesting halftime show as they are part of the lineup come halftime show at the FIFA World Cup. Spain taking on Argentina. It's going to be a cracker. 9 p.m. Everybody's going to be glued to the screens to see who will take it. Will Spain pick it up or will Argentina get back-to-back wins? We'll have to watch and see. And the BTS part of that lineup. If you're just joining us, hi, it is East Coast Radio. Today, time Queen Carol Lafori. Every Friday, we have our Turn Up song. And today is no different.
1: Turn it up. 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
0: Yeah, it's that song that I specifically choose. I choose it for you. I choose it for us. I choose it for us to have a wonderful weekend. And I thought, what nice seasoning to have a person who we literally spoke to this week because he celebrated his 37th birthday, I think it was. And we spoke to him to say, hey, man, happy birthday. Who am I talking about? And it is none other than Sketchy Bongo.
3: Hey, thanks so much. Thanks so much.
0: Listen, what does Sketchy Bongo do on his birthday? Like, you know?
3: It will work.
0: So where in this earth and this planet are you on your birthday? Where are you waking up from?
3: I'm in Cape Town at the moment.
0: Okay.
3: I'm in Cape Town in the freezing cold. I wish I was there in KZN.
0: That was a snippet of our conversation with Sketchy this week. And of course, he told us he is in studio with Lockenville for another big song, he said. But this is one I've chosen for you. It's called Deja Vu. It's doing well on charts around the country. It's a beautiful song. It marks the first official collaboration between Sketchy Bongo and Lockenville since their fan favorite track's Cold Shoulder. Now, the song was created in Abu Dhabi. You know Sketchy loves the skies. It was written during a spontaneous recording session in a makeshift hotel studio out in Abu Dhabi, where they ended up creating 5 songs in one night. That's what happens when you get those hot twins together in Sketchy. Huh? Deja Vu stood out as the obvious lead single. Now, Sketchy Bongo says, working with Lockenville is just absolutely effortless. He described their creative chemistry as one that consistently produces great music whenever they're in studio together. And we know an exclusive that he is in studio as we speak in Cape Town with Lockenville for more music. So I thought, why not, man? It's the guy's birthday, SA Music. Let's get into the vibe. The song is called Deja Vu. Let's do it. Sketchy, Lockenville. Turn Up song, East Coast Radio. Let's go.

0: Magique is all I have to say about that. Magique, magique, magique. Lockenville teaming up there with Sketchy Bongo. They are cooking up more music as we speak. That's my selected turn up tune for today. It's called Deja Vu. It is KZN's number one. It's been such a pleasure hanging out with you. Remember, everything you've missed on the show, you can go catch up. 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
3: 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My radio show this Friday is officially sold out. I mean, you can try FM, you can try streaming, but it's not gonna work. 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Akazyama and Gia Kolisa. 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
5: IDEC head Andrea Johnson is said to have recovered from her illness and is expected to testify before the Madlanga Commission soon. Johnson was unable to give evidence earlier this week after her lawyer informed the commission that she had been rushed to hospital. She is the latest in a growing number of witnesses whose scheduled testimony had to be delayed for medical reasons, prompting renewed scrutiny over the medical certificates being submitted to the commission. A commission spokesperson, Jeremy Michael, says it will confirm a new date for Johnson's appearance.
6: As far as we are aware, she is no longer ill. There's no indication of that. And so I think you can expect that, and certainly, of course, the commission needs to and wants to hear from her as soon as possible, hear her testimony and her responses to a whole range of serious issues.
5: The Ndumeni local municipality has until the end of the month to adopt its new budget. It's been granted another extension after failing to meet Monday's deadline. The Finance MEC has requested a meeting with Mayor Mcebo Mkhize to establish the reasons behind the delay and find a way forward. KZN Treasury's Nkosi Khona Duma says Ndumeni could be placed under administration if it fails to meet the new deadline.
7: The continued failure to adopt a budget points to a breakdown in political leadership at a time when residents expect elected representatives to prioritize service delivery. MEC Franco Rogers says that while political differences are part of any democracy, they should never come at the expense of the people of Ndumeni. KZN Treasury stands ready to support the municipality in crafting a credible and funded budget that meets legislative requirements and safeguards the delivery of essential services.
5: The Deputy Minister of Basic Education, Regina Mhaule, says coding and robotics will be introduced in all South African primary school in the next 2 to 3 years. She was speaking at the launch of a 1.9 million rand AI coding and robotics center at Kulile Primary School in Motherwell in Qabega.
8: With our budget, we take it to the rural areas. So this issue of AI and ICT, it has come to stay. Almost two-thirds of the schools in South Africa have robotics and coding. Many companies are supporting the department to have this kind of classrooms.
5: And she's calling on more businesses to support the program and prioritize funding to rural schools. And Israel's parliament has today voted to dissolve itself. It clears the way for elections in October, in which Prime Minister Benjamin Netanyahu is seeking another term. His government has pushed through a number of contentious bills in recent days aimed at shoring up its position and satisfying allies in Israel's ultra-Orthodox community. Despite the vote to dissolve, the parliamentary legal advisor says the chamber can continue to operate for around 10 more days because a law confirming the election date was sent back to a committee following parliamentary deadlock. Durban, a high of 23 this afternoon. Pietermaritzburg, 22. Richards Bay, 24. The top story, IDEC head Andrea Johnson is said to have recovered from her illness and is expected to testify before the Madlanga Commission soon. Find these and other stories at ecr.co.za. For Newswatch, I'm Dineo Mphahlele.
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9: An accident for you on Bluff Road near the BP garage. If you are traveling in the vicinity, please be on the lookout for that. And then we've got a serious accident on the N2 southbound just before the M7 Edwin Swales. So please do travel safely there. For East Coast Radio Traffic, I'm Andy James.
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3: Good afternoon, you glorious little disco dolphin. Happy Friday, coming to you live today from Galleria Mall. And I am battling to contain my excitement because Galleria's Got Talent 2026 is officially back. It is the live auditions happening today. So if you've got talent in your body, come and show us what it's all about today. Whether you can dance, whether you can sing, whether you're a poet, no matter what you can do that you class as a talent, come and display it today because up for grabs your share of 250,000 rand with the winner walking away with 150,000 rand. Throughout the show today, we're going to be chatting to the past winner from last year, Nkho Nkaula. What an amazing guy. Catherine Killian, one of the runners-up, the general manager of Galleria Mall. It is going to be a jewel. I cannot wait to spend this Friday afternoon with you. For now, though, 30 minutes of non-stop music awaits. On the way, we got Nelly, Beyonce, John Legend. Kicking us off, though, it's Selena Gomez with Call Me When You Break Up. Good afternoon.

Danny Gaselli, While You Work, East Coast Radio.

0: It is such a good song. It's BB Rexha. It's called One Day, wrapping up 30 minutes of non-stop music on East Coast Radio. We're live today from Galleria Mall. It is fantastic to be back, where entries for Galleria's Got Talent 2026 are officially open. It is a fantastic atmosphere here, hey, as hopeful performers start imagining themselves on stage with 250,000 rand in cash up for grabs. The winner walking away with 150,000 rand. It is life-changing. Already, we've had so many people pop onto the stage here for the live auditions. At one point, I got to chat to Avela. Have a listen. So I'm here with Avela. He just did his live audition now. How do you think it went?
1: I think I tried my best to do all I can, and I'm hoping that I will go through to the next round and do more, much more, and give you much more surprises performance.
0: 150,000 rand up for the winner. Would that change your life?
1: Yeah, it will change my life. Yeah, of course, because I will make sure that my home looks good. At home, my brothers are taken care of well.
0: And where are you from?
1: I'm from Mlazi.
0: Representing Mlazi. All the best, brother.
1: Thank you so much. Thank you.
0: It's just so amazing to see contestants from all over KZN getting on down to Galleria Mall to enter this competition. And I can safely say that I've been involved with this competition for 5 years, and it is, truthfully, one of the best competitions in the country by far. Today, throughout the day today, we're going to be chatting to past contestants, last year's winner, Nkqo Nkawula, Catherine Killian, who was the runner-up last year, and then the GM, the general manager of Galleria Mall, Kurt Hogan. Right now, I'm actually just going to sneak onto the stage where people are auditioning and just give you a live taste as to what's happening. Have a listen. That is happening live as we speak right now. And as this happens, a crowd is gathering right next to Mug and Bean at Galleria Mall. We'd love to see you today. And if you think you've got what it takes to become a winner or even get into the top 10, why don't you get on down and enter? For more information, go to Galleria's website or Galleria Mall's social media. On the way for you soon, a little bit of Outkast, The Way You Move. I love that song. Outkast was so unstoppable in 2004 that they actually had a number one and number two song in America at the same time. That's not a chart. That is a takeover. For now, let's see what's happening on the roads with Andy James.
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3: A heads up, if you're traveling on the N2 northbound, a little slow just as you approach the Gateway Interchange. And then we've got an accident that's taking place on the M13 just near Westville. So please be on the lookout for that and to give way to emergency officials. For East Coast Radio Traffic, I'm Andy James.
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0: It's Outkast, The Way You Move on East Coast Radio. Good afternoon, coming to you live from Galleria Mall for Galleria's Got Talent 2026. It's the live auditions. It's amazing to see people just gathering around, watching this amazing talent. That's the one thing I love about KZN. We just have so much talent. Talking of talent, last year's runner-up, Catherine Killian, is with us. How's it, Kath?
1: Thank you so much for having me.
0: Oh, it's so good to see you and your beautiful smile. What is it like being back watching this? Is it like a weird feeling?
1: It's so cool. Like, what? It's weird. It's very weird.
0: It must be. I mean, you just did so well last year. I mean, congratulations on everything that's happened since last year's competition.
1: Thank you.
0: How did Galleria's Got Talent help shape your career?
1: Honestly, they've been the biggest part of this journey. I'm so thankful. But I joined Galleria's Got Talent in 2023 and made it to the top five, very shocking, very surprising. But obviously that wasn't the furthest I could have gone. So brought me to 2024 and yeah, I made it to top 10 and it pushed me more and more and brought me to 2025. And through the competition, I met Kyle Deitch. He believed in me from the very beginning and honestly, he's been such a blessing. And yeah, I came top five and came second place in Galleria's Got Talent. And yeah, they've just made my whole journey grow and grow. And he's really given me so many opportunities and it brought me to releasing my very first single.
0: Talk to us about that single. That's so exciting.
1: Oh my word. I literally can't even believe it. But it's gone so amazing. I just came back from a whole radio tour in Cape Town even.
0: Wow.
1: But yeah, it's been so cool.
0: It's just so cool. And I see your mom is here with you today and she's been so supportive throughout your journey. Looking back, what did the competition teach you, not just as a performer, but as a person?
1: Well, if I had to tell myself something, I definitely would say don't hold back. I think it's so easy to judge yourself and compare yourself when there's so many, when you're surrounded by so much talent. But you're on that stage for a reason. Everyone has their own gift. And I think being there on that stage is already such an accomplishment. So just push yourself, believe in yourself, and yeah.
0: Do you know what's amazing about this competition? I call it the lucky charm factor because I've been involved in this competition for like 5-6 years and every single contestant who's been in the top 10 has just gone on to achieve massive, yeah, massive things. It's amazing to see. If there's someone listening to us right now, they're in the car, maybe at home, maybe in the office, and they've got an unbelievable talent, what advice would you give that person before they get on down to audition?
1: I said just push yourself to do it.
0: Like, just push. Just go for it.
1: Just go for it. Don't hold yourself back.
0: Yeah, yeah, yeah.
1: Yeah.
0: And now, like, you've released a song. It's doing so well on radio. What is, like, the end goal for Catherine Killian?
1: Well, I definitely want to put myself more out there, releasing more music. But I think I want to start, like, going onto stage and, yeah, just doing those sort of shows.
0: I love that. Catherine, it's so good to see you. High five. I can't wait to just watch you soar in the music industry and it's great to see you,
1: so
0: again.
1: Much.
0: I've missed
1: Thank
0: that
1: you.
0: Smile of yours. Prince KB, Fetch Your Life on the way for you shortly. Fetch Your Life might be the only hit song that sounds like advice your aunt would give you. And honestly, it's pretty good advice. That's on the way within the next 2 minutes.
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0: 2026, and this song still hits so much. It's Madonna and Vogue on East Coast Radio. As you hear the show today from Galleria Mall, it is the launch of Galleria's Got Talent 2026. It is amazing to be back, and I've been blown away by the talent already. I mean, it's not even the semis or the finals. These are the live auditions, and already I've had three goosebump moments. Oh my gosh. Newswatch on the way at 1 o'clock, but for now, something very, very special happened this morning with East Coast Breakfast. Let's relive that moment.
1: Mandela Day is on the 18th of July, and now traditionally we like to do a very big favor for our very special man, Mandela Day.
2: Yeah, and last year we did something epic. We went to Mashangase's, well, I can't call it a house, it is now, but it wasn't when we got there. And then you helped us build and furnish an epic, amazing house for her.
1: Well, this Mandela Day, we're giving away something bigger than a house. We're giving away a new life. So joining us right now is Dr. Johnny Dubia. He is a specialist orthopedic surgeon at Busamed Gateway Private Hospital. In your best specialist orthopedic surgeon way, could you explain how will Busamed assist us by giving someone the chance at a new life?
3: Busamed Private Hospital here at Gateway, through a careful selection process, they do pro bono work in finding a patient who has a surgical need that is not on a medical aid, that cannot afford it, and that might not be getting the treatment in the government sector, and they're able to then help that patient.
2: Last week, we asked for entries for very limited time so that the Busamed team could review them and send us a list of three possible patients.
1: And we visited the patient earlier to share the news. I can, at this point, tell you that that patient is Dawn now.
4: There you go. Yeah, really.
5: It's real.
1: Now is our group chief executive officer. Guys, he flew in from Joburg this morning. He's our CEO at Kagiso Tiso Holdings. Pabalo Makosholo, good morning, sir.
4: It's always great to come in for a great initiative like this. Coming into a hospital, normally people, are sad and all of that, but coming into Busamed and Gateway outside, I've never seen so many smiles and people that are happy, eh?
6: Pabalo, I think it's the perfect time now is you can share with us. 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
4: For us, Kagiso Tiso Holdings, we're quite honored that the remaining finalists will just not be left alone. So we will be covering all the costs and of treatment for all the other two finalists.
6: That's amazing.
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20: Parliament's Portfolio Committee on Cooperative Governance says municipalities must take responsibility for their lack of compliance with local government guidelines. National Treasury has temporarily frozen 13.5 billion rand in equitable share transfers for July to 69 municipalities across the country, including 7 in KZN, due to their persistent unauthorized and irregular spending. Officials from Treasury are appearing before Parliament today to explain the decision. Here's Cooperative Governance Portfolio Committee Chair Zweli Mkhize.
21: We support that because we have said it's about time we draw a line to say the line, the buck stops here. Parliament will not allow further, you know, tolerance of a culture of impunity.
20: The Howick Police Station is now fully functional following the completion of repair work. The holding cells at the station were deemed unsuitable to keep detainees. Officers had to use facilities at other stations in Pietermaritzburg, Camperdown and Hammersdale. Public Works Minister Dean McPherson is in Howick today to check on the work that's been done at the police station.
22: Now, the important thing here is that we have used our own internal capacity to do so through our own internal workshops and our own contracted staff. And that's really important because one of the things that we want to do is to make sure that the department is able to expeditiously respond to matters like this.
20: He says the police station will now be able to hold over 90 suspects. IDEC head Andrea Johnson is said to have recovered from her illness and is expected to testify before the Madlanga Commission soon. Johnson was unable to give evidence earlier this week after her lawyer informed the commission that she had been rushed to hospital while on her way to testify. She is the latest in a growing number of witnesses whose scheduled testimony has been delayed for medical reasons, prompting renewed scrutiny over the medical certificates being submitted to the commission. The commission spokesperson, Jeremy Michael, says the commission will soon confirm a new date for Johnson's appearance.
23: As far as we are aware, she is no longer ill. There's no indication of that. And so I think you can expect that. And certainly, of course, the commission needs to and wants to hear from her as soon as possible, hear her testimony and her responses to a whole range of serious issues.
20: And police in Sri Lanka have arrested the Indian co-owner of a Sri Lankan Premier League team hours before a tournament is due to begin. Manjot Kalra is being held on suspicion of trying to bribe players. Officials say he was arrested at a hotel in Colombo as he was allegedly about to pay a player over 470,000 rand. They say the player alerted police when he was first approached 10 days earlier. It's alleged two other players have also been approached. Sri Lanka Cricket, the governing body of the sport, says the domestic T20 tournament will go ahead as planned tonight in Colombo. The top story, Parliament's Portfolio Committee on Cooperative Governance says municipalities must take responsibility for their lack of compliance with local government guidelines. National Treasury has temporarily frozen 13.5 billion rand in equitable share transfers for this month to 69 municipalities in the country, including 7 in KZN, due to their persistent unauthorized and irregular spending. Find the latest news at ecr.co.za. For Newswatch, I'm Dineo Mpahlele.
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1: A heads up, you're going to start with that crash on the M13 heading to Durban just near Westville. It is a single vehicle crash. And then we've got another accident on the N2 southbound. It is on the N2 southbound after Umgeni, and the fast lane is obstructed. So if you are heading towards Durban, it will be rather slow there. So please remember to give way to emergency officials. For East Coast Radio Traffic, I'm Andy James.
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0: Good afternoon, you fluffy little salsa squirrel. Welcome to the show. I hope you're having a beautiful Friday. We are at Galleria Mall for Galleria's Got Talent. In the background, you can hear the vibe, you can hear the music. There are three amazing Pensula dancers entertaining the crowd right next to Mug and Bean. If you're in the area, come and watch absolute free entertainment, but entertainment at its best. All of them vying for that number one position. 150,000 Rand up for grabs for the winner. But for now, 30 minutes of non-stop music awaits. Let's see what's on the way for you shortly. This song spent a record 91 weeks on the Billboard Hot 100. Amy Jones is part of the new generation of South African artists, proving big songs don't need big egos. 30 minutes of non-stop music awaits. Good afternoon. Kicking us off is Cat's Eye and Gabriella.

0: Music sounding so good on your Friday afternoon. It's Whitney Houston, Million Dollar Bill, wrapping up 30 minutes of non-stop music on East Coast Radio. So you hear the show today from Galleria Mall. It is Galleria's Got Talent. It is the launch of the 2026 edition. These are the live editions. So you can hear in the background now this lady on stage now singing Adele.
1: You're crazy and I'm out of my mind.
0: There's been so many moments today where I've just had goosebumps. Honestly, some amazing voices here. We've also had fantastic dancers. Also had an opportunity to speak to one or two of the contestants. Have a listen. What is your name? Where are you from? And now that you've done your audition, how do you think it went?
2: I actually really enjoyed it. It was like the second time I'm doing this. My name is Kyle Marcus Yagambaram, but we'll just keep it as Kyle Marcus because I can't even, yeah. So I think it went okay, but I don't want to be too overconfident. So, yeah.
0: Do you think good enough for the next round?
2: I really hope so. I really hope so.
0: 150,000 Rand for the winner. It is a lot of money. How would that change your life?
2: It's phenomenal if I did manage to get that money, because then I'd want to make my own studio, build my brand, and then work up from there.
0: And who's here supporting you today?
2: It's my mom, my girlfriend, and my sister.
0: All the best of luck.
2: Thank you so much.
0: It's just amazing to meet so many contestants. You can hear the crowd in the background loving the entertainment today. It's absolutely free to come check it out. And all of these contestants vying for that number one position. It's worth 150,000 Rand. Now, coming up within the next 15 minutes, we'll meet last year's winner, Nko Kawula. Such an amazing guy. He's so talented. And the reason we're chatting to him is to hear how one performance completely changed the direction of his life. Music-wise, on the way within the next 3.5 minutes' time, we got Easy Freak, Rain Down. Brand new, and they absolutely rock. Easy Freak make the kind of music that feels like sunshine, even if it's raining outside. For now, let's see what's happening on the roads with Andy James.
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11: 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Beef mince, 79 Rand 99 per kilogram. 125 grams blueberry panets, 2 for 30 Rand. 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
6: We still have that ongoing accident scene. Recovery taking place on the N2 southbound just a little before the Spaghetti Junction. It is a single vehicle crash. Fast lane is obstructed, so just a heads up for that and to expect delays. And you can also expect delays on the N2 northbound after the Gateway interchange. A little slow just as you approach the M13 as well, so please do keep that in mind. For East Coast Radio Traffic, I'm Andy James.
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0: It's Easy Freak on your Friday. They are simply amazing, right? As you hear the show today at Galleria Mall for Galleria's Got Talent 2026, it's amazing to see so many people come in their numbers today to support these amazing contestants. Now, our next guest knows the journey better than anyone. Last year's winner, Nko Kawula. A round of applause for our last year's winner. Nko, great to see you, brother.
1: It's good to be back, man.
0: Hey, I mean, this must be incredible to come back and see the stage where it all started for you.
1: Yeah, it's amazing.
0: So tell me, since winning last year, right, you did an amazing job. You blew the judges away with your amazing vocals. Yeah. How has life been since you won that competition?
1: Yeah, Kalele's competition was an amazing experience. I've heard amazing things. I've met incredible people since then. I won the competition. So, yeah, it's really changed my life. I'm grateful because it all started with one decision: to take a chance.
0: What is your advice to anyone who is entering Galleria's Got Talent 2026?
1: I'd say just go for it. Don't let fear hold you back. Just be yourself. Just do your best. You never know. Maybe one day you're going to be here telling your story. Yeah.
0: And how has life been for you since the competition? Like, what's changed in your life?
1: From being a vocalist, from being just a vocalist to being an artist, a recording artist. Because right now I've got an album, with 10 songs, and it's my first time. So, yeah, it's really changed my life. I've got goals to achieve this year. You know, I'm dreaming bigger right now.
0: When you say dreaming bigger, what is the big dream and goal for Nko?
1: I want to have my one-man show this year. That's my short goal.
0: One-man show where? Around the country or what?
1: Yeah, in Durban.
0: That is Durban. So incredible, man. Yeah. And what is your message to Galleria Mall? Because they were behind you the whole journey.
1: Yeah, I just want to say I'm so grateful for what happened in my life. It's been amazing. It's been a great experience for me. And it's really worked for me in my career, so I'm grateful.
0: That's amazing. Nko, there's so many people in front of me right now that are just dying to hear you sing, right? We are going to listen to, I don't know, 30, 40 seconds of what you have to offer in terms of your beautiful voice. Yeah. Then, if you are in your car, maybe in the office, somewhere in KZN, if you were alive in 1999, this song probably made you believe you could break dance. What song am I talking about? Bomb Funk MC's Freestyler, on the way within the next 6 minutes. But for now, Nko, take it away, my brother.
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9: Xay, come closer. 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I'm here, Baba. 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
10: So you're going
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9: But this week, here's the thing. No one's walking away empty-handed, Baba. 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
0: If you have just joined us, Nko Kawula, the winner of last year's Galleria's Got Talent 2026, performing in front of this crowd. Let's just take a moment to appreciate this man.
12: I'm

0: The crowd going absolutely crazy. That is the man that won last year. Last year, he won 100,000 Rand. Up for grabs this year, 150,000 Rand. And Nkoh, what a performance, brother.
1: Thank you so much. Man.
0: You blew away the crowd once more. What will this year's winner bring? For now, here's Rene Rapp with Not My Fault.
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0: It's Bombfunk MC's Freestyler, released in 1999 on East Coast Radio. You're hearing the show today from Galleria Mall for Galleria's Got Talent 2026. It's the official auditions launch today. And you know what I love about this competition? Is you look at someone, and then because we're humans, we judge them, right? There's this guy, and he's not young. And I thought, nah, man, what's he going to do on stage? He's on stage right now, blowing everyone away. Let's quickly go get a sneak peek. Hang on. This is live. Oh my word, I need to find out this guy's name and have a chat to him. I will do that as soon as he's off stage. Newswatch is on the way for you at 2 o'clock. After that, we'll check in with Andy James and see what's happening on the roads.
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3: Well, as scrutiny grows over a string of medical certificates submitted to the Matlanga Commission, questions are being raised about where doctors should draw the line between protecting patient confidentiality and providing enough information to justify a witness's absence. The submission of medical certificates has become an increasingly contentious issue at the Commission, which is investigating allegations of criminal and political interference in the criminal justice system. The testimony of several witnesses have been delayed for various medical reasons. Dr. Anjali Kutsia says there is a delicate balance between protecting a patient's confidential medical information and ensuring a medical certificate contains enough detail to fulfill its intended purpose. And she says doctors are responsible for every certificate they issue.
9: A doctor may only issue a medical certificate after conducting a proper clinical assessment. Justice Matlanga has criticized several of the medical certificates as being useless because they don't explain why a witness cannot testify. The doctor should disclose the minimum amount of information necessary to achieve the purpose of that specific certificate, rather than revealing detailed diagnosis or any sensitive medical information. It is often sufficient to describe the patient's functional limitation.
3: Parliament's Portfolio Committee on Cooperative Governance says municipalities must take responsibility for their lack of compliance with local government guidelines. National Treasury has temporarily frozen 13.5 billion rand in equitable share transfers for July to 69 municipalities across the country, including 7 in KZN, due to their persistent unauthorized and irregular spending. Officials from Treasury are appearing before Parliament today to explain the decision. Here's Cooperative Governance Portfolio Committee Chair Zwelin Kize.
10: We support that because we have said it's about time we draw a line to say the buck stops here. Parliament will not allow further, tolerance of a culture of impunity.
3: Veteran UK politician Andy Burnham has been confirmed as the new leader of the ruling Labour Party. He is now set to be Britain's next Prime Minister. Burnham has vowed to give hope back to the British people. He's told a special party conference after being declared the winner of a leadership contest that people and places have been waiting too long for politics to let them hope again. And finally, the route between Cape Town International Airport and Gauteng's OR Tambo International Airport was Africa's busiest connection last year. According to the International Air Transport Association's World Air Transport Stats for 2025, approximately 3.4 million passengers travelled between the two destinations. The report says the route outperformed all other airport pairs on the continent. Globally, Asia dominated the busiest air routes, while the US remained the world's largest passenger aviation market, followed by China and the UK. The top story, as scrutiny grows over a string of medical certificates submitted to the Matlanga Commission, questions are being raised about where doctors should draw the line between protecting patient confidentiality and providing enough information to justify a witness's absence. Go to ecr.co.za for these and other stories. For Newswatch, I'm Dineo Mpahlele.
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11: We're going to start with the congestion. If you are on the N2 heading back towards Durban coming from Mhlanga, slow moving traffic as you approach the Spaghetti Junction. It is also due to an accident that's taking place there. So please be on the lookout for that and to give way to emergency officials. N2 northbound after the Gateway Interchange, it's a little slow there. And if you are travelling on the N3 coming down to Durban, just as you approach Cliffdale, we've got some slow moving traffic there as well. For East Coast Radio Traffic, I'm Andy James.
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0: Good afternoon, you glitter giraffe in gumboots. Happy Friday as you hear the show today from Galleria Mall for Galleria's Got Talent 2026. It's the live editions. Editions are officially open. You have got this. If you think you've got what it takes to go all the way, enter. I mean, there's 150,000 Rand waiting for the winner. Thank you to all the sponsors, by the way, that made this competition happen. GWM, Toti, the whole team, they're absolutely incredible. Thank you to Bluff Meat Supply, The Fun Company, New Metro, and East Coast Radio as the official partner for Galleria's Got Talent 2026. 30 minutes of non-stop music awaits. Let's see what we got in store for you. Oh, this song became even bigger years after it was released, thanks to movies, adverts, and social media. Then this spent 8 weeks at number one on Billboard, proving your mood can apparently last 2 months. Just so you know, just before we go into our first song, all a part of 30 minutes of nonstop music, Lady Gaga, The Dead Dance. If you were with us about 8-9 minutes ago, there was a performance, and I said, I cannot believe this guy's voice. His name is Tulani. He's 60 years old, and he absolutely stole the show today. Oh, my word. Get on down to Galleria Mall. For now, 30 minutes of nonstop music awaits.
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0: This guy is so talented. Wrapping up 30 minutes of non-stop music on East Coast Radio. It is Alex Warren, Fever Dream, as you hear the show today from Galleria Mall. The launch of Galleria's Got Talent 2026. And I'm not going to lie, from what I've seen so far, you know that this year is going to be even bigger, even more epic than ever before. And that is hard because, in my opinion, this is the best talent competition in the country by a mile. We are now joined by General Manager of Galleria Mall, Mr. Kurt Hogan. Welcome to East Coast Radio.
1: Thanks, Danny. I appreciate it.
0: And thanks for having us back as your official partner, hey?
1: Oh, this is just something that I look forward to every year. So thank you for being a partner again.
0: Honestly, every year I look forward to it as well. Now, every year it gets bigger and bigger and better and better. What makes this competition so special in your eyes?
1: You know, Galleria's Got Talent is not about the winner. It's about the person who can come and express themselves, who can come on stage and sing, dance, do whatever they want to do in front of an audience who will appreciate it. So it's something that's out there for the community to come out and express themselves.
0: Throughout the years, we've seen so many success stories. I mean, last year's winner,

0: Mtko Kawula, just unbelievably talented. He's gone on to do big things. Catherine Killian, runner-up. She's released music on radio stations around the country. Just how rewarding is it for you to watch contestants grow beyond this incredible competition?
1: You know, it's not just about the reward. It's about seeing what is happening out there. You know, MXO, when he won, you know what he used his money for? He used it to build a room for his mother on their house. I mean, that is an amazing story, you know. But obviously the competition is about winning and going and furthering your career. Yeah. So for me, just seeing those guys, those kids, the adults, it doesn't matter who they are, they go out there and they're able to perform and make a career of themselves. And kudos to MXO and Killian.
0: Now, the live auditions are ready today. I mean, I had goosebumps watching that 60-year-old man, Tulani, that came out of nowhere. And isn't that the beauty of this competition? You never know what to expect.
1: Absolutely. You know, that's why we said you come out here and just express yourself, because you know what? You could be that winner.
0: Now, what message would you like to leave with everyone listening right now who thinks they have what it takes to be the next winner in Galleria's Got Talent?
1: You know, if you ever dreamed of performing, this is your time. You need to come on stage and perform. And I promise you, the crowd are going to whirl you on. And it's going to be an amazing event. It really is.
0: Now, let's talk about money, baby. Lots of money this year with incredible sponsors.
1: Absolutely. And once again, GWM Toti coming on board. 150,000 Rand cash for the first place winner. I mean, that's amazing. That is something that they can really perform, used to motivate their career. I think that's the right word.
0: Yeah, boost their career. I mean, especially if you're an artist and you want to record or build a studio, it just goes a long way. And like Mkho did last year, he can help his family as well. I mean, second place as well, 60,000 Rand.
1: And that comes from courtesy of Bluff Meat Supply. I mean, they've been absolutely amazing. They've been at every single one of our events since they've been in the mall. So we're extremely happy to partner with them.
0: I mean, let's be honest, even third place, 40,000 Rand, is somewhat unreal.
1: And that comes courtesy of the fun company. Really, what more place to come? Have the place to play, have fun with the fun company. So I'm extremely excited. And also thanks to East Coast Radio, who's our partners, and New Metro.
0: On behalf of our MD, Mzuvela, it's such a pleasure. So look, it really is incredible to be back. 2026, Galleria's Got Talent. The finals, semi-finals, happening in September. For all the details you need, head on over to Galleria's websites or just check out their incredible social media pages. All the information you need there. Or if you're in the area, get on down to Galleria Mall, come to the manager's office, ask all the questions you need, and you'll have everything answered. Kurt, are you looking forward to this year?
1: Can't wait. Oh, can't wait.
0: Me too. Enter now. You have got this. 150,000 Rand for the winner. Come on. We got Dave and Thames Rain Dance on the way within the next 3 minutes. But for now, let's see what's happening on the roads with Andy James.
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3: Still have the accident, unfortunately, if you are traveling on the N2 southbound. There's some delays for you just near the Spaghetti Junction. An accident that took place just a little after the Clare Road Bridge. Fast lane obstructed, but you are able to get through as the recovery is in progress. And then we've got an accident on the M1 eastbound between Bayview and Havenside in Chatsworth. So please do approach with caution there and to give way to emergency officials. It looks like a minor one, so it should clear up soon. Then you've got a truck that's broken down on the N2 northbound, just near the Tongat, N2 southbound rather, just near the Tongat Toll Plaza. For East Coast Radio Traffic, I'm Andy James.
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let's get the party started. See you at the bar, you was hardly talking. That's when I knew that your heart was scarring. Friends to lovers need a part to star in. Like, wait, babe, let me ask.

0: such a good song. Oh yes, baby, it's Friday. Aaliyah, Try Again on East Coast Radio. As you hear the show today from Galleria Mall, it is just amazing to be back here. It really is. 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Also, a huge thank you to Mr. Brown's Galleria for spoiling the whole entire East Coast Radio team with incredible lunch. Home to some of the most unbelievable barbecue smoke food in Southern Africa. Every bite delivered that smooth, sweet barbecue flavor with a signature smoky kick and plenty of attitude. Thank you to Mr. Brown's Galleria. We have the ultimate sing-along for a Friday on the way within the next 2.5 minutes' time. Gangsta's Paradise, Coolio. For years, this was the best-selling rap single of all time. And if you know the opening line, you're probably singing it already. Let's go.
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0: That is the way to wrap up a Friday edition of the Danny Gazzelli Show. Coolio, Gangsta's Paradise. I hope you had a great sing-along to that. I hope you have a beautiful weekend. It's about to get better because Stacey and Jay Spoo are about to keep you entertained. Once again, thank you so much to Galleria Mall. Galleria's Got Talent 2026. 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
6: Police in Brighton Beach, south of Durban, have arrested a 34-year-old man for attempted murder following an incident in which a mother and a daughter were stabbed by a suspect said to be known to them. Police say the incident happened in Bluff yesterday. It's reported the suspect allegedly stabbed the woman multiple times because of her brother's support for March and March, the organization that has been protesting against illegal immigration in South Africa. Authorities say the mother and child were taken to hospital for medical attention. The suspect was due to appear in court in Durban today. As scrutiny grows over a string of medical certificates submitted to the Matlanga Commission, questions are being raised about where doctors should draw the line between protecting patient confidentiality and providing enough information to justify a witness's absence. The testimony of several witnesses have been delayed for various medical reasons. Medical expert Dr. Angelique Kutsia says there's a delicate balance between protecting a patient's medical information and ensuring a certificate contains sufficient detail to fulfill its intended purpose.
7: A doctor may only issue a medical certificate after conducting a proper clinical assessment. Justice Matlanga has criticized several of the medical certificates as being useless because they don't explain why a witness cannot testify. The doctor should disclose the minimum amount of information necessary to achieve the purpose of that specific certificate, rather than revealing detailed diagnosis or any sensitive medical information. It is often sufficient to describe the patient's functional limitations.
6: The finance union, SASPO, says it's concerned about African Bank's plans to possibly cut over 1,000 jobs and close 900 branches to ensure sustainability. Last month, the bank posted a 624 million rand loss for the half year that ended in March, as its cost base surpassed its risk-adjusted revenue. SASPO says it does not support the what it calls a premature publication of information concerning potential job losses. And a former state governor in Mexico has been arrested for alleged smuggling of stolen fuel. Ernesto Ruffo has been identified as one of the leaders of a billion-dollar smuggling ring. The operations were allegedly carried out by a port services company founded by Ruffo, a former governor of Baja California, a state that borders the U.S. state of California. Well, Mexico's prosecution authority says Ruffo's company formerly imported petroleum products from the U.S., but on arrival in Mexico, it declared smaller quantities or products different from those being transported. Officials say it's the largest fuel trafficking network detected to date. In September, a vice admiral and five sailors from Mexico's Navy, as well as former customs officials and businessmen, were arrested as part of a crackdown on fuel theft. The top story, police in Brighton Beach in the south of Durban have arrested a 34-year-old man for attempted murder following an incident in which a mother and her daughter were stabbed, allegedly by a suspect known to them. Find the latest news at ecr.co.za. For Newswatch, I'm Dineo Mpahlele.
8: And taking a look at what's coming up in your sport, Bok hooker Malcolm Marx says they're bracing themselves for a tough Wales side this weekend. Argentina's coach Lionel Scaloni will face his mentor in Sunday's FIFA World Cup final, and Formula One world champion Lando Norris takes a 10-place grid penalty at the Belgium Grand Prix.
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9: Taking a look at your traffic, we're going to start with some delays for you. If you're traveling on the M1 eastbound between Bayview and Heavenside, we had an accident that took place there a little earlier. A little slow as well on the M7 heading towards Bluff at the Erin Swales Junction. For East Coast Radio Traffic, I'm Andy James.
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0: Listen, my friend, it's not a coincidence that we are playing this banger. Guess what, my friend? It is Friday. Welcome to it, man. Friday edition of Stacey and Jay Smooth, still playing in the background. I got a feeling Black Eyed Peas, also in the mix, BTS, Swim. Thank you so much for choosing us to hang out with this afternoon. If you've been waiting the whole week for the weekend to arrive, well, guess what, my friend? It is here.
1: Feel it. It is here.
0: Come on now.
1: The weekend may be here. Somebody who isn't is our sports lead, Nicholas Tatham. So in for him today, we welcome Vida Crouch.
0: Queen.
1: How are you today,
2: Hello.
1: My baby girl?
2: Grand. How's everyone?
1: Stanza Bonanza.
0: Good.
1: So you know what it is? Vida, I don't know if you've been listening this week, but we are currently on our fifth and final day of the week of winning, or the week of wow. Because
0: okay. Wow.
1: We stretched ourselves.
0: You're supposed to say wow.
2: Wow.
1: There's it. And because, as you know, as somebody who works in the building, not only do we not have rugby tickets, but we are also not allowed to enter competitions, T's and C's apply, friends, family, and all that kind of stuff, right?
2: No.
1: So Nick, our sports lead, has decided to give himself a prize. And he's apparently in the Midlands for the next 3 days.
0: Oh, must be nice.
1: He's there with his wife and his child.
0: Yeah, look at that.
1: He's not working this weekend. Mm-hmm. I bet he's had 17 beverages by this point already.
2: Wow.
1: Oh, so chilling.
0: He's dancing on a table somewhere.
1: So thank you for being here, Fida. Yeah. Thank you for coming to work today. We appreciate you.
0: Shout out,
1: thank
0: man.
1: You.
0: Listen, let's get the show running. We are very excited to wrap up the week of winning. But also, we must tell you, lots of traffic on the roads, people moving in and out, moving within KZN. So please be responsible out there. And please, as we always say, don't be a gay clighty. Now, coming up next in about 10 minutes' time, Rooibos in space, guys. Yeah, you heard me. We'll give you the tea in 5.
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6: A heads up, if you're traveling on the N2 heading towards the airport coming from Durban, we've got some queuing traffic between the Guamashu Highway and Mount Edgecombe. So please do travel safely there. Expect delays into southbound as well. Just as you approach the Spaghetti Junction, just a little slow for you there. N3 coming into Durban from Pinetown, a little slow at the Spaghetti Junction as well. For East Coast Radio traffic, I'm Andy James.
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0: Okay, so as you know, we have an entire music department at East Coast Radio. 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
1: Shout out.
0: If you didn't know any better, you would think that I, Stacey, programmed the last two songs. Jenny Lopez and Beyonce back to back.
1: Yo, bro, bangers, hey. That's a nice set of songs right there. Ooh. I saw you jamming, girl.
0: Beside myself, you're in the mood. I love it.
1: You
0: know, I wasn't actually waiting for tonight, but now all of a sudden I am. Guys, hello, welcome. Stacey and Jay Spoo here with you until 6 o'clock tonight. Happy weekend, everybody.
1: Yes.
0: And in case we didn't have enough reason to be proud of being South African, because, you know, obviously tomorrow's small matter of that Springboks versus Wales situation, we are now quite literally out of this world, okay? Let it never be said that we can't get things done, that we can't go the distance. So this particular version of us is homegrown, quite literally. Our very own rooibos tea

0: That we can't get things done, that we can't go the distance. So this particular version of us is homegrown, quite literally. Our very own rooibos tea is now the diva that she thinks she is. Like, it's literally going to space, guys.
1: Guys,
0: rooibos tea is going to space.
1: Guys, how cool is that? Literally sowing a seed for the future generation, if you want to look at it like that. Yes, you heard right. Seeds from a rooibos plant are set to travel to international space later this year, and it's going to be the first time an experiment like this has ever happened for Africa. So this is literally like our own small little, you know, experiment in Yana for Africa. For Africa!
0: Yes, because this is Africa.
1: Yes.
0: Now, Elon Musk aside, when it comes to space, this is something that we can all depend on.
1: Yeah.
0: So the mission itself is being facilitated by Max IQ Space. It's scheduled for October, and then the seeds are expected to return home by December, maybe January, depending on orbits. According to the South African Rooibos Council. Did you know there was a council? No, you didn't, but now you do. There's a whole
1: Boom.
0: Council. This will be the very first indigenous South African seed, the very first seeds from anywhere on the African continent to make the journey to space. Guys, these seeds have more to look forward to than I do.
1: Out of this world kind of stuff, man. And we love to see something like this happen for Africa, right? But there is, you know, real science behind this. Not just, you know, a fun space trip for our favorite red bush. The seeds will spend at least 6 weeks in a nanolab alongside more than a dozen student experiments as part of a program designed to get young people all excited about STEM subjects. How cool? There's a mission here.
0: Very cool. So the idea is that we will then expose I'm also there. The idea is that we're going to expose these seeds to microgravity and space radiation, see how they can cope with those particular kinds of conditions, which obviously nothing like what they would have to handle if they were just chilling in the Cedarburg where they come from. Researchers also want to know if there could be a future, right, as far as sustainable food production is concerned, off of our planet. And rooibos might be the girlie to get it done, which is very cool.
1: She's becoming the queen that she thinks she is, hey? Hey, rooibos.
0: Say. Very nice.
1: Once the seeds are back on Earth, they'll be planted next to a control group and studied by students, comparing things like germination and growth. It's a local knowledge feeding into, it's literally local knowledge feeding into like global research. This is massive, guys.
0: And what makes it even cuter, because yes, it does get better, is that rooibos is uniquely ours, right?
1: Yeah.
0: So back in 2021, it earned protected status in the European Union, meaning only leaves that are grown here in the Cedarburg region can actually carry the rooibos name in Europe. So it's basically the champagne of South Africa.
1: And on average, South Africa produces around 22,000 tons of it a year. And while half stays right here with us, the rest travels to over 50 countries with Japan, France, Germany, Netherlands, and Britain amongst the biggest fans. To read on this, because it's pretty cool, man, head on over to ecr.co.za. So when you think of a rooibos, you know, while you're enjoying your morning cup here in KZN, remember this, you know, those tiny rooibos seeds could be soon helping science globally.
0: It's incredible.
1: Bro.
0: And speaking of
1: from here, South Africa.
0: That are incredible from South Africa. Mm. You know how this whole week we've been chatting to different business owners, right? We've had them here. And they're telling us about their business, and they were telling us how Standard Bank with maybe a 25,000 to 50,000 rand situation could help boost their business. The time has come. The grand finale is happening today. In fact, on the way in the next 12 minutes or so. So be on a standby. You will be moved to tears. I'm optimistic, as it's always nice when other people get their dreams literally coming true before your very eyes. But first, Newswatch, sport and traffic. Up next.
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0: Catch the live draw this Friday at 9 PM on ETV and SABC. 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
1: Nearly 400 medical professionals left KZN's public health sector through the department's early retirement and voluntary exit programs during the 2025-2026 financial year. Health MEC Nomangu Gusimelane has confirmed the figure while presenting the department's budget in the legislature. And Algerian police say a fire that killed 11 people at an orphanage in Algiers was caused by an electrical spark from an air conditioning unit. The blaze broke out before dawn yesterday at the childcare facility. The rand is trading at 16.56 to the dollar, 22.25 to the pound, 18.92 to the euro. Gold is trading at $3,970.52 an ounce. Brent crude oil at $85.60 a barrel. Durban, a high of 24 tomorrow, Ulundi 27, Pietermaritzburg, Newcastle and Richards Bay 26, Ladysmith 25, Margate 23, Kokstad, Underberg and Mooi River, all a high of 22. In Durban, sunset at 5:15, sunrise at 11:07, and there's a 16 km/h southerly wind.

0: good afternoon to you from the sports team. Let's kick off this afternoon with some rugby. Springbok hooker Malcolm Marx says they are bracing themselves for a confrontational and physical battle against Wales in their third home nations championship clash in Durban tomorrow. Now, when the two sides last met in November last year, Wales suffered their heaviest ever home defeat of 73-0. Marx has shot down suggestions the Boks are the clear favourites, saying Wales are a tough side regardless of their previous result.
1: The game of rugby is not perfect and there will obviously always be errors and mistakes. So I think just working on the small things that maybe we felt we didn't get right last week or in the previous 2 weeks that we've played, and try and improve those. We're focusing on Wales, we know how physical they can be and what a threat they are. So just obviously preparing ourselves the best that we can and working on those small little 1 or 2% to get better for this weekend.
0: Yeah, that clash at Kings Park Stadium will get underway just before 6 o'clock tomorrow evening. And then in some football, France and England will battle for third place at the FIFA World Cup in Miami tomorrow following semi-final heartbreak. France fell 2-0 to Spain while England suffered another setback, losing 2-1 to Argentina after leading. And both teams look to salvage pride in the tournament's dreaded playoff for bronze. Argentina will battle to retain their title when they face 2010 champions Spain on Sunday. And then shifting to Formula One to end of things, reigning Formula One world champion Lando Norris will take a 10-place grid penalty at the Belgian Grand Prix after exceeding the permitted number of power unit allocations. Now, his McLaren will be fitted with a new power unit, his fourth this season, which is more than is permitted without penalty. Norris will start Sunday's race no higher than 11th, but says the upgrades they introduced will hopefully make a difference.
2: The weekend to look forward to, yeah, trying to race well, trying to qualify well and try have a good weekend. See what we can improve on, of course. Certainly won't be made easier by the grid penalty. I'm just on the back foot from a spare parts point of view, but that's out of my hands. But this is certainly a better track to take the penalties than the next two.
0: Right, that's it for now. For the East Coast Radio Sports Team, I'm Vaida Crouch.
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4: Let's take a look at traffic into northbound between the Komashu Highway and the Gateway Interchange. A little slow, and also in the opposite direction coming back down to Durban. Then we've got delays as well at the Marin Hill Toll Plaza coming into Durban on the N3. For East Coast Radio traffic, I'm Andy James.
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0: And two banger man. Oh man, Nivea, don't mess with my man, don't mess with my woman, depending on how you want to look at it or which position you are, you know, singing from. It's East Coast Radio KZN's number one hit music station. We are booked and busy to be hanging out with you all the way till 6 p.m. Danko for choosing us to hang out with. And listen, it's been a very busy week on Stacey and Jay Smoo, and we're gonna wrap it up nice and smooth, right? We did the Standard Bank Business Spotlight, which was an opportunity for business owners to stand a chance to win 25,000 rand to fuel their growth. And if your business already banks with Standard Bank, we would have the opportunity to double it to make it 50,000 rand. It's been so cool so far, eh?
1: It's been amazing.
0: Yeah.
1: And there's so many wonderful human beings who are doing so many wonderful things. So this is a platform, because already all the free advertising that they got by telling us about their businesses.
0: Mm.
1: Well done to absolutely every single one of our four finalists. Woo. We featured four businesses here on the show, profiled from Monday through Thursday. And the winner will be announced later today, right? At some point between now and six, if you were one of those four finalists and you get up on the door, chances are it's only good news, babe. Good news is a calling. This week we heard from four outstanding business owners and CEOs. And just to recap who our finalists are, have a listen.
0: Our finalist is Bilal Chauhan. Welcome to the show, man. How are you doing?
2: I'm well. How are you?
0: We could. You sound very corporate. You sound like you run a business. You sound like you're taking
1: a business
0: money.
1: Owner.
0: You're taking money, eh? How are you?
2: Yes, I'm good. I'm good.
0: He's like, yes.
1: Now, Bilal, please tell us, what is the name of your company?
0: Yeah.
2: All right, so it's Blockout Interiors. We do blinds, curtains, wallpapers, laminate floors, upholstery, shutters.
0: Yes.
1: Doing it all.
0: Yeah.
2: So since I've started, the one challenge that I face is marketing. My business has grown so far from mouth to mouth, you know, referrals, and that's how we've grown thus far. So 25,000 will actually help with advertising, with marketing.
0: Our second finalist on the line right now, Troy Mini. Welcome to the show, man. How are you doing?
3: I'm very well, thank you.
1: Now, Troy, what exactly are we doing here at this particular business?
3: Bejan Agricon, a consulting company based in KZN. What we do is we provide technical support and expertise to both emerging and commercial growers.
0: Nice.
3: We provide research services to also emerging farmers, social enterprises, and commercial farmers. Our role is to build the internal capacities on existing agricultural businesses, social enterprises,
0: yeah,
3: and commercial farmers who find that there's a gap and don't have the access to technology and markets. We bridge as much as we can relating to markets and technology.
1: I'm telling you something,
0: you guys,
1: Troy.
0: Are working, man. And our third finalist, ladies and gentlemen, on the line right now, a business gal, Alicia Singh. Welcome to the show. How are you doing?
4: Hi, guys. I'm well, and you?
1: Good, Alicia. Hello, good afternoon, Alicia. Welcome to the show. Now, Miss Alicia, tell us about your company. What is it called? What do you do?
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0: yeah,
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0: So right now on the line we have Ntokozo. Welcome to the show, Ntokozo. Businessman, eh? How's it?
5: 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Yes.
0: So there you go, man. Our four finalists as part of the Standard Bank Business Spotlight Competition. Very, very excited, because later on this afternoon, Styles & Barter and Carmen Reddy will be visiting the winning business. So stick around if you want to find out who that is. But shout out to all the businesses who made it this far.
1: And well done, everybody.
0: To all the entrepreneurs in KZN, this show is all about supporting you as well. Listen, we're not done with the winning opportunities, because we've still got Betway. And the Betway F1 head-to-head competition is taking place in about what? When do we normally do it?
1: So we'll do it in the second hour of the show. So in about an hour's time. But the point is, it's your last chance to win a potential 20,000 South African rands courtesy of Betway. We will give you the details as to how you can get in for the one last round on the way after your traffic with Andy up next.
6: East Coast Radio traffic. Slow moving traffic on the N2 northbound between the Kwamashu Highway and the Gateway Interchange heading towards Umhlanga or heading towards the airport. A little slow on that side. And then if you're heading back to Durban, slow at the Gateway Interchange. Clears up for a little bit and then it slows down again as you approach Inanda. And then on the N3 coming into Durban, a little slow or congested at the Marin Hill Toll Plaza. For East Coast Radio Traffic, I'm Andy James.
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0: Loganville, Sun in My Pocket, and Taylor Swift, Blank Space on East Coast Radio. KZN's number one hit music station. It's a Friday afternoon. This is the culmination of the week of winning, or the week of wow, as the self-proclaimed Oprah and Gayle of this radio station. We have been doing the things, and there is one last opportunity for you to get yourself a little bit closer, cozied up if you will, to 20,000 Rand courtesy of Betway. So Monday we launched this. It was very, very cool, and if you happen to be a fan of things like, you know, fast cars and even Foster Answers and even Foster Cash, then this was the ultimate competition for you. Betway teamed up with the Atlassian Williams F1 team to bring the thrill of the track straight here to East Coast Radio, and it all came down to speed and precision and also people actually knowing the answers to these things. Very impressive, guys.
1: Yeah, really,
0: very
1: really nice. Cool. Also, it's you, Stacey, not acknowledging my
0: it was so fast, I didn't even see it.
1: That is me making car sounds. Weird. Just to give you the context. Weird. But yeah, we move. So every day, two contestants went head-to-head answering F1-related questions live on the radio. And it wasn't just about the facts. Now, you needed to be quick enough to buzz in first. By buzz in first on the radio, it is the first person to shout their name. All you need to do is WhatsApp the keyword Betway to 061-792-9495. And that puts you into the draw to play for up to 20,000 rands, bro.
0: Plus, if you were already registered on betway.co.za, you could have walked away with an extra 5,000 rands in cash on top of. Now, today is a Friday.
1: Mm-hmm.
0: It is also the last day for you to enter. So, I don't want you to be contemplating this on Saturday afternoon. Alas and alack, it would have come and gone, and you will feel sadness on the inside.
1: Enter.
0: 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We will rock and roll courtesy of Betway in the next hour of the show after your news watch and stuff. But also, in between all this giving away of money and taking the credit, might I add, because we're nothing if not humble guys, right? We did have time to have some conversations, including one around product recalls, right? All your favorite brands, you love something, then you find out, oh no, it's all been recalled. We had a little discussion around this as part of the Great Drive debate on Stacey and Jay Spoo this week. We're going to revisit that moment on the way next.
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2: And before we get into your 4 o'clock news watch, oh, time is flying. 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
7: Almost 400 medical professionals left KZN's public health sector over the past financial year. Health MEC Nomangugu Simelane has confirmed the figure while presenting the department's budget for the new year in the KZN legislature. Newswatch senior reporter Nisha Rasodial has more.
8: MEC Simelane says 377 employees left through the department's early retirement and voluntary exit programs in the past 12 months. She adds that over 1,000 further applications under the program are being considered. Simelane says she remains concerned about the potential loss of experienced healthcare professionals. She says even with the strained fiscal environment, the department is trying to prioritize the retention of critical skills and filling strategic vacancies. Simelane says since October, almost 200 medical officers have been appointed, along with 43 medical specialists and nearly 200 nurses. Nushera Sudhyal, East Coast Radio Newswatch.
7: Police in Brighton Beach, south of Durban, have arrested a 34-year-old man for attempted murder following an incident in which a mother and a daughter were stabbed, allegedly by a suspect known to them. Police say the incident happened in the Bluff yesterday. Authorities say the mother and child were taken to hospital for medical attention. The suspect was due to appear before the Durban Magistrates Court today. Three suspects linked to the Cleveland mass shooting in Gauteng, in which 13 people were killed last month, have abandoned their bail application. They appeared in the Johannesburg Magistrates Court today, where the case was postponed to next month for further investigation. Newswatch's Cliff Shigo reports.
9: The three Lesotho nationals, Mulibedi Musia, Rammoni Tsibela and Zipo Metsing, abandoned their bail application. However, they have denied all the charges, claiming that they were coerced into confessing to the murders. They face 13 counts of murder and 14 counts of attempted murder. During court proceedings, the state said investigators are still waiting for outstanding witness statements and post-mortem reports. Cliff Shigo for East Coast Radio Newswatch in Johannesburg.
7: Algerian police say a fire that killed 11 people at an orphanage in Algiers was caused by an electrical spark from an air conditioning unit. The blaze broke out before dawn yesterday at the childcare facility. A 52-year-old caregiver was among the dead, but police say it's unclear how many of the victims were children. 19 others were injured in the fire. Authorities say nearly 1,000 fires have broken out across Algeria's north during the past week as the North African country endures a heat wave. And finally, the Sullivans have bonded their way into the Guinness World Records. They've gathered nearly 2,000 of their members that share the surname near their ancestral seat in Cork. The Irish clan took the record from the Gallaghers, another Irish tribe. This familial feat was validated by a Judge Patel, whose surname is shared by at least 5 million people. Durban 24 tomorrow, Peter Maritzburg and Richards Bay 26.
6: Here's what's coming up in your sport. Bok hooker Malcolm Marx says they're bracing themselves for a tough Wales side this weekend. Banyana Banyana coach Desiree Ellis names the squad for the Women's Africa Cup of Nations set to kick off at the end of the month. And Formula One world champion Lando Norris takes a 10th-place grid penalty at the Belgian Grand Prix.
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10: Slow moving traffic on the N2 northbound between the Gomashu Highway and the Gateway Interchange. And then also on the N3 coming into Durban, a little slow approaching the Maryhill Toll Plaza. A little busy as well at the Spaghetti Junction, especially if you are on the N3 heading to Pinetown. For East Coast Radio Traffic, I'm Andy James.
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0: Yay to the weekend, my friend. It's finally here, and as Stacey and Jay Smoo, we bring in the vibes. Coming through from Usher, all to the mix. Gracie Abrams, That's So True. We're going to be together all the way till 6 p.m. And every Friday, what we love to do, because we don't want you to miss a damn thing, we recap on some of the best moments of the week. And this week, we had so many cool moments. We had so many important conversations. And one of them has to do with product recalls, right? They're trending at the moment. Every other week, you're hearing, hey, there's a product recall here. Cars, baby gear, something lurking in your kitchen cupboard kind of vibe. So we decided to get it in and ask you an important question related to that.
1: Yes, so, you know, because that's how you know it's going to be, like, legitimate.
0: Yeah.
1: Okay, backed by science and facts is when it appears, ta-da, on the Great Drive debate that was on Tuesday afternoon. So we unpacked both sides of this argument. One side suggesting that a recall is obviously proof that a company is doing its job properly.
0: Yeah.
1: Right? They're doing more than just, like, random testing. They're doing testing after it hits the shelves or leaves the lot or whatever the story may be, catching a fault before it could potentially turn into a tragedy.
0: Yeah. Local examples like car seat recalls and airbag issues were raised, with the point being that those checks have likely saved people's lives. Owning up to a mistake publicly takes courage, and I'm not going to lie, it costs a lot of money. So more recalls could actually mean more reason to trust a brand instead of the opposite.
1: However, not everybody was convinced.
0: Hey,
1: especially there on the WhatsApp polls,
0: people were like,
1: hard pass. So the other half suggesting that if a company keeps recalling products, it is not a sign of diligence. It is a red flag, actually, that testing and quality control failed long before the item was even on the shelf. How did it even arrive here in the first place? In case you missed this week's edition of the Great Drive Debate, have a listen.
0: All right, so as part of the Great Drive Debate, we're asking you whether product recalls build or destroy trust. One side argues that recalls show companies are putting safety first by admitting mistakes and fixing them before they hurt people. The other side says recalls should never happen in the first place to begin with, because proper testing should catch faults long before products reach consumers. So, when you hear about a recall, do you trust the brand more because they've owned up to it, or do you trust the brand less because the product failed in the first place?
2: I agree with that totally, because, you know, at the end of the day, they're taking responsibility, they're owning up to it. They're potentially saving lives and injuries going forward if they didn't do the recall. And it also creates confidence, I think, in the brand going forward, and that they're making it aware and they're taking a stand. They're not just shying away from it.
3: I think it places more trust because you can't really figure out what the smaller defects are going to be until you produce the car in larger numbers. And these defects can only arise sometimes at a later stage, so it's good that they do recall these and fix them.
4: Hey, Stacey and Jay Spoo. So it's Martin here. Honestly, if I'm with a product provider and they have a recall, that says to me, in terms of their occupational health and safety, they are doing post-product sale quality control, which in my eyes stands out head and shoulders above anybody else. If a company can do that, they have got my full support.
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0: Alrighty, that was with regards to the recall of products. 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Click on Stacey and Jay Smoo. Before we get into your traffic, quick one, man. In about 10 minutes' time, the Queen, Fayda Crouch, is going to be sitting down with us. We're talking about sports. We're talking about Springboks taking on Wales happening this weekend. She's going to break it down, give us probabilities, predictions. It's going to be all...
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6: Delays on the N3 if you're heading to Pinetown this afternoon, just as you approach the Spaghetti Junction, a little slow from Berea, and also delays as well on Ungeni Road heading towards Reservoir Hills, and that is due to roadworks taking place there. Slow moving traffic at the Gateway Interchange on the N2 southbound, and then we still have that congestion coming into Durban at the Maren Hill Toll Plaza. For East Coast Radio Traffic, I'm Andy James.
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0: Casa Giga on East Coast Radio, KZN's number one hit music station. It is now 25 past four, which makes me feel like it's a Friday, so you are technically done with work.
1: Yeah, you should be on your way home.
0: I don't know what kind of, like, do we need to call like a culture club meeting at your office? They're making you work until 5 o'clock on a Friday.
1: Do we need to call the popos to get you out of there?
0: It's not very cultural at all, guys. Not very cultural indeed.
1: Leave.
0: The time has come for you to go and enjoy yourself while the sun is still shining, because we have a massive

0: Which makes me feel like it's a Friday, so you are technically done with work.
1: Yeah, you should be on your way home.
0: I don't know what kind of, like, do we need to call like a culture club meeting at your office? Are they making you work until 5 o'clock on a Friday?
1: Do we need to call the popos to get you out of there?
0: It's not very cultural at all, guys. Not very cultural indeed. The time has come for you to go and enjoy yourself while the sun is still shining, because we have a massive sporting weekend ahead of us. Kicking things off tomorrow, right here, locally. No, we don't have tickets. Stop asking.
1: Yeah.
0: Springboks taking on Wales. And we have Fida Crouch, who is in for Nicholas Tatham today. Yes. And she does come bearing some information.
1: Yeah. The one and only Fida Crouch, the girl who knows a lot about balls. Cricket balls, yeah. Soccer balls,
2: sure.
1: Rugby balls.
0: Why didn't you just bat him back?
1: Okay, so we're there. Listen, Fida Crouch,
2: got you, yeah.
1: Welcome
2: yeah,
1: to it, welcome to it, welcome to it. Let's talk about the game that's happening this weekend. What are your predictions?
2: Yo, you're going straight into it. Straight Springboks in, against Wales.
1: Yeah.
2: We are going to win.
0: Yes, we are going to win.
2: I'm being very patriotic.
1: All right. Do you have any stats associated to that decision or?
0: Just vibes.
2: No, that was just me as a fan talking.
1: Yeah, okay.
2: But I mean, A lot of the players, Rassie himself has said they're not listening to what fans are saying, and that obviously the Springboks are going to win against Wales. But they've been quite respectful towards the Wales squad. Wales have been doing quite well this season. They've had a fair Six Nations campaign. They opened up really, really well against I think it's Argentina in their first clash in the Nations Champ. No, it was against Fiji. Beating them 39-24. So that and bouncing back, not bouncing back, their loss against Argentina last week. It was a narrow loss. It was 21-35. Not so narrow,
1: yeah,
2: but I mean,
1: yeah.
2: It's a close
0: score. Close enough. It wasn't like they didn't score anything.
2: Exactly. Yeah. So you can see that they're going to come into tomorrow's clash fighting.
1: Yeah. I did some research on this. Wales and the Boks have played 44 times. South Africa have won 36 times. And Wales have won only 7 times. And there was one draw.
2: It's very rare.
1: Eh?
2: Which is very rare.
1: Which, yeah, like that's a very rare thing to happen. 81.4% chance of winning the game. That is for the Boks. But yeah, like you said, man, it looks like the Wales are peaking at the moment.
2: Yeah.
1: And it's going to be a great game to watch.
2: Oh, definitely. Yeah.
1: Anything else you'd like to give us in terms of this game here? The vibes? How about the fans behave?
2: It's going to be lekker. You can never go wrong with the Springboks game at Kings Park.
1: Yeah.
2: It's going to be so much fun. It's going to be so great.
0: And also, look, I mean, apparently the weather is nice.
2: Yeah, it's winter.
0: But
2: it's
0: if for
2: great.
0: Some reason there should be one drop of rain, I need for you to put on your K-Way. And go anyway.
1: Please.
0: Okay, guys, we need bums and seats. Everyone's watching us. We don't want people to be like, oh, there's that Durban crowd.
2: No.
0: Lastminute.com. Don't be going to get the drinks, right? You need to be in your seat when the camera's there, and you can smile and wave and say hello to your friends on the screen there. We must look alive, guys. Yeah. We must look alive.
2: Yeah.
1: All right. Thank you so much, Fida Crouch, for giving us the lowdown in terms of the Springbok game against Wales happening tomorrow at Kings Park. What is the time for the game?
2: 5:30? It's 5:20.
1: 5:20.
2: 17:40. Sorry, 20 minutes to 6.
1: It's you doing the
2: math. So it's 17:40. Sorry, I was.
0: And then if you carry the 1 and you divide it by 3.
2: Stop it. So you're going to confuse me.
0: 17:40. The game's not 17:40.
2: 17:40 is the time.
1: What's the time right now?
2: It's. 4:28, bro.
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0: The Speaker of KZN Legislature will table the KZN Legislature budget speech for 2026-2027 financial year in the Legislature's main chamber in Pietermaritzburg. In this budget speech, the Speaker will outline the key programs of the Legislature for the 26-27 financial year, as mandated by the Constitution of the Republic.

0: The legislature continues to implement innovative ways of enhancing its core functions of lawmaking, exercising robust oversight over provincial departments, and facilitating public involvement in its processes. You can stream it live via kznlegislature.gov.za on Tuesday, 21 July 2026 at 1:15 in the afternoon. That's 13:15 Central African time.
1: Yeah, you heard that, right?
0: KwaZulu-Natal Legislature and Activist People-Centered Legislature. Hashtag KZN Leg Budget Speech 2026.
1: Wait, hold on. On that, what does it mean when someone can't read the digital clock or reads time in digital only? What does that mean? What type of person are you?
2: Numbers.
0: A youth.
2: I couldn't even...
0: A young person.
1: You can't tell
0: a
1: time.
0: A young person.
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4: Well, the Matanga Commission's long-running battle to secure the testimony of Northwest businessman Suleiman Karim has suffered another setback. A last-minute postponement application filed in the early hours of this morning has forced the Commission to postpone arguments until next week to allow the evidence leader to file a response to the application. It comes as the Commission said earlier this week that it had received information that Karim, who is said to have been ill, was spotted at a shopping centre in the Western Cape. And Britain's charities regulator is looking into concerns about an Amnesty International report that branded a Women's Centre for Sexual Violence Victims founded by J.K. Rowling as anti-rights. The Harry Potter author has been at the forefront of the debate about gender identity and has previously denounced trans activism. The Rand is trading at 16.52 to the dollar, 22.22 to the pound, and 18.90 to the euro. Gold is trading at $3,999.69 an ounce. Brent crude oil at $85.68 a barrel. Durban 24 tomorrow, Ulundi 27, Pietermaritzburg, Newcastle and Richards Bay 26, Ladysmith 25, Margate 23, Kokstad, Underberg and Mooi River 22. In Durban, sunset at 5:15, sunrise at 11:07. There's a 13 km/h southerly wind.

0: Right, let's kick off with football. Banyana Banyana will begin a new chapter without retired striker Jermaine Seoposenwe when they head to Morocco for the Women's Africa Cup of Nations later this month. Now, coach Desiree Ellis today announced her final 26-player squad, retaining the core group that toured Japan in June. Now, Ellis has included forwards Thembi Kgatlana, Hilda Magaya, and Thabiseng Matshiya, Ronelle Donnelly, and 17-year-old Zoe October. The goalkeeping department remains as is. Andile Tlhamini, Kaelin Swart, and Kabotseng Moletsane all retaining their spots in the squad. Banyana will open up their WAFCON campaign against Tanzania on the 27th of July. And then over to some rugby now. Springbok hooker Malcolm Marx says they are bracing themselves for a confrontational and physical battle against Wales in their third and final home nations championship clash at King's Park tomorrow. When the two sides last met in November last year, Wales suffered their heaviest ever home defeat of 73-0. Marx has shot down suggestions the Boks are the clear favourites, saying Wales is a tough side regardless of their previous results.
1: The game of rugby is not perfect and there will obviously always be errors and mistakes. So I think just working on the small things that maybe we felt we didn't get right last week or in the previous 2 weeks that we've played, try and improve those. We're focusing on Wales. We know how physical they can be and what a threat they are. So just obviously preparing ourselves the best that we can and working on those small little 1 or 2% just to get better for this weekend.
0: Yeah, that clash at King's Park will kick off at 20:00 to 6:00 p.m. tomorrow evening. More action earlier. The All Blacks will take on Ireland at 9:10 in the morning. Just before 11 o'clock, Japan will take on France. The Wallabies in action against Italy at 12:10. 3:10 sees Fiji and Scotland go head-to-head with Argentina, closing up the action at 9:10 against the English. And then shifting to Formula One to end of things, reigning Formula One world champion Lando Norris will take a 10-place grid penalty at the Belgian Grand Prix after exceeding the permitted number of power unit allocations. Now, his McLaren will be fitted with a new power unit. He's fourth this season, which is one more than is permitted without penalty. Norris will start Sunday's race no higher than 11th, but says the upgrades they introduced will hopefully make a difference.
2: Another weekend to look forward to. Yeah, trying to race well, trying to qualify well, and try have a good weekend. See what we can improve on, of course. Certainly won't be made easier by the grid penalty. I'm just on the back foot from a spare parts point of view, but that's out of my hands. But this is certainly a better track to take the penalties than the next two.
0: Yeah, that's it for now. For the East Coast Radio Sports team and off the bench for Nick Tatham, I'm Faida Crouch.
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5: Got a couple of accidents for you on the roads this afternoon. We're going to start with an accident, multiple vehicle crash, trucks involved, lost load, looks like sand and grass on the N3 just before Merivale. So if you are traveling in the vicinity, a heads up for that. Expect delays. Traffic is backed up all the way past Sadara. So if you are heading up that way, use the R103 through Hilton as an alternative route. And if you are on the N3 to Pietermaritzburg, we've got some queuing traffic there for you as well. So please be on the lookout for that and to approach with caution. Traffic is also pretty much at a standstill, so please use the R103. Then we've got that accident that's taken place on the M7 heading towards Durban or Bluffside, coming from Pinetown. Two vehicles involved in that one just near the N2 bridge, and traffic is slowing down, so please remember to give way to emergency officials. Then you got another accident on Essenwood Road and Springfield Road, so please remember to give way to emergency officials. Slow moving traffic for you into northbound between the Queen Nandi Drive and the Guamashu Highway, and also at the Gateway Interchange. M4 Ruthwest Highway slow as well, heading towards Umhlanga. For East Coast Radio Traffic, I'm Andy James.
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0: Hey, it's Replay coming through from EARS on East Coast Radio, a minute away from your 4:45 traffic with Andy James. But before we get there, guys, we've been running this really cool competition, the Standard Bank Spotlight, giving a business an opportunity to take itself to the next level. I mean, 25,000 Rand potential, 50,000 Rand, just for them to boost themselves is what's up for grabs. And today, it's time for us to announce our winner,
1: So in case you missed it, actually earlier on in the show, we did a little bit of a recap from the week that was. And this is really one of those things where when an opportunity comes a calling, you must grab it with both hands.
0: Bro.
1: And because we can't be trusted to carry large checks or to not ruin surprises because we ourselves are too enthusiastic, we have had to call on the big dogs.
0: The queen.
1: You know her. You love her. She's been waiting, I would imagine, perched behind a bush for the past like 3 hours for this to happen. Carmen Reddy, how are you, my doll?
0: How's it, Carmen?
2: I am literally perched in the bushes.
1: Yes, my doll. Yeah.
0: Not
1: disguised
0: dodgy.
1: As a tree.
0: Not dodgy at all.
2: Hiding near a greenhouse. That's where we're at. That is the situation at the moment. So I'm here with Zisto as well. She decided to join me.
0: Okay.
2: And we are at Obejane AgriCon. Okay. They don't know we're here yet, but I can smell the plants.
0: Okay.
2: I believe there's rosemary and chili, and I'm salivating, I'm starving, and good afternoon. Are you Troy?
3: I am indeed.
2: Well, Troy, congratulations. Thanks to Standard Bank and the Business Spotlight Competition, you've won yourself 50,000!
0: Congratulations! Good job! Now, Troy, my daughter. Hey?
3: Wow.
2: How are you feeling?
3: Ecstatic. Absolutely elated. Thank you very much, East Coast Radio.
2: Okay, can we leave with some of these plants? What is going on? I love
1: it. Carmen,
0: let the business thrive. Let the business thrive, Carmen.
3: This is a rosemary greenhouse. We're running trials of rosemary here. And we have tunnels with chilies as well. So you're welcome to have a look at those while you're here.
1: Yeah, please don't comment.
2: Amazing work for the community.
3: Yes, we do. All our work here is research-based for communities, and we roll this out for the greater good and helping communities all the time.
2: Well, how is this 50,000 Rand going to help you, courtesy of Standard Bank?
3: It's going to go a very long way to be able to provide a better service and more support to our communities, for sure.
2: Well, there you have it, guys. Give us another cheer.
0: Boo.
1: Well done, my Troy. Good job, my babes. Also, well done. Carmen, please note that Troy said you may look at the rosemary and the chilies. He said look.
0: Yeah. Also,
2: I'm just going to take one.
1: Yes, you see now, Carmen.
0: Also, Carmen, you work on East Coast Breakfast. Please whip out that black card and support a local business, ne? Don't come here acting like pov. Bye.
1: Thank you, my Carmen. Well done to Troy.
0: It shut up, man.
1: Incredible. And a big, big, big thank you to Standard
0: well
1: Bank. 50,000 Rand is what Troy
0: That's
1: has
0: amazing.
1: Received this afternoon. Standard Bank is an authorized FSP and registered credit provider. T's and C's apply. This was great.
0: This
1: but
0: is
1: wait,
0: nice, man.
1: But
0: this
1: wait.
0: Is nice. We're not done, right?
1: There is more. If you entered the Betway Atlassian Williams F1 head-to-head competition, please keep your phone close to you, because between now and 5 o'clock, two of you are going head-to-head to see who's going to walk away with a potential 20,000 Rand courtesy of Betway. But Andy has your traffic first.
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5: A couple of delays to look out for on the roads this afternoon. We do have queuing traffic on the M7 heading towards Bluff coming from Pinetown. It is due to an accident that's taking place just near the N2, and traffic is backed up past Belleville. And if you are travelling on the N2, slow moving traffic there as well. And that is between the Queen Nandi Drive and the Mount Edgecombe. So if you're heading towards Umhlanga, it is a little slow. So please do keep that in mind. And if you decide to take the M4, really slow there as well. So maybe use the M12 as an alternative. And then N3 approaching Maryvale, heading towards Johannesburg. We've got that multiple vehicle crash involving a couple of trucks as well, just near Maryvale, and traffic is heavily, heavily backed up. If you are traveling up towards Nottingham, maybe use the R103 as an alternative route. For East Coast Radio Traffic, I'm Andy James.
4: 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Beat it. Be the hero of the highway. 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

0: think it's safe to say that Ed Sheeran never misses when it comes to music, bro.
1: It's impossible.
0: Oh, so good. Shivers, Ed Sheeran on East Coast Radio. Guess what? Oprah and Gayle strike again, this time around, courtesy of Betway.
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1: Okay, so this has been a hen of a week, right? We have had 8 people over the past 4 days go head-to-head in a bid to claim 20,000 Rand courtesy of Betway.
0: Big
1: and
0: money.
1: Today, we welcome our final 2 players, Selvin and Shanae. Welcome, how are you?
0: Welcome.
3: I'm good, thank you.
1: Good, leca, good. Leca, Selvin?
0: Leca, Selvin, talk to us.
4: Yes, I'm busy, good, thank you.
1: Busy, busy.
0: All right, so Selvin, you'll be player A, and then Shanae, you'll be player B. You know how this is going to work, right? We have 3 questions. The first person to mention their name to answer each question will have the opportunity, obviously, to answer the question, and each one is worth 5,000 rands. If you get the question incorrect, we're going to give the other person an opportunity to answer the question. If they don't get it right, then it is meh, no one gets a point, okay?
1: So are you 2 ready, Selvin, Shanae?
0: Are you ready? Are you ready?
1: Okay.
4: Yes, I am.
0: Imara, just to check. Selvin, can you hear us clear?
4: Yes, loud and clear.
0: Okay, Shanae, perfect. You can hear us clear?
3: I can, thank you.
0: All right, let it begin.
1: Question number 1. Williams have won the doubles 6 times in their history. What does winning the double mean? Is it A, a team wins the last 2 races of the season, B, a team wins the first 2 races of the season, or C, winning both the drivers and the constructors' championship?
4: Selvin.
0: All right, that was Selvin. What is the answer, Selvin?
4: B.
0: B. Okay, unfortunately, that is incorrect. So we're going to go to Shanae. Would you like to submit an answer?
3: C.
0: C, that is indeed correct. Congratulations, Shanae.
1: Shanae, you got 5,000 Rand, babe.
0: Well done.
1: All right.
0: All right. Let us move on to the next question. Williams, a British-born racing team, won their first Grand Prix in Britain in 1979. And which track did they win? A, Silverstone, B, Suzuki, or C, Hungaroring?
4: Selvin.
0: Selvin?
4: B.
0: B. Ah, unfortunately, that is incorrect. So we're going to go to Shanae. Shanae.
3: A. What?
0: A. Okay, guess what? That is indeed correct.
1: We got it, baby, go. Another 5,000 Rand.
0: Another 5,000 Rand for you, Shanae.
1: Okay. Now, Selvin. Selvin. <Yes.
0: laughs> Wake up.
1: I know it's Friday. But, like,
0: come on.
1: I'm going to need more from you. We have 1 question left. Right. Who is the current team principal at the Atlassian Williams F1 team? Is it A, Toto Wolff, B, Fred Vasseur, or C, James Vowles?
3: Shanae.
0: All right, Shanae, that one goes to you.
3: C.
0: C, that is indeed correct, Armando.
1: Shanae, clean sweep,
0: that means 15,000 rands is yours, Shanae. Congratulations, well done, a true queen. You did great, but listen, we are not done with you yet. Stacey.
1: Final question. Shanae, are you registered with Betway?
3: Yes, I am.
0: Yes, you are. What does that mean, Stacey?
1: Shanae, you have just won 20,000 Rand, courtesy of Betway and East Coast Radio.
0: Clean sweep. Well done, Shanae. Unfortunately, Selvin, yeah, it wasn't meant for you vandaag, ne?
4: Okay.
3: Sorry.
1: Meanwhile, Selvin's like, I'm gonna get to know Shanae real quick. We're gonna be hanging out the two of us watching F1 together.
0: All right.
1: Very, very cool. There we go. See, that didn't happen the entire week.
0: Yeah, that was pretty cool.
1: That's the
0: first clean
1: one
0: sweep.
1: Of one. Well done to Shanae. Also, if you would like to be close, right, to this experience, this coming weekend you can experience the thrill behind the racing. The Atlassian Williams F1 team car is hitting the pavilion where you can see it up close and personal. Don't just hear the race. You can come experience it for yourself. It's all happening tomorrow, Saturday, the 18th of July.
0: All right. Well done to all our winners throughout the course of the week. Yeah, shout out to Betway and shout out to East Coast Radio and shout out to you for entering.
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0: My brain was like, we're not done.
1: No, we're not
0: done. It's not finished yet. The giving away of monies.
1: So we have awarded in the last hour alone a total of 70,000 rand.
0: Guys.
1: And just because we didn't want the last hour to feel left out, there's 1,000 rand there if you want that. But the thing is, this is a 1,000 rand that's basically an open book test because you've received the answers throughout the week as part of Music Challenge. 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Use the hashtag Stacey Norman's Big Music Challenge so we can find you there on the interwebs. Send that to 061-792-9495. 11 minutes past, we do a best of the week.
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10: The Madlanga Commission's long-running battle to secure the testimony of Northwest businessman Suleiman Karim has suffered another setback. A last-minute postponement application filed in the early hours of this morning has forced the Commission to postpone arguments to allow the evidence leader to file a response to the application. Newswatch's Anastasi Mohobu reports.
11: Chief Evidence Leader Advocate Matthew Chaskelson told the Commission the application raises issues that require a proper response. He says it makes it impossible for the matter to proceed as planned.
12: The postponement application is a substantial application that raises non-frivolous issues to which we need to respond.
11: The application will now be heard next Friday. As part of that process, the Commission will hand Karim's cell phone records and any other investigative material that it intends on using to challenge factual claims contained in his application. Anastasi Mokhobu, Newswatch in Pretoria.
10: Almost 400 medical professionals left KZN's public health sector over the past financial year. Health MEC Nomagugu Simelane confirmed the figure while presenting the department's budget in the KZN legislature today. Newswatch senior reporter Nishira Sothia has more.
13: MEC Simelane says 377 employees left through the department's early retirement and voluntary exit programs in the past 12 months. She adds that over 1,000 further applications under the program are being considered. Simelane says she remains concerned about the potential loss of experienced healthcare professionals. She says even with the strained fiscal environment, the department is trying to prioritize the retention of critical skills and filling strategic vacancies. Simelane says since October, almost 200 medical officers have been appointed, along with 43 medical specialists and nearly 200 nurses. Nushera Sudhyal, East Coast Radio Newswatch.
10: Britain's charities regulator is looking into concerns about an Amnesty International report that branded a Women's Centre for Sexual Violence Victims founded by J.K. Rowling as anti-right. Beira's Place offers free support and advocacy services for women who've been victims of abuse. Rowling, who set up the centre 4 years ago, has spoken in the past of being a survivor of domestic violence. The Harry Potter author says she's angry about it being labelled in this way. The Amnesty report has since been taken down, and the J.K. Rowling has been at the forefront of the debate about gender identity and has previously denounced trans activism. She's defended herself against accusations of transphobia, saying her concern is the impact trans activism has on women's rights and single-sex spaces for women. Durban 24 tomorrow, Pietermaritzburg and Richards Bay 26.
6: And here's what's coming up in your sport. Bok hooker Malcolm Marx says they're bracing themselves for a tough Wales side this weekend. Banyana Banyana coach Desiree Ellis names her squad for the Women's Africa Cup of Nations. And Formula One world champion Lando Norris takes a 10th place grid penalty at the Belgian Grand Prix.
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15: Ongoing accident scene recovery on the M7. If you're heading to Bluff, coming from Pinetown or heading towards Durban, we had two vehicles that had rolled just before the N2 highway. That recovery is currently taking place there, and traffic is backed up all the way past Balville. If you are coming down the M7, come off at North Dean and use Main Road as an alternative route. Otherwise, you are going to be sitting in that traffic congestion for that recovery. Then, if you are on the N2 northbound, slow moving traffic between Queen Nandi and Mount Edgecombe, slow as well on the M4 Ruthworth Highway towards Umhlanga, and we just got delays in and around the Greater Durban this evening, looking a little busy this Friday. Then if you are on the N3, now if you're heading towards Johannesburg coming from Pietermaritzburg, we've got an accident, multiple vehicle crash just a little before Merivale, or as you approach Merivale really. We've got multiple vehicles involved, a couple of trucks as well, so traffic is going to be there for a while. There's also some debris. I think one of the trucks was carrying sand or grass. So if you're heading towards Howick, it is going to be a little tight for you. Try to take the R103 as an alternative. It is already quite congested as you approach the Sadara College of Agriculture, but please do approach with caution. For East Coast Radio Traffic, I'm Andy James.
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0: 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It's The Weeknd.
1: Yeah, that's about it.
0: Yeah,
1: that's the best way to put it.
0: Yeah, in a nutshell and in summary, and at the end of the day, it is The Weeknd. Welcome to it. Da, da, da, da, da, da. We are with you until 6 o'clock tonight. However, just can we quickly see if we can give away another 1,000?
1: Please,
0: just
1: man. Let's try.
2: It's time to play Stacey Norman's Big Music Challenge.
0: Zakia, how are you?
1: Hello.
3: Thank you. Hi.
0: Hey. Lekker.
1: Are you ready to take it on?
3: Hey. Thank you, guys.
0: Yes. Now, Zakia, what's going to happen is that you're going to get your 3 seconds. And I'm optimistic, okay? You're out of PMB. Yesterday we had a winner, also out of PMB. Things are happening on that side. Right. The brains,
3: yes, exactly.
0: The brains be braining. Also, you have listened throughout the week, so you know, right? You know what's coming.
3: I'm confident. So
1: okay. No. Wait, hold on. You have to answer that question with a great deal of confidence. You have been listening the whole week, right?
0: Yes, okay. Yes. Just saying.
1: That's our girl.
0: That's perfect.
1: Right. You ready for this one?
3: Yes.
1: Okay.
0: All right. Now, if you don't know the answer, you're going to shout skip, but I have a feeling you're not going to need it.
1: Come on,
0: shall
1: Zakia.
0: We do it?
1: Yeah.
0: Okay. All right. Zakia, you
1: think
0: ready?
1: That's a...
3: Yes, I'm ready.
0: Okay.
1: That's a yes. All right. Let's get it.
4: 3, 2, 1.
0: Which singer did David Guetta feature on Titanium?
3: Yeah.
0: Finish the Ariana Grande title, Love Me What?
3: Harder.
0: A French DJ who had hits with Titanium and Commander.
3: Rowland.
0: Which iconic group was Stevie Nicks a part of? She had hits with Overprotected and Crazy. Who is she? A French DJ who had hits with Titanium and Commander.
3: David.
0: Okay.
1: All right.
0: Zakia, I was about to come to PMB, girl. I was about to get in the car.
1: Zakia, so I'm from Tonga, right? And so when you said harder, I was like, hey, that's how we say it, man. Shout out to you. But I felt like I'm talking to my sister when you said harder. Shout out to you. All right, listen, let's see if your harder got you this 1,000 rands.
0: Zakia, here is your score this afternoon.
1: All right, boom. Oh, no.
2: 5 out of 5.
1: Yes! Harder!
0: Also, Zakia, listen here. When you said Kelly Rowland, I was like, no. We are going to race through these questions.
1: Hey,
0: we're coming back.
1: I
0: gave you the answer earlier in the challenge. Well done to you. 1,000 rand.
3: Thank
0: clean,
3: you.
0: Simple, pure. Representing PMB. Well done, my babes.
1: Shout
0: enjoy
1: out,
0: the
1: man.
0: Money, eh? Hey?
3: Thank you so much.
0: Okay, my darling.
1: A lesson needs to be learned through Zakia. When life throws you lemons, you must work harder.
0: There's a day. 1,000 rand available for you on Monday. We will reconvene, reset the clock, reset the money, and 5 brand new, probably Man Crush Monday, I'd imagine,
1: okay.
0: Themed questions coming your way. And depending on the kind of weekend I have, maybe they'll be easy, maybe they'll be difficult. I don't know.
1: Oh, tell me something. If you've had enough wine on Monday, do we get tough questions?
0: You may get no questions.
1: Oh, well,
0: see how that goes.

0: Live. What has four wheels and is driven by a champion? Your Pick and Pay trolley, of course. You can shop like a champion, so you can eat like one too.
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2: Still have the delays if you're traveling on the N3 heading towards Johannesburg coming from Pietermaritzburg. Right, if you remember, I told you that there was a multiple vehicle crash that took place just near Maryvale. Couple of cars, couple of trucks. It is a bit of a mess. The road is now closed off to traffic because some of the trucks also lost load. So you are unfortunately spending your Friday afternoon there. If you can, try and take the R103 as an alternative route. Come off at Hilton. It is already backed up, but it will be a lot better than taking the N3 right now. So if you are approaching Pietermaritzburg or leaving Pietermaritzburg, approaching Townhill, use the R103 as an alternative route if you are heading up towards Johannesburg. Then if you are on the M7, ongoing accident scene recovery as well as you approach the N2 heading towards Bluff, Durban side, coming from Pinetown. Two vehicles involved. Traffic is still backed up. Take main road, come off at North Dean if you are traveling down towards Bluff coming from Pinetown this evening. M4 Ruthhurst Highway, the usual slow moving traffic near Durban North. And also on the N2 between the Queen Nandi Drive and the Mount Edgecombe, we've got queuing traffic there. We also have a broken down vehicle, so traffic is backed up. For East Coast Radio traffic, I'm Andy James.
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4: 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You know, every Friday now we're doing the Friday remix version of Traffic Jam with Jace, and this is the Gato Gom remix. 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

0: 9 minutes after the hour, 5 o'clock on East Coast Radio, KZN's number one hit music station. Beautiful Mistakes, Maroon 5. Well done, one more time, to Zakia taking on a State Solomon's Big Music Challenge, winning 1,000 Rand. We must acknowledge, though, there were people in the car which he played. So shout out to those people as well.
1: Also, the way they were all screaming for this 1,000 Rand. I was like, Zakia's not going to give you 1 Rand. I don't know. You only need to calm down.
0: How are you going to split 1,000 Rand between, like, how many people do you think were in the car? Like,
1: well, four. Look, I mean, the thing is, all we do is ask the questions, hand out the money, and then the rest is up to you and your discretion. So yes, there'll be more money on Monday for Music Challenge, new questions, 30-second clock, ETCs, and blah, blah, blah. However, for another weekend, it's upon us.
0: Yes.
1: And we must act accordingly. Yes.
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0: All right, Friday is for remixes when it comes to Traffic Jam with Jay Spoon. You know the vibes. I hoy a song, you sing along to it. I know you're currently stuck in traffic. It's boring. Let's have some fun, okay? Please. Even if you don't know the words, just give me vibes. Give me ee, give me ha, give me woo. You know what I mean? Let's just have some fun and send that through to 061-792-9495. Rihanna, Don't Stop the Music, the Gato remix. It's giving gom. It's giving The Weekend Has Begun, and I want you to have some fun, okay? 061-792-9495. If you don't feel the vibration, something is wrong with you and fit. Aye, man.
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0: Hey, man, I'm just trying to, you know, bring you the vibes. Have some fun on Friday, you know what I mean? Welcome the weekend nicely. The Gator Remix, it's Rihanna. Don't stop the music. Today's traffic jam at Chase 1 East Coast. How was that? Can you feel? Can you smell the weekend? It is here, Baba. East Coast Radio, KZN's number one hit music station. It's time for us to take a listen to your sing-along voice notes. Apparently, you guys are having too much fun in the car, eh?
1: Ooh, it's giving step clock.
2: Yeah, to the left, to the right, to the back, to the front.
1: Catch a single step, but you're getting those calories.
0: Hey!
1: Check Lusanda in the front doing her best thing. You can see the back vibing.
0: What was the weekend, man? Michelle, talk to us. Awesome. All right, let's go to Francis Smith.
3: Guys, Pooh, why are you still working? Aren't you?
0: I leave. Why? Why are you asking important questions? Huh? Should I be somewhere? Where must I be?
2: Well, you're meant to be somewhere else.
0: Ooh, it's getting awkward.
2: Yeah, no, ooh.
0: All right,
2: let's see.
0: Okay, we're going to wrap this up. And
2: he'll be there momentarily. Yeah. Just.
0: Okay.
2: Yeah.
0: Danko, danko.
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6: The Department of Public Works says government has lost out on an opportunity to generate billions of rands in investment on the abandoned police barracks building in the Durban CBD. The building has been standing empty for years. And President Ramaphosa has called for a stronger partnership between South Africa and Namibia. He's described Namibia as South Africa's sister nation, saying we are bound by a shared struggle for freedom. The rand is trading at 16.49 to the dollar, 22.19 to the pound, 18.87 to the euro. Gold is trading at $4,007.14 an ounce. Brent crude oil at $85.33 a barrel. Durban 24 tomorrow, Ulundi 27, Pietermaritzburg, Newcastle and Richards Bay 26, Ladysmith 25, Margate 23, Kokstad, Underberg and Moy River all a high of 22. In Durban, sunrise at 11 minutes to 7. There's currently a 13 km/h southerly wind.

0: Right, let's take a final look at your sport this afternoon. South African fighter Driekus du Plessis hopes to start his journey back to the UFC middleweight world title in Sunday's fight against Nigerian-American Kamaru Usman in the U.S. city of Oklahoma. Now, he defended his belt twice before succumbing to Russian Khamzat Chimaev in August last year. 32-year-old Driekus believes victory over Usman won't be enough to earn him a world title fight, but will definitely grab UFC bosses' attention by giving a performance that eliminated any doubt that he's the best in the world. Now, that fight card will get underway at 2 a.m. on Sunday morning. And then over to some rugby. Springbok hooker Malcolm Marks has shot down suggestions they are the clear favourites against Wales in their third and final Home Nations Championship game in Durban tomorrow. Now, when the two sides last met in November last year, Wales suffered their heaviest ever home defeat of 73-0.
1: The game of rugby is not perfect, and there will obviously always be errors and mistakes. So I think just working on the small things that maybe we felt we didn't get right last week or in the previous 2 weeks that we've played, try and improve those. We're focusing on Wales, you know, how physical they can be and what a threat they are. So just obviously preparing ourselves the best that we can and working on those small little 1 or 2% just to get better for this weekend.
0: Yeah, that clash will kick off just before 6 o'clock tomorrow evening. And then Banyana Banyana will begin a new chapter without retired striker Jermaine Seoposenwe when they head to Morocco for the Women's Africa Cup of Nations later this month. Ellis has included forwards Thembi Kgatlana, Hilda Makaya, Ntabi Seng Machia, Ronelle Donnelly and 17-year-old Zoe October. They get their Africa Cup of Nations campaign underway on the 17th or the 27th rather of July against Tanzania. And then shifting to F1 to end off things, reigning world champion Lando Norris will take a 10-place grid penalty at the Belgian Grand Prix after exceeding the permitted number of power units allocation. Now, his McLaren will be fitted with a new power unit, his fourth this season, which is more than one more than is permitted without penalty. Norris still will start Sunday's race no higher than 11th, but says the upgrades they introduced will hopefully make a difference.
2: The weekend to look forward to, yeah, trying to race well, trying to qualify well, and try have a good weekend. See what we can improve on, of course. Certainly won't be made easier by the grid penalty. I'm just on the back foot from a spare parts point of view, but that's out of my hands. But this is certainly a better track to take the penalties than the next two.
0: Right, that's it from me for today for the East Coast Radio Sports team. And off the bench for Nick Tatham, I'm Faida Crouch.
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4: A heads up if you're traveling on the N3 to Johannesburg coming from Pietermaritzburg. We still have that recovery taking place just near Maryvale, and traffic is an absolute nightmare. So if you are trying to join the N3 coming off the R103 or connecting roads, you are going to see some bumper to bumper traffic. It is going to be difficult. Traffic is backed up all the way past Hilton. M7 heading to Bluff coming from Pinetown. Still have that accident just near the N2. We still have that recovery. Traffic is still backed up. Please do keep that in mind. And then on the N2 northbound between Queen Nandi and Mount Edgecombe, queuing traffic there. M19 heading towards Reservoir Hills. We have delays there as well. For East Coast Radio Traffic, I'm Andy James.
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0: All right, my friend, it's a banger. Abracadabra, Lady Gaga. 42 minutes after the hour of 5 o'clock. Hold on, my friend. In 3 minutes, you're going to find out how the roads are looking. Apparently, there's a lot going on. Stick around, man. Andy James does have your latest very shortly. But what a week, what a day it's been. And we are just so glad that you got to spend time with us. We still have a lot going on. A lot, as in the ECR mix is on the way.
1: Yes, it is.
0: A lot.
1: And if you were in the mood for a jaw,
0: yeah,
1: can confirm the jaw will be jawling. But first, stand by for your traffic with Andy. It's on the way next.
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0: All right, my friend, very, very shortly, exactly, just over 30 seconds, we're going to get into your traffic with Annie James. Then, welcome to the weekend, courtesy of myself, as part of the hashtag ECR mix. But quick one, the Speaker of the KwaZulu-Natal Legislature, Honorable Nontobeko Boyce, will table the KZN Legislature budget speech for 2026-2027 financial year in the Legislature main chambers in PMB. In her budget speech, the Speaker will outline the key programs of the Legislature for 2026-2027 financial year as mandated by the Constitution of the Republic. The Legislature continues to implement innovative ways of enhancing its core function of lawmaking, exercising a robust oversight over provincial departments, and facilitating public involvement in its process. Stream it is available. Well, let me start that again. Sorry, pardon me. You can stream it live via kzlnlegislature.gov.za on Tuesday, the 21st of July. It all goes down at 15 minutes after the hour of 1 o'clock Central African time. KwaZulu-Natal Legislature, an activist, people-centered legislature. Hashtag KZN Legislature Budget Speech 2026.
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8: Still have the delays, unfortunately, on the N3 to Johannesburg coming from Pietermaritzburg. We had an accident that took place there just near Merivale a little earlier. Multiple vehicles involved. Traffic is backed up on the R103, on the N3 as well. So just multiple routes are affected. And if you are on the M7 heading towards Bluff coming from Pinetown, an update of the accident that took place just near the N2 that has cleared up quite nicely. And if you are on the N2 between Queen Anne Drive and the Gateway Interchange, slow moving traffic there. For East Coast Radio Traffic, I'm Andy James.
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0: All righty, my friend, the weekend has officially begun. Stacey, what are you doing this weekend? Where you going to be? Where can people find you? What's popping, girl?
1: I'm sorry, I was just being insulted by Fyder. Just, can you get off the ground, ma'am? Thank you so much.
0: What's going on? What's going on?
1: No, it doesn't matter. Doesn't matter. this weekend, I will be minding my business. I will be taking lunch tomorrow before the rugby with the Gazelles. With Danny and Liesel Gazelli, we're going out. If you see us and we're acting away, just pretend that, that you didn't see anything. Keep it moving. Then we're all going to get together for the Ruggles. And then Sunday, I'd imagine I have to take a walk and think about my life choices.
0: Yeah, because yeah, when there's rugby in town, people tend to act different, eh?
1: Yeah, it's just
0: it's a different vibration.
1: Again, but if you see us and we are acting, just keep it moving.
0: There's
1: no
0: man.
1: Need to now point out, you know?
0: Listen, to all the people in Richards Bay, I am coming. It's going to be a great time. There's an event called the Rhythms of Freedom Youth Day Music Festival taking place at Brackenham Sports Ground. There's going to be Lloyd Taylor there. I'm also going to be DJing there. It's a nice youth day event. Just, you know, music, unity and celebration. So if you are in Richards Bay, please pull in for the Rhythms of Freedom Youth Day Music Festival. That is where it is going to be going down. Right now though, hashtag ECR Mix. It features the one and only.
1: Go on, tell him.
0: I was on a roll there, but I remembered I must be hashtag humble. So Stacey, please introduce my mix.
1: The one, the only, the legend, the icon,
0: come on,
1: the
0: man.
1: Humble.

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9: We start with breaking news this evening. Two South African soldiers have died after falling down a mine shaft in Gauteng. Police say the incident happened at an abandoned mine west of Johannesburg during an operation targeting illegal mining. They say the SANDF members had been pursuing suspected Zama-Zamas. The SANDF says efforts to formally identify the soldiers and notify their next of kin are underway. President Cyril Ramaphosa deployed troops in March to bolster police operations against crime and illegal mining. The Public Works and Infrastructure Department says an opportunity to generate billions in investment on the abandoned police barracks building in the Durban CBD has been missed. The building has been standing empty for years. Newswatch's Nhlanhla Mabaso reports.
10: The building near Old Drive-In was in the past used to house hundreds of police officers who worked in Durban. Public Works Minister Dean McPherson says the department took the building under its wing after he gave KZN Police time to decide whether or not they will use the barracks. McPherson says he turned to the private sector to refurbish the property, but due to not meeting some requirements, National Treasury scrapped the tender process. He says a lot of jobs would have been created under the project.
11: It was going to be a 4 billion rand project financed by the private sector to redevelop that into apartments, shopping centres. It was incredible what was envisaged there.
10: But the minister says he will not back down until the planned project is realised. Nhlanhla Mabaso, East Coast Radio News Watch, Howick.
9: One of the police officers who was involved in the seizure of more than 500 kilograms of cocaine in Durban 5 years ago says that the commander of the Hawks' Durban Serious Organized Crime Investigation Unit had strained relationship with some officials. The consignment ended up being stored at the Hawks office in Port Shepstone and was later stolen. Gavin Jacob, the head of the Hawks' Serious Organized Crime Investigation Unit in Durban, gave evidence on his role several weeks ago, denying any involvement in the disappearance of the drugs. Well, today, Warrant Officer Bongeleni Mpangase told the commission through an interpreter that he was chosen for the seizure operation because of the tension in Jacob's division.
12: The reason which I could recall, Jacob's was not in good terms with both groups.
13: Does that mean he did not work with them?
12: Yes, did not work with them.
13: So whenever he worked, he always got people who were not within his area of operation.
9: And President Ramaphosa has called for a stronger partnership between South Africa and Namibia. He's described Namibia as South Africa's sister nation, saying we are bound by a shared struggle for freedom. Ramaphosa has today been co-chairing the 4th South Africa-Namibia Binational Commission with Namibian President Netumbo Nandi-Ndaitwa.
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9: Durban 24 tomorrow, Pietermaritzburg and Richards Bay 26. 6 for Newswatch. I'm Dina Umphahlele.
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5: Taking a look at your traffic, unfortunately, I am leaving you with that congestion on the N32 Johannesburg coming from Durban. We had a multiple vehicle crash that took place there early this afternoon. Trucks involved, vehicles involved in that one as well, light motor vehicles involved in that one as well. So it is going to take some time to clear that up. Authorities had to close the road off at Merivale, so you are going to have to take the R103. However, that is also heavily backed up, so please do keep that in mind. All right, and then we've got delays for you as well. And if you are on the N2 northbound after the Guamashu Highway, a little slow. And then just an update of that accident that took place just near the N2 on the M7 that has cleared up. And then please note, we've got some extensive road closures on Sunday for the Amashova National Classic Cycling Race. So closures get underway from as early as 2 a.m. and will affect parts of Durban, the Upper Highway, and the routes towards Pietermaritzburg, including sections of the M13, the R103, Old Main Road, all the way through Hillcrest, as well as Botha's Hill, as well as Inchanga, and then roads will reopen in phases throughout the day. For East Coast Radio Traffic, I'm Andy James.
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1: 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The show is called East Coast Party People. My name is D&G, and my goal is simple. 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You ready? Let's do this. Bass drop, bass drop.

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0: We're doing things different tonight on East Coast Party People. We've got to flavor it up. We can't keep it the same way every single week. So tonight we got a old school hip hop set done. We're going to mix up the old school R&B and new school R&B next. Your power mix after 7, which is going to be new stuff and more EDM dance and maybe some GOM in there as well. After 8 o'clock, all about the classics. If you're going to drop us a line and tell us who you are, where you're listening in from, do so via the WhatsApp line 061-792-9495. Give us your name and your location. And if you'd like to record how you're enjoying the show, we love to see those videos. You can tag us on social media. We'd love to see how you're vibing tonight, wherever you may be. So as I mentioned, old school hip-hop done. Coming up next, we got R&B, and we're doing it differently tonight. Hopefully you're going to enjoy it too. Old school and some new school R&B in there. And then 7 o'clock, your power mix, which is the main mix of the show. Keep it here on KZN's number one hip music station.
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1: I know we said it's R&B. New school and some old school infused in there. 061-792-9495 if you're jamming tonight.

0: This was your R&B mix. I know this song is in between the R&B and the pop, but hopefully you got to enjoy it. I think by the looks of the social side of things, you're definitely enjoying it tonight. We're doing something different tonight. We started off the show with old school hip hop, and then we're giving you some R&B, new and the old. And then your power mix coming up after 7 o'clock, which I'm going to surprise you. I did say house, but I didn't say what. And we'll see how it goes. Between 7 and 7.45, it's your main mix called the Power Mix. Wherever you may be, it's great to be in your space. The name is Dion G. We not done. 2 hours left. Keep it here on East Coast Radio.
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1: 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The main mix of the show. Okay. Hope your speakers are ready. It's going to get loud. That's all I'm saying. 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
1: 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Jean A. For a reason. 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

0: Look out for this remix. That's all I'm saying. It's so good. So good. Hopefully you got to enjoy your Power Mix tonight on East Coast Radio. A different flavor tonight on the show from the start. And we're not done. We're hanging out till 9. We got more coming up. Don't forget to drop us a line. Tell us who you are, where you're from. 061-792-9495. You can hit us up on the socials as well. You can find me on TikTok or the gram, Real Dion G. Keep it here on KZN's number one hit music station. We're not done. We also got 90s house classics after 8 o'clock, and I've been hunting for some gems that we haven't been playing for some time. That's all coming up.
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2: Well, this Mandela Day, we're giving away something bigger than a house. 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
1: East Coast Party People. Time to get into all about the classics. On the menu, we're sticking with 90s house. And the cheesy stuff too. The question is quite simple. Are you ready for this? Are you? 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

0: got a memory maker coming through tonight. All about the classics, giving you culture beat. Mr. Vane, 1993 hit from the Euro dance era of music. Also Scatman and John before that, and a whole lot of other memories were coming through. All about the classics. Every Friday after 8 o'clock, we just shed a flavor that you will not find anywhere else. Nobody talks about this era, but we do here on KZN's number one hit music station. Wherever you may be this evening, wherever you may be vibing, great to be in your space. We're still hanging out till 9. And if you missed this morning's edition of Breakfast Beats, a replay coming your way next.
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0: 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That is my time. Thank you very much for hanging out with me. 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

She calls me sunshine, saying that my face is as big and bright as the sun shining through my smile into her heart. And I've been called a lot of things before, but never anything remotely close to celestial. Since I know for sure that she was heaven sent, I trust that she'd know.

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0: 1,000 seconds on East Coast Radio, KZN's number one hit music station by Black Hole, wrapping up 40 minutes of non-stop music. It's a Friday. Welcome to the show. What a brilliant one. Back-to-back from Dion Governor giving us dope mixes right there. My name is Sam Tele. I'm taking over with the best of 40 minutes of non-stop music coming on top of every hour. So the next one comes at exactly 10. Make that appointment. And ahead of 10, we've got news, not so news. What trended this week and made your news desk? So we're going to be talking about that and more. Otherwise, I discovered that today is actually World Emoji Day. And it just got me wondering, this is how you know that the new generation has arrived in the decision-making boards. Because, like, why are we celebrating World Emoji Day? But I know someone cares about it, so let me just share it again. Today is World Emoji Day. So if you're celebrating your birthday, anniversary, friendversary, you're also celebrating alongside the likes of Emoji Day. Welcome to the show. My name is Sam Gale. So we are getting into it. Drop your location where you're listening from on 061-792-9495. That's what we get up to the first hour. Let me celebrate you. Hit me up on WhatsApp on your voice notes and messages.
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8: East Coast Breakfast. 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

0: That's how you did it with Fresh Blood on East Coast Radio, KZN's The Ball on Hit Music Station. Cats here before that with Gabriella, also Crystal Waters with 100% Pure Love. Welcome to the show. My name is Sam Kwele. So it's a Friday right here on East Coast Radio, KZN's The Ball on Hit Music Station. And I'm not really sure about the temperature because I'm fresh from my jog. I think about 2 hours ago, I did a 15 kilometer today. And speaking of that, I discovered an interesting fact, right? So here's a hack if you want to stretch your distance. This is for top runners. If you want to stretch your distance, get an interesting topic and go on podcast, look for those topics, and then run to that conversation you'll be listening to, and you will go an extra mile you used to going to. And that's what I discovered today, and it worked for me. I was like, yes. I was literally jogging using my walking energy, but that hack, it really worked for me. So hopefully it works for you too. Or you can share this hack with someone else you might know who's an interesting runner. So let's go to your voice notes and messages on 061-792-9495. Where are you listening from, KZN? Hi, Sam Tele. My name is Lindo Kuhlekweyama. I am listening from Malangeni, Mzindo. Mega shout out to you and people from Malangeni. Hey, what's up? What's good? What's happening?
1: 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Loving it. Keep it up. Thanks, man.
0: Shakes, thank you for making us your number one.
2: Yeah. I'm listening to your show, Kuti. It's in Mpumalanga province. Pitretif Mkhondo. Umzwa Terito Kumana, Kuti. Sambam Fetsu.
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0: Ah, you're taking over my job right there. 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

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This takes us to 2200 hours. It's a Friday. My name is Seb Taylor. We are getting into 40 minutes of non-stop music. And I've got an upbeat song by Bruno Mars with Risk It All, kicking things off. Also, I've got Celine Dion. I've got Benny Blanco. I've got Jamiroquai Blackbird playing next.

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We've got the music for you on KZN's number one hit music station, East Coast Radio.

0: With over 500 copies, just in the UK alone, Durfee's song, Mercy, did break grounds right there. Otherwise, wrapping up 40 minutes of non-stop music. 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Happy Friday to you. Jack Hallow before that with First Class. Also staying with If I Ever Lose My Faith in You, Billie Eilish, Sade. Also, Tame Impala came through right there on 40 minutes of non-stop music. Next one comes exactly at 11. So don't change your dial. Make sure you stick around. Now, on Monday morning, 10 past 7, right here on East Coast Radio, exclusively to Darren Malt's Quick Quiz. It's going to be worth a whopping 2,000 rand in cash. All you got to do is get 5 out of 5 questions correct, and you walk away with 2,000 rand in cash. What an injection, just a week before payday, right? All you got to do right now is WhatsApp quiz to 061-792-9495. And who knows, we could be playing with you Monday morning, 10 past 7. Otherwise, coming up on East Coast Radio, I've got news, not so news. We're looking at your week summary on what trended and made news. 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
9: Well, this Mandela Day, we're giving away something bigger than a house. 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
10: 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We had 21-year-old Musa Bia, we had Dawn Nell, who's a gran and a wife, and we had Lyndon, who's also having a severe issue with his health.
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0: It's Miley Cyrus on East Coast Radio, KZN's number one hit music station, with a brand new hit song from her recent offering with General Mark Miley, officially. Otherwise, welcome to the show. This is East Coast Radio, KZN's number one hit music station. My name is Sam Tele, and before that, DJ Khaled with Rihanna, Wild Thoughts. Remember those years? I think it was just before lockdown, and we were just going crazy with music. And Alex Warren before that with Fever Dream. And we are getting into news, not so news. We are summarizing this week, looking at what trended, what made news, and what was not so news. So let me kick things off with Kim Kardashian and Lewis Hamilton. So they've been seen together on holidays, having cozy PDA photos from recent family getaway. So that ends the rumors. Now we're getting into the evidence stuff. They are giving us the juicy details. They are giving us exactly what we want to see. Otherwise, also East Coast Radio celebrates Mandela Day, and the station partnered with Busamed Hospital Group and Sibaya Community Trust to provide a life-changing surgeries and launch major community upliftment projects. Last but not least for this week, 10 billion automotive investment. President Cyril Ramaphosa visited Durban to announce Toyota South Africa's $10.4 billion Hilux investment, which aims to boost vehicle production, strengthen the automotive sector, and create local jobs. All I can say is, if the money gets to the right hands, we might see these jobs. Coming up on East Coast Radio, 40 minutes of non-stop music. 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

0: It's a Friday on East Coast Radio, KZN's number one hit music station. Mr. Big, would to be with you, taking us to 2300 hours right here. So coming up next, I've got 40 minutes of non-stop music, hanging out with Sam Tele, your company until one. So let me take a look. I have music from Lord Huron with The Night We Met. Also got Aaliyah with Missing You. Also got Usher with Love in This Club. Olivia Rodrigo, Taylor Swift, all making its way next. Welcome to the show. This is East Coast Radio.
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2: 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So nice to hear your voice again. This is Lois and Craig, listening from Sandton, Johannesburg. Always listen to East Coast Radio, especially on a Friday evening. I wish you all well. And enjoy, because we're enjoying. Thanks, guys.

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let's get the party started. See you at the bar, you was hardly talking. That's when I knew that your heart was scarring. Friends to lovers need a part to star in. Like, wait, babe, let me

0: Taken from a 2024 album, it is Gracie Abrams with That's So True. Also, Colby before that with Falling For You. Also played you music from Amy Grant. There was a bit of Taylor Swift in the mix of things. Also played you music from Usher. There was Lord Huron also, who wrapped up things, who actually kickstarted things with 40 minutes of non-stop music. It's 38 minutes after 11 o'clock. It's a Friday. Happy birthday to you. Happy friendversary. Happy anniversary. Anything you could be celebrating on this day. But there's someone who's not celebrating as much as you are, and there's their story.
1: Hello. I'd like to remain anonymous. Thank you. By the way, such a lovely show you have going on today. The music is absolutely good. I just want to let you guys know that I was suspended from my job today for being gay and for being autistic. So yeah, that's my Friday. Take care and enjoy the rest of your evening.
0: Yeah,
1: goodbye.
0: That's so many layers of discrimination. I mean, autistic and gay at the same time. Yeah, that must be very, very bad. I mean, if you were working a nighttime job, maybe as a stripper, I'd want to understand, but my understanding just loses me as soon as you mention these two things. In 2026, people are heartless out there. I hope to get more details from you. I've messaged you back because this is quite disturbing. Otherwise, on East Coast Radio, coming up, I've got TKZ with Shibobo Malsmith, Stargazing, playing next.
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0: It's Christina Aguilera on East Coast Radio, KZN's number one hit music station. How you doing? It's a Friday, just 5 minutes before 40 minutes of non-stop music. 17th of July, 2026. Today was Mandela Day, so if you had your 67 minutes, a big shout out to you. And if you haven't, well, I guess you have a couple of minutes to make it up for that, I guess. Otherwise, also I played you music from Miles Smith with Stargazing, TKZ, Shibobo, and I still got music from Summer Walker with Spend It. But just before I start my countdown for 40 minutes of non-stop music, Stay Cinnamon's Big Music Challenge is back and it's going to be worth 1,000 Rand on Monday. So if you think you can get 5 music-related questions under 30 seconds, simply WhatsApp your name plus Stacey to 061-792-9495 and keep your phone close. Who knows? You could be the next winner we play with.
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0: 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It is that time where we get into 40 minutes of non-stop music. Coming up, I've got Sam Smith with How Do You Sleep. I got Nia with Come Out. And I got Adele with Chasing Pavement. Raven Lene, there's Nels Buckley all making its way next.
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1: 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This all or nothing really got away. You're driving me crazy.

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After what

0: It's Tony Braxton on East Coast Radio, KZN's number one hit music station with You're Making Me High. Otherwise, before that, played you BTS with Swim. Also, Luis Capaldi, Someone You Love. Britney Spears with Toxic. Welcome to the show. In case you just joined us, my name is Sim Gaylor. This is East Coast Radio, KZN's number one hit music station. Hey, still to come, I've got Wendy Nola, who's coming through with your consumer hacks. I know people have their income tax in their accounts. People who got paid on the 15th are still rejoicing this weekend, and there are people who are anticipating next week's payday. So it's quite a busy couple of days coming up. So we need someone who's going to assist us in our spending, because a lot of us are going to be hitting those small shopping centers. So listen up next, Wendy Nola with Consumer Hacks.
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2: 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So when a dealer and a bank point fingers at each other, remind the bank of that ruling and compel them to cancel the deal. If they refuse, lodge a complaint with the National Financial Ombudsman.
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0: KZN's The Morn Hit Music Station. Faith Hill before that with Breed. What an amazing show it's been. Thank you for tuning in. My name is Sam Dele. I'll see people later on social media. Otherwise, I'm back on your radio tomorrow, which is a Saturday from 6 p.m. I'll see you there.
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2: Well, this Mandela Day, we're giving away something bigger than a house. 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
0: Darren, Sky and Carmen. 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